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0: fresh hit from Sonny Federa, who always gives us a banger. Teamed up with Becky Hill, it's called Say Something on Nova with massive news from 12 o'clock this afternoon. I'm so excited to tell you what this is. That's coming up. I've got your chance to get in the running for Nova's cash or the cars. In fact, I'll open 13, 24, 10 after 9 minutes of the noughties. I've got three songs from the 2000s coming up, and one of those is paying respects to the late Tim Curry. News of his passing this morning, and I'm going to press play on this tune right after this. Nova, come
1: on. Nova. Lunch is coming in hot to 7-Eleven, and this time it's bigger, like the Mega Sausage Roll, a supersized take on the classic, or the Double Kransky, double the flavour, with two smoky, cheesy Kranskys in pastry. Get in and go bigger at 7-Eleven. Wonderfully easier.
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13: This is... Whoa. I don't think they can handle this. Nova's 9 minutes of the noughties.
0: Yeah, this morning I want to pay tribute to the late Tim Curry. News of his passing this morning, age 80. Of course, famous for so many roles like the concierge in Home Alone 2.
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0: My personal favourite, Dr. Frankenfurter from the Rocky Horror Picture Show.
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0: Melbourne's Noble 100. It's the home of Jace, Lauren and Clint. You've got a massive show coming up tomorrow, Jace.
1: Big week and a big finish. $40,000 up for grabs tomorrow. Guaranteed to go, Mel.
0: Oops.
1: And if you're a parent that's been dealing with book week like myself, you can go straight to Dan Murphy's with that money and celebrate that it is behind us.
0: Now, how do I get in the running for 40K?
1: All you have to do is listen tomorrow. If we announce your suburb, you give us a ring, you're in the running. And we draw the winner tomorrow.
0: And aren't you celebrating book week tomorrow as well?
1: We are doing fancy dress as well. And the outfits are not flattering.
0: Oh my gosh, I cannot wait to see this. Make sure that you're following Jace, Lauren and Clint on the socials for all the visuals of them in their costumes. Back tomorrow morning from 6 with 40K to give away. Me, I've got to keep getting you in the running for Nova's Cash for the Cars. Let's do that. I'll tell you when to call once we check your roads. Fresh hits and
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8: 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Cruise in Dandenong South attending a crash. Greens Road westbound at Aldish Road. That's between Hammond Road and Eastlink. Give it a miss. You can take the Dandenong bypass instead. Level crossing works remain in Melton South. Exford Road closed at the rail line. Take Coburns Road. Sydney Road, Brunswick is closed between Davie Street and Mitchell Street for tram works until Thursday, 3 September. Businesses remain open. Expect delays? Visit the Transport Victoria website. In for a mostly clear and sunny one today, a top of 16 degrees on the menu. Right now, it's 12 degrees on Melbourne's Nova 100.
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9: Just over an hour, I've got some very exciting news to give you. One that you do not want to miss. That's happening at midday. I've also got your chance to get in the running for Nova's Cash or the Cars. And I'm going to play an artist who paid tribute to Dolly Parton last night. An artist I didn't know was connected.

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0: Hi, Veronica.
2: I'm a little bit excited, hoping that I'll have a chance to win.
0: Oh, I know. Nova's cash or the cars. You can only choose one. What are we locking in?
2: No, the cars. Because me and my daughters are sharing one car at the moment.
0: Oh, how many daughters do you have?
2: Two. So there's me, my two daughters. We all have to sort of like coincide on a timetable to who uses the car.
0: Oh my gosh, that's so stressful. You absolutely need to add a new car to that road. Two new cars.
2: I do. You can have one each. I know. How awesome would that be?
0: But Veronica, don't be like the selfless mom who takes the old car. Take the new one.
2: I'll see.
0: Oh, see, I knew it, Veronica. You were like, no, I'll give the new ones to my girls, and I'll take the old one. No, Veronica, you're doing the heavy lifting. You birthed these children. You've supported them their entire lives. You deserve a new car.
2: Okay, thank you so much.
0: Look at me, just assuming your life. I'm so sorry.
2: I'll take the praise.
0: And Dee, I heard you want to take the cars for your daughters as well.
3: I would absolutely love that, yes.
0: Look at the mums calling for their daughters. So wholesome. I've got you in the running.
3: Thank you.
0: Hey, more chances across the day to get you in the running. Keep it locked. And the countdown is on, because at midday from 12 o'clock, I've got some huge news about an international artist that I cannot wait to tell you. And trust me, you do not want to miss this.
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13: 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There's works underway on the Teller Freeway Citybound before Mickleham Road. They're in the left-hand lane with speed to 40. Also a crash to watch out for in Wheelers Hill on Springvale Road southbound before the Monash Freeway. Tramworks continue in Brunswick. Sydney Road is closed in both directions between Moreland Road and Albion Street. Use Melville Road instead. And works in Altona Meadows on Point Cook Road at Central Avenue. 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Partly cloudy, 16 that's off. Right now in the city, it's 12 degrees on Melbourne's Nova 100.
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16: G'day there, it's Mike Humphrey with you. The Prime Minister has confirmed 34 Australians missing following floods on the Chinese-Nepal border. A landslide said to have caused the powerful torrent that's brought down bridges and power lines. Anthony Albanese says DFAT is still without a clear picture.
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0: Melbourne's Nova 100, the home of Jace, Lauren and Claire. Jace, Father's Day's around the corner next weekend. Have you got any plans?
1: Well, it's my day. People are supposed to plan it for me, aren't they?
0: Oh, how it works?
1: We are putting on the ultimate Father's Day lunch. So this is for new dads, dads-to-be, or if people just want to bring their dad. We're taking over the Beehive Hotel.
0: Where's the Beehive Hotel?
1: It is in Hawthorne, and Airtasker are picking up the tab. So tomorrow you can score invites.
0: Love. Okay, tomorrow morning from 6 with Jace, Lauren and Clint. All right, but next, Joel Creasy. He's got a massive announcement, and if I were you, I would not want to miss this.
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6: 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There's works underway on the Tullow Freeway citybound before Mickleham Road. They're in the left-hand lane with speed set to 40. Also a crash in Camberwell on Turak Road eastbound at Summerhill Road. A broken down truck in Flemington on Racecourse Road westbound after the Tullow Freeway. That's in the right-hand lane. And it's a little slow on the Westgate Freeway citybound from the Balti through the Burnley Tunnel. Spring is where legends are made and emotions collide. 3 months of grit, glamour and non-stop racing drama. This is how we spring. The Spring Racing Carnival from 29 August to 29 November. Partly cloudy today, 16 at top. Right now, 12 degrees on Melbourne's Nova 100.
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8: It's 1 o'clock here on Nova. I'm Stephen Barlett, host of The Diary of a CEO, and this conversation stayed with me long after it ended.
7: He is critical care physician, Dr. Roger Schwelt.
9: The mitochondria to the cell is like the engine in your car. The engine produces locomotion that causes the wheels to spin, but in the process of doing it, it causes heat to surround the engine. And if you don't deal with that heat, it will shut down the engine. It will make it more inefficient, and eventually it will shut it down. So what do all internal combustion engines have? They have a cooling system. They have a radiator. They have an oil pan. They have a water pump. And that's exactly what the cell has to have for the mitochondria. It's not heat in the mitochondria. It's called oxidative stress. And it's specifically oxidative stress that causes destruction of the mitochondria and leads to these types of diseases. So oxidative stress causes the mitochondria not to work well. This leads to diabetes. Oxidative stress makes the mitochondria not work so well. This leads to dementia.
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17: She's back. 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Wow, I feel like the cat that got the cream. I am thrilled to finally reveal to you why I popped to New York City over the weekend, which feels like a ridiculous sentence in itself. I saw Bruno Mars live. Not only that, I got to interview him ahead of his Australian tour, which he just announced. And let me tell you, the show is phenomenal. And I'm not just saying that because I went to New York and saw it and spoke to him. It is phenomenal. Bite, scratch and claw to get tickets. Rolling Stone described him as the greatest showman of our generation. Yeah, like, that is the least we can say. I am shooketh if people are still saying that. You're going to hear my full chat with Bruno tomorrow. I was a little bit of a hot mess in the interview, but we got like a house on fire. I think we might be like best mates. And I'm going to talk more Bruno Mars in Scroll Update today and also tell you how you can win tickets. Like, seriously, this is the concert you want to go to. Before all that, we're also catching up with Sonia Kruger today, but let's get into the man himself. I saw it live. It was phenomenal. Get excited about my chat with the one and only Bruno Mars tomorrow with a bit of Uptown Funk on Nova.

0: Tame Impala, Dracula. You're listening to The Joel Creasy Show on Nova. We're catching up with Sonia Kruger. Okay, The Voice. Now, I love that you just, you know, really humbled Tones and I by sticking her in a box for some time, because I've seen her house. It is bougie. And then she's hanging out in a road case watching everyone else.
1: I know. Poor Tones. We put her in a roadie box. We wheeled her around. We called her Byron. That was her code name.
0: Oh, really?
1: And it was really bad because they all said to me, look, the coaches don't know about this. So whenever we talk to you about her on comms, it has to be Byron. So they'd say, at some point during the blind auditions, you need to go and see Byron. And I was like, who's Byron? Who the hell is Byron?
0: Bae.
1: And they're like, you know, Byron. Working. And I'd be like, oh, Tones. And they're like, shut up, Sonia. Terrible at keeping secrets. Love revealing them, though.
0: We hear about the judges being competitive. And like, I know Kate really well, Miller Heike.
1: Yes.
0: I know she's tough, which I like.
1: Yeah.
0: Are they actually competitive with each other?
1: Yes, they are.
0: I love
1: they
0: that.
1: Really are.
0: Good.
1: More so than I thought they would be, in fact.
0: Right.
1: You know, but I don't think you get to be that level of famous, if you like, or that level of talented and successful and accomplished. You know, like Richard Marx has worked with everybody and won Grammys and Melanie Chisholm's a Spice Girl, for God's sake.
0: I mean, I
1: die every single time I see her.
0: It's crazy.
1: Yeah, and then Ronan is just hilarious. And then we have Kate. So the funny thing is, Joel, when I do reveal the secret fifth coach to them, as in Tones and I, the reaction, it's like when they say, and the Logie goes to...
0: Oh.
1: And someone wins and some people lose, you know? Is that sort of where you're trying to look really happy about it? But I definitely sensed there was a mixed reaction to that news.
0: Yeah. And then they were genuinely pissed.
1: Yeah. Well, I think the thing is, it's whole information is power, right?
0: Yeah.
1: So if you, these people, they're used to being in control.
0: Mm-hmm.
1: Like they're the coaches. They're in control. All of a sudden, they felt very out of control. So I can't wait to see that episode back because every time I watch The Voice, I see the whole, all this stuff that happened that I didn't get to see on the night or, you know.
0: You're in the moment,
1: Yeah, exactly. So I'm looking forward to seeing that.
0: So then they whack in an extra chair? Like, where's that being?
1: I can't say too much.
0: Ooh.
1: Well, then you wouldn't watch, would you?
0: Yeah, I mean, well, you had me at Sonia Kruger and a Spice Girl. That is some camp TV.
1: The funny thing is, we were saying, what is it about Tones that people love? They love her because they've been coming up to me in the street going, really love the fact that Tones is in there. And the fact that she's sitting in that room on her own talking to herself about these people is what cracks me up.
0: Yeah.
1: And it's somebody did actually say it is a bit like Gogglebox meets The Voice. You know, there's somebody like sort of commentating on what they're watching.
0: Mm.
1: So I went and I took her some blue M&Ms. You know,
0: like she likes the blue ones, does she?
1: Trying to ingratiate myself with Tones.
0: Oh, my God. I love that Sonia Kruger is trying to ingratiate herself with Tones and I. That makes me feel better about myself. And now that, you know, one of my favourite jokes is when I did I'm a Celebrity, Get Me Out of Here. It was, I used to call it Sonia Kruger National Park.
1: I lived for that, I have to say. It used to crack me up. Because you and I didn't really know each other then.
0: No.
1: And I was like, oh, my God, Joel Creasy knows who I am.
0: Oh, shut up. I was like, she's going to be like, who's this little upstart?
1: But also, I used to joke with people that we owned Kruger National Park.
0: Oh, you were just such a delight. And, it's just always feels right in the world when you are on TV holding a microphone because it's so, like, having done it and studied you watching it for years and then done it myself, it's such a skill. The Voice continues 7 p.m. Sunday and 7:30 p.m. Monday on 7 and 7 Plus. Queen Sonia Kruger made my day.
1: Oh, love you, Joel.
0: Oh, listen to my full chat with Sonia Kruger on the Joel Creasy Show podcast. Next up, I'm going to tell you all about my sweet, sweet trip to New York City and my chat with Bruno Mars and our scroll update up next.
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0: You're listening to The Joel Creasy Show and some more devastating news today. Back to back, the iconic actor Tim Curry, star of the Rocky Horror Picture Show, which I got to play such a small part of, has passed away at the age of 80. So I wanted to celebrate his life in style by getting this one on. It is, of course, The Time Warp here on Nova.
11: It's astounding. Time is fleeting. Madness takes its toll. But listen closely. Not for very much longer. I've got to keep control.

0: would have done.
1: Well, did you land face first into his lap? Because that would have been perfect.
2: No. Do you know what else he was doing as well? Is he was giving out roses to the female reporters. And
1: yes.
2: He and I had such a great rapport, I almost thought about going back in and screaming at him and being like, where are mine, Bruno? I was so close to doing it.
1: Did he think it was on The Bachelor? What's happening here?
2: What's the romantic choice? Very romantic man.
1: Yes, I see. I see. I mean, and as a person, what's he like?
2: Well, so nice. So everyone's coming out going, you know, I've done a few of these before where people go, oh, yeah, a bit tricky. Everyone's coming out going, he's so nice. He's so lovely. Like, no one had a bad word to say.
1: Yeah.
2: And I go in, face plant, and then I don't know how many minutes of, you know, questions he got away or answers he got, because I really spoke at his face for quite some time.
1: Right, okay, yeah, yeah. So it's sort of the reverse interview where he said, are you all right? And then you talked for 10 minutes and then he said, well, thanks for your time.
2: Well, then I walk out and offered him my laptop because one of the presenters before me was so prepared and had, like, you know, like notes with their show, like, you know, palm cards. And
1: I took
2: him my laptop as like a clipboard, you know, because I'm good on the fly.
1: And a couple of napkins.
2: With my notes on. And also, Sunrise Girl had sat on my notes, so they were a bit scrunched up from in the car. And everyone's, like, in the car, like doing, like, serious work with their... And I'm like, well, I need to do something. So I just underlined my name on my notes in case I was going to forget that bit.
1: No, that is very important. And what did you ask him about the Wordle? What did you Can't wait to hear your whole chat. That's going to be brilliant.
2: Thank you for letting me just dazzle you. And also, of course, Nat, I'll see you on Sunday because you and I got a big 4K walk in the city of Surf to do together.
1: You know why, Joel? Because we are athletes.
2: We are elite athletes. You're the best. I'll be back tomorrow with Bruno Mars himself and your chance to win tickets to see him. Stick around. The Christy Swan Show is up next.
1: I'm off to Carbo Load.
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7: 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A crash on the Eastern Freeway, city-bound before Bulleen Road, is in the left-hand lane. Speed set to 40. Also a crash to watch out for in Mulgrave on Wellington Road, eastbound before Springvale Road. Also reports of a crash in Forest Hill on Springvale Road, northbound after Canterbury Road. On the Monash Freeway, slow inbound from the Princess Highway to Belgrave-Hellam Road. 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Partly cloudy today, 16 the top. Right now in the city, it's 13 degrees on Melbourne's Nova 100.
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10: With your 2pm headlines, good afternoon, I'm Michelle Stevenson. The federal government has deployed specialist DFAT staff to assist in rescue efforts following flash flooding along the Nepal-Tibet border. At least 162 people are dead after walls of muddy water slammed into buildings and destroyed villages. 34 Aussies are missing, believed to be spread across separate pilgrimage and tour groups. Well, Qantas is blaming rising fuel costs driven by the conflict in the Middle East as the reason it's had a drop in profits. The airline says the Iran war resulted in a $420 million hit to earnings. Meta has agreed to impose new safety restrictions on US teen accounts on Facebook and Instagram in a multi-billion dollar court settlement. 29 American states have sued the company over what was described as addictive and harmful design features. There are increasing concerns about bird flu reaching domestic cats and dogs as the outbreak continues to grow in South Australia. And Bruno Mars is heading to Australia, bringing his romantic tour down under in February and March. Our very own Joel Creasy chatted to the man himself, and you can hear that chat tomorrow from 1pm. And you're up to date on Nova.
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9: Well, we've done a full day on Earth without Dolly Parton. Is everyone all right?
12: I'm holding up strong.
9: Yeah. I mean, look, the sun shines a little less bright. But we're going to turn up the sunshine because Alex Nation is coming in today.
12: Yes, Swanee, you and I met her like together a decade ago.
9: Yes.
12: Nearly to the day when she was promoting the finale of The Bachelor with Richie. Remember him?
9: Yes, remember him? Well, she has, she's done a triumphant turn in The Traitors and she's out, spoiler alert, and she's coming in.
12: I can't wait to catch up with her. Also, after 3 o'clock, we can't wait to hear your unpopular opinions in sweeping statements. We've also got another Cuisinart portable outdoor gas barbecue to give away in Chrissy's Quizzy. Mm-hmm. But next, Swanee, there is an app/website that has been, I want to say, designed or developed especially for you in the work of Kylie Minogue.
9: Oh, my God.
12: I'll tell you about it next.

0: Kirsty Swan show on Nova. She has been the latest exposed traitor on The Traitors. 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Alex Nation, thank you for sticking around.
1: So welcome.
0: We're going to play a game with you.
1: Yeah, let's go.
2: Merlin, are you going to speak?
3: Please, the world doesn't revolve around you, Sam. You ain't King Ding-a-ling.
4: Aussie reality TV revision.
0: A King Ding-a-ling. God. All right, this is how it's going to work. Actually, you can explain the rules, Jackie.
5: There has been several iconic moments in Australian reality television over the last 10 to 15 years, let's say.
1: Yep.
5: It's fair to say you've been a part of a couple of them.
1: Yep.
5: So I want to go through 5 moments and see if you can identify what show it is or who the people involved are.
1: Okay.
5: You did just reveal before those couple of songs that you live in the sticks and you don't watch anything.
1: Yep.
5: So this could be tricky.
1: I mean, it could go anywhere, couldn't it?
5: Alrighty. Reality TV moment 1.
6: When you get home, get your husband to review your medication. Because clearly
7: I'm not on medication,
6: the testosterone
7: Jane.
6: Level needs to come down and everything else needs to come up. Good luck with your deck
1: that's
6: of cards
1: housewives.
6: For your life. Because that's all you've got is a deck of cards that are about to topple.
5: Correct.
0: It is Real Housewives,
1: Real Housewives
0: of Melbourne.
1: Yes.
0: For an extra point, can you identify the voice?
1: It's not Petty Fleur.
0: No.
5: No.
0: Oh, as if she'd be able to speak that coherently.
1: It's not Gamble, because Gamble couldn't either.
0: Oh, man, the spelling.
5: The spelling.
0: The spelling. I mean,
1: Cosimoa. Gina.
5: Yes.
0: It is Gina.
5: Okay. Reality TV moment number 2.
8: You of all people should be turning around and telling your wife not to back such a thing up. Because let's be honest,
9: she can back her friends like you back your friend.
8: Oh my God, are you shitting me?
10: Oh my God, no!
11: I did pour a glass of wine on her head.
1: That is Cyril and Martha Maps.
0: Yes.
5: Correct.
1: That's iconic.
0: Iconic.
5: Next moment.
12: Quite frankly, that is disgusting. Disgustingly good.
1: MasterChef?
5: Yep.
0: The Voice?
1: He's on radio now,
5: yep.
1: ABC?
5: Yeah. Alex Nation,
1: Matt
5: well done.
1: Preston.
0: Yes.
5: Okay, we've got 2 more moments.
0: Obviously, all of these happened before you were in the sticks without television.
1: Yeah, yeah, yeah. I've been in the sticks for 5 years.
0: Hiding Richie in your wardrobe.
1: Yeah, hiding Richie in my wardrobe.
5: All right, second last moment.
13: For 3 points, I'm going to nominate Tully. Did you get that, Tully? She's been watching us all day, watching our lips read. I think she thinks this is a game of Mean Girls and she needs to control all the players and understand everything that's going on.
1: Ben Norris? Is he the guy talking?
5: No.
1: I mean, Tully, Big Brother.
5: Yes. It's Tim Dormer.
0: Ah, the guy with the curly hair.
5: Yeah.
1: Her favourite person in the world.
5: Alrighty.
0: He won Big Brother. It's still a great mystery to me.
1: Yeah.
0: He's not well.
1: Not great.
0: Check your wardrobe, Alex.
1: Yeah. He might be in the
0: could be another curly-haired
1: well.
0: red guy in there.
5: Alrighty, the final moment in Australian reality TV history.
14: Should we do the dunk?
11: Okay.
14: Go. Oh. The noise that you make.
1: I'm having a visceral reaction.
5: Your body.
1: I literally tensed up.
5: Yeah.
1: That is the infamous chocolate bath with Richie. Iconic though.
0: On behalf of
1: it's still in the bits. 10 years later.
0: On behalf of everybody in this country, thank you, Alex.
1: You're so welcome.
0: It was the best moment of that entire year.
1: My pleasure.
0: You're the best.
1: Every Easter, I relive it.
5: 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It was great to see you, Alex.
1: Yeah, you too, guys.
0: Thank you.
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10: Boating, camping, fishing is BCF and fun. Here's your weather forecast for the days to come. Clearing rain on Saturday, Sunday is ho-hum. So if you need wet weather gear, come in, we'll show you some. Boating, camping, fishing is BCF and fun. Lows both nights of 9 degrees, 16 minimum. No matter what the weather, you'll still get plenty done. Because boating, camping, fishing is BCF and fun. Hey!
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1: Chrissy's clickbait.
0: Jennifer Garner, in my opinion, is a good egg.
2: One of the best eggs, Swanee.
0: Yep, she is.

0: entrepreneur, Emma Greed. Now, you may know Emma from her work with the Kardashians, specifically Khloe and the brand Good American, the jeans, which are so expensive. Why?
1: Are they?
0: Oh, my God, yes.
1: Well, Emma's greedy, clearly.
0: Clearly. That none of them speak to her anymore, but, you know, she's... That's not true of Jennifer Garner, who did speak to her and talk to her. This is a very interesting take on sudden fame.
1: Because when did Jennifer suddenly become famous? It was around Alias, right? That was the breakout.
0: Yeah, so like 90s, would you say?
1: Early 2000s?
0: Yeah, yeah.
2: You lose a couple of years of life when you become famous. You have to recalibrate. You have to find yourself. I looked back and was like, wait, what happened to that friendship? It was me. I didn't know that it was. I didn't know I was separating. It wasn't like I thought I was better. It was like, oh my gosh, what is this?
0: How interesting.
1: Very.
0: Remember, I read an article, I've never been able to find it again, that sudden fame is akin to serious trauma.
1: Yeah, which I remember you bringing that on air before, and like, it makes sense.
0: I might have to really search for that, and definitely that is in support of what Jennifer Garner just said. Also, she's just so relatable, and I don't know how, because she's richer than God.
1: Yeah.
0: She has said that there was true financial panic when she first split from her ex, Ben Affleck.
2: I panicked when I was first out of my marriage. Suddenly I realized, like, I don't know how long I'll be able to work. This isn't a career that's like, hey, you're 60, you're 55, you're 43. Come on, let's pay you more than you've ever made. You know what I mean? I have to take care of myself. I have to take care of these kids. So we just got very calculated, and still, it's not like you can just unfamous yourself. Life is expensive, and you still have to kind of figure out how you're going to live.
0: How though? Tell us how. We love a Reddit, and this one is for us because it's all about Australians. Someone, I'm guessing that this is an American woman
1: that's moved to Australia.
0: So she's like, I've been, hey all, there you go. It's definitely American. Hey y'all. This woman has been seeing a guy. They've just recently gone exclusive.
1: Got it.
0: And he has referred to her as his Mrs.
1: Dump him.
0: Twice. Once when they hadn't had the chat, and once after the chat. She's confused because he's also said this in front of his friends. She wants to know, is it normal? I think it is normal.
1: Unfortunately, yes.
0: An American might think that that means they're going to get married. It doesn't.
1: Nah.
0: It doesn't. It doesn't mean that.
1: It means he's a massive bogan.
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17: Good afternoon. On the Monash Freeway, a crash outbound before Warragul Road delays it back past Toorak Road. Another crash on the Monash heading outbound after Belgrave Helen Road in the left-hand lane. The Ring Road out turnabout has a collision before the Tulla Freeway. Speeds are back at 40. As for Q, a crash at Burke Road northbound between Cotham and Harp Road. And there's reports of a collision in Windsor, Queensway outbound before Chapel Street. 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T's and C's apply. A sunny arvo and down to 10 tonight. Tomorrow, a late shower and 17. Right now, it's 16 degrees on Melbourne's Nova 100.
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20: This is Nova.
21: Good afternoon.
16: afternoon. I'm Michelle Stevenson. The federal government is seeking an urgent update on the well-being of Aussies missing in Nepal. At least 162 people are dead, with fears that toll will rise following catastrophic flash flooding along the Nepal-Tibet border. 34 Australians are missing and specialist DFAT staff have been deployed to assist in rescue efforts. Foreign Minister Penny Wong says info regarding their safety is limited.
20: I'm sure there are many Australians who are very concerned about friends or family who may be in this region. I would say to you at this stage, access and information are very limited given the scale of disaster. We will do our best to ascertain whatever information we can.
16: Qantas has reported a 13.1% drop in its profit after the Middle East conflict triggered a spike in the cost of jet fuel. The airline says the Iran war resulted in a $420 million hit to earnings, prompting an underlying pre-tax profit of $2.06 billion. A telco employee has been charged after allegedly selling customer info to criminal groups. Queensland police have tipped off their New South Wales counterparts about a 30-year-old man they say unlawfully accessed customer records through his employment. Well, pet owners are being warned to keep cats and dogs away from sick or dead wildlife as bird flu continues to spread across Australia. And Jacob Elordi and Kendall Jenner have attempted to go incognito while on a date in West Hollywood. The star couple are trying to keep a low profile as they made their way through a Japanese restaurant. Now let's see what's happening on Nine News.
21: Thanks, Michelle. Hello, I'm Alicia Loxley. A Werribee schoolboy armed with a Minecraft hammer confronts an accused carjacker sleeping in his mum's bed.
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28: Cool. Alex Nation spent the first hour with us on this show. God, she's a delight.
29: She is, Swanee.
28: Yeah. Catch up on the podcast if you missed that.
29: But also, we got to talk about the chocolate bath. I just need everyone to know that.
28: God, it's still so, so funny.
29: And she said she's still got bits of chocolate inside her.
28: Oh,
29: not,
28: yeah.
29: Not in snow, though. That was the wrong wording.
28: In the
29: Sorry.
28: Nooks and crannies.
29: In the nooks and crannies.
28: In the nooks and crannies. We've got another Cuisinart portable outdoor gas barbecue to give away next. In the bum bag, in Chrissy's Cuisinart Queasy.
29: Yes, 13-24-10 if you would like that. And also, if you're a massive Bruno Mars fan, do not change the dial because we have some big news to talk about before 4 o'clock. I'm

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0: 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She's a true talent. Mick Jagger's right, let me tell you.
1: Hey, Fitzy Whipper and Kate are up next. We will chat to our Bruno Mars winner off air. Swanee, have a great Thursday night.
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15: Good afternoon. A rollover in Burwood. Warragul Road is closed southbound before the Burwood Highway. You can take Elga Road instead. Over on the Humane crash inbound before Donnybrook Road. And the Monash does have a crash outbound after Belgrave. Hallam Road in the left-hand lane. Delays are back to the east link. And a slow run on the eastern freeway heading outbound from the Chandler Highway passing Baleen Road. 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A sunny arvo and tonight down to 10. Tomorrow, a late shower and 17. Right now, it's 16 degrees on Melbourne's Nova 100.
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19: Good afternoon, I'm Michelle Stevenson. Well, two young boys are amongst more than 30 Australians missing after devastating mudslide in Nepal, with the federal government sending specialist DFAT staff to assist with search and rescue efforts. The death toll has passed 160 after walls of icy mud slammed into buildings and destroyed villages on the Nepal-China border. Two foreign tour groups have confirmed Australian hikers were in the affected area. PM Anthony Albanese describing the disaster as horrific.
20: People would have seen some of the footage, which is a truly horrific event. Our thoughts are with all those who'll be concerned about their loved ones today.
19: Unions are slamming Qantas for blaming jet fuel prices for a drop in profits. The airline says price spikes caused by the Middle East conflict are responsible for a $420 million hit to earnings as they post a $2.06 billion pre-tax profit. The Transport Workers Union is pushing for a new pay deal for ground staff. Victorian Premier Ben Carroll has apologised for hiding a secret public transport tax and says he's ordered an audit to find out

0: any other sneaky charges. The Auditor General revealed Victorians have been paying 1% levy on all fares since January last year. Well, the AFL has found Geelong did not intend to deceive the league by failing to report a concussion waiver in one of its players' contracts. They've still hit the Cats with a $140,000 fine over the secret clause, which reduced their exposure to legal risk. And Nicole Kidman and Sandra Bullock have worked their magic on the red carpet in London, the pair reuniting almost three decades after the original Practical Magic for the world premiere of the sequel. Now let's see what's happening on Nine News.
1: Thanks, Michelle. Hello, I'm Alicia Loxley. A Werribee schoolboy armed with a Minecraft hammer confronts an accused carjacker sleeping in his mum's bed.
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0: day today, the big announcement. Bruno Mars coming to town. This is so exciting. We have got your first tickets in town, and we're going to give away a double right now. Tara, congratulations.
1: Hello.
0: You're off to Bruno Mars.
1: Oh, God. You're kidding.
0: You're stuck at work right now, are you, Tara?
1: I am. I'm at work. Heard and I was like, I've got a ring. He's fantastic.
2: Oh, yeah, it's going to be awesome.
3: Okay. Do you know what? And you don't have to get in the line too, Tara, because it's going to be tough to get those tickets. You're done and dusted. Finished.
1: Oh, what a relief. Thank you so much.
0: Hey, Tara, if you're a Bruno Mars fan, this is massive. Under lock and key, secret mission on the weekend, Joel Creasy, our man, flew to New York to meet with Bruno Mars. 1 o'clock tomorrow, Bruno Mars joining Joel Creasy on his show.
3: Oh, that'll be brilliant. Joel and Bruno Mars, that will be a lot of fun.
0: 1 o'clock tomorrow. Good on you, Tara. Tickets are yours.
3: Hey, I don't want to get all political on you, but how stuffed are the government?
0: I love it when you sum it up.
3: This is a massive one, and I know that fertility rates are dropping all around the world and parents are deciding not to have any more children, but how's this in Singapore? They're prepared to pay $70,000 if you have a child.
0: What? Okay, so the baby bonus is $70,000?
3: No, it's not all in one lump sum, though, Wib. So the announcement was made by Prime Minister Lawrence Wong during Singapore's National Day rally. So this is what it includes. The parents, after you have the baby, the amount is spread out across different forms of support. So that includes cash payments, healthcare-related grants, child credits, and education support. So you're getting a cheaper price. Healthcare, with your school tuition, with everything.
2: To the value of $70,000.
3: Yes, up until the age of 17, you are getting a cheap deal on that child, Kate.
0: Very
2: great idea. Well, they can't give $70,000 out. Can you imagine? What was the bonus that was here in Australia?
0: I think it was seven.
2: And everyone was being criticised for going and buying new TVs.
0: Remember that? people buying secondhand motorbikes. It was unbelievable.
2: What would you do with $70,000?
0: I know. Holiday house.
3: No, well, you can't. You do get cash payments, but I dare say that you could only use it on certain subjects. So this isn't a great idea, but Singapore's fertility rate has fallen to its lowest recorded level ever. They're basically saying to everyone, get breeding.
0: They have a 9% tax rate, don't they? So over there, have your baby, cash is flowing.
3: Yeah, it's an interesting country,
0: fast
3: isn't it?
0: Because cars, you're on the go.
3: Remember, we went over there, Whip, and the guy that picked us up from the airport, he said, like, how expensive it is, the tax on his car.
0: Yeah, luxury car tax.
2: Yeah.
0: They have that, which balances out the 9% tax.
3: Yeah.
0: So maybe the baby bonus is really handy.
2: Yeah.
0: But I'll tell you what, how good's the spicy crab that we had, the chili crab at the market?
3: That was
2: amazing.
3: Did
2: you leave the airport, though? Weren't you just allowed to go to Changi Airport or something?
0: Yeah, we went to Changi Airport, but we did hit the seafood market at one stage.
3: We did this thing, a promotion.
2: Is this
3: for
2: when
3: Changi
2: the two
3: Airport?
2: Of you used to go on cute little holidays together?
0: Yeah.
3: 2 days of filming. What you can do at Changi Airport. We filmed for 2 days, got back to Australia, Kate, and then we got an email saying they weren't really keen with any of the content. They're not going to use it.
2: Are you serious?
0: Devastated.
2: What were you doing in Changi Airport that wasn't like...
0: Well, just obviously taking the money without it being played.
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6: Open Eye Westgate Tunnel and Westgate Freeway exit lane closures. Eastbound 30 August, westbound 31 August. From 9 p.m. to 5 a.m. for detours, see linked website. On the Westgate Bridge, a breakdown outbound at the upslope, two left-hand lanes are closed. Over on the Hume Freeway, a slow run inbound before Donnybrook Road and a rollover in Burwood at Warragul Road is closed both ways between the Burwood Highway and Riversdale Road. 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Bob Jane Team Arts, they'll look after you. A sunny arvo and tonight down to 10. Tomorrow a late shower and 17. Right now it's 16 degrees on Melbourne's Nova 100.
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17: A moment of tartar, you guys. No yes. Worries in the world. We've got no worries in the world because you know what? We want you to come along to the Taronga Zoo with us. The roar and snore experience. If you've ever done it before, it is an amazing experience. Yeah. Going to bed at night and, Tommy, what's the noise that the lions make?
18: Ooh. Ooh. Ooh. Ooh. What are the lions doing, Simba?
19: That's the lions.
20: No, I have heard that. That's pretty correct.
19: Yeah, but they were. Okay. They also roar at night.
18: Yeah, do they?
20: Yes. Yep. I'm not. Oh, so roaring. You're not.
18: You don't have to do the roar part.
20: No,
18: you do the snore part.
20: Yeah, I do the snore part.
18: Okay, got it.
21: So, with the cast of Disney's The Lion King going to be there, Tommy, they're not actually performing in the lion enclosure, are they? Because that could be
18: Don't
21: quite dangerous.
20: No, but they'll be the backdrop over Sydney Harbour, one of the best views in the world.
19: What as the sun goes down.
20: As the sun goes down, Kate.
18: Tommy, what are they going to sing? Do we know? Have they confirmed that yet?
20: We might keep that up our sleeve for now.
18: Okay.
19: Surely, one of the classics.
20: Up your dress, Veruca.
18: Up my dress, thank you, Veruca.
21: If you're not from Sydney, don't worry. We're going to hook you up with free flights. 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Emma, welcome.
22: Hello, how are you going?
18: Good, Em.
19: Hello. Right.
21: You're off to soccer training with the kids, but you want to come along to the Taronga Zoo. Emma, why should we have you there?
22: Because my daughter is obsessed with The Lion King. So when she was in prep, she would not go to book week unless she was dressed as Nala. She grew up telling me that she was a queen and that she was going to find her king because she wanted to be just like the king of the jungle.
18: Oh, my God.
21: Kate, this is perfect, isn't it? Is this not perfect, this your story?
19: Well, it we'd be upsetting the children if we didn't invite them along, okay. Wouldn't we?
18: Emma, you got to bring the team along. Congratulations.
22: Yes!
18: You'll be there.
22: Oh, my
18: there.
22: God.
18: Yes!
22: Thank you so much.
18: Yeah, it's the circle of life, man.
19: Oh, what is your daughter's name?
22: Penny.
18: Nala.
19: Oh, no.
21: When's your daughter's birthday, Em?
22: September 11th.
21: Oh, okay. That is perfect.
18: How good is that? It's not far away.
19: What a great celebration.
22: She's
18: going to
22: be beside herself.
18: Yeah, it'll be a great day. It'll be a really special afternoon and we'll all be there together. Are we allowed to sing with the cast, Tom, of The Lion King?
20: Yeah, absolutely. Yeah, right. That'd be fantastic. Yeah,
19: I think it's better if we stay out of it, okay? We'll see you there on the day, Emma. My final tickets are now on sale for the world's number one musical, Disney's The Lion King. This iconic production must leave Sydney's Capitol Theatre November 1. See it now and remember it forever. Okay. Alex Warren, Ella Henderson, carry you home here on Nova. It's Thursday.
23: Oh, I hope you know I will carry you home, whether it's tonight

Alex Warren. Ella Henderson, Carry You Home, what a great song. Alex Warren joins us on the show tomorrow night, which is going to be an absolute treat. This is a great story. Just a quick one, guys, for anybody that goes out with or marries.

0: dare say there's no relationship there at all. It's quite sad.
1: I mean, he goes on to say that sometimes I'll wake at 1 a.m. in the morning with a business idea and that I need to get that out of my head. That's at that point, Kerry, his wife, completely understands, and she says it's better for him to head to the garden office.
0: Poor
2: she's probably quite happy for him to go down to the garden.
1: I think he could go down to the garden office at 3 p.m. when he finishes and he's allowed contact. Just off you go, mate. He's too busy. Any interruption could lose a very successful and next big idea that could damage the family's wealth moving forward.
0: Yeah.
1: She said, but I'm 100% behind him. He's amazing.
0: Yeah. Here's an idea. Yeah. Work out how you're going to pay your wife when she leaves you. And you're not going to see the kids again, mate.
1: Work out the family law bill first and then sort out the next property you need to buy.
0: Well,
1: that shouldn't be the way forward, guys. You've got to
2: work as a team.
1: But what about the saying, live to work?
2: Work to live.
1: Which way does it go?
0: Though, Kate, she's probably adapted to his lifestyle and she's probably gone, well, you know what? I've got a great life. I'll just spend it with the kids. I've got a few good mates. I don't need to see him before 3 o'clock.
2: Anyway, I know what your mind's saying. While he's working so hard down in the garden shed, before 3 o'clock every day, she's fine. She's got friends of her own.
1: Oh, she's seeing the pool cleaner. and all the maintenance on the property.
0: She doesn't have a podcast on Lockie Neal, does she? No, I don't think so.
1: Let's move on. Michelle has got your news next, and then something that's happened in your local supermarket. This is going on around Australia. I'll tell you more very soon. It'll shock you.
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10: On the Monash Freeway, a truck's broken down outbound to Burke Road. Speeds are back to 40. On the Ring Road, our turnabout, another truck's broken down at Boundary Road in the left-hand lane. Burwood has a rollover. Warragul Road is closed both ways between the Burwood Highway and Riversdale Road. Sunshine West has a collision at Fitzgerald Road southbound before the avenue. And a slow run on the Calder Freeway heading outbound, approaching the Ring Road through to Calder Park Drive. It's spring season at Freedom. 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A sunny arvo in tonight down to 10. Tomorrow, a late shower in 17. Right now, it's 16 degrees on Melbourne's Nova 100.
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11: Good afternoon, I'm Michelle Stevenson. A Western Sydney husband and wife, two young boys, 11 and 14, along with a man from North Brisbane, are just some of the 34 Aussies confirmed missing in the Nepalese floods. The majority of them were part of a tour group when catastrophic flash flooding ripped through the region. Nearly 200 people have been killed, with fears that toll will rise, while specialist DFAT staff have been deployed to assist in rescue efforts. Qantas is blaming rising fuel costs driven by the conflict in the Middle East as the reason it's had a drop in profits. The airline says the Iran war resulted in a $420 million hit to their earnings. Well, a Telstra employee has been charged after allegedly selling customer info to criminal groups. Queensland police tipped off New South Wales detectives about a 30-year-old man they say unlawfully accessed customer records while at work. The AFL says an independent review into the concussion scandal at Geelong has found the club did not intend to conceal the existence of an agreement or deceive the league. Geelong has been fined $140,000. By the AFL. And Bruno Mars just announced he's bringing the romantic tour to Australia in February and March 2027. And our very own Joel Creasy flew to New York City to see the show and chat to Bruno himself. You can hear the full interview tomorrow at 1 p.m. But here's a little snippet of what to expect when Joel kicked off the chat after tripping over while walking in.
12: Hi, I'm Joel. I'm Joel from the Joel Creasy Show, creative title at Nova. Sorry, I'm a mess, Bruno.
13: No,
12: you are
13: I'm
12: amazing.
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14: Thanks, Michelle. 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A Werribee schoolboy armed with a Minecraft hammer confronts an accused carjacker sleeping in his mum's bed.
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25: It's Fitzy, Whipper and Gay driving you home.
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27: 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Just get in the car.
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24: Nova.
13: Yes, it is your Thursday evening. Fitzy, Whipper, Kate, as we celebrate Book Week across Australia. Do you celebrate Book Week as a parent?
11: I think you do. Well, it's very cute. I saw a whole school.
13: Were they, minions?
11: There were lots of different things. I saw princesses. I saw a Teenage Mutant Ninja Turtle. And you know what? It's a lovely little photo for years to come. Well done, parents.
13: I've kind of put a little thing together for Jack because he wanted to be Thor and I couldn't find a Thor of... Thor outfit was the right size. It's quite a hard word to say, Thor, thought of. So yeah. I just got like a muscle suit and the hammer and the mask.
28: Does he have a mask on enough, Thor? He does have an eye mask.
13: He's got a headpiece.
28: Yeah, gotcha.
11: Can I tell you, I have a friend who...
13: Don't tell me they have a Thor outfit.
11: They actually had Chris Hemsworth's real life Thor hammer.
13: You're kidding me.
11: Under the stairs.
13: Where is it now?
11: So we have photos with the Thor hammer.
13: Thor or Thor
11: in the lounge room. So that was pretty cool. If you'd asked me, I would have been able to get you the real deal.
13: Yeah, well, if Home and Away was a book, I mean, that would have been awesome. We could have had the original school uniforms and the milkshake cups that you've got in your kitchen.
28: I think it is. It's War of the Worlds, isn't it?
11: Is that right? Is that what it is?
13: Be close to it. I mean, the scramble.
11: I mean, it's practically a book. All of those scripts over all of those years.
28: So we are celebrating Charlie and the Chocolate Factory today. I'm Charlie Bucket. Kate is Willy Wonka. Whipper is Veruca Salt. Tom's Grandpa, which is a bit weird.
29: Grandpa Joe, yes.
13: But you look like Grandma.
11: And you're in your jammies.
13: Lazy.
28: Librarian Joe today.
13: I like it. Bananas in pyjamas.
28: But we are celebrating. Thanks to Costume Box as well. You can go check out our socials and have a humorous laugh at how we're dressed up today.
13: How good is laughter? All right, very soon on the show, the questions you should never ask your partner because it might end the relationship on the spot. That is the danger.

0: It is Fitzy Whipper. Kate, it is your Thursday evening, guys.
1: Yeah, and everyone else, it's Thursday evening.
0: What did I was I just telling you?
1: I thought you were addressing
0: Kate,
1: me.
0: It is Thursday evening. I told you at the start of the show what day of the week it is. I don't want to repeat myself.
1: Yes, can I go?
0: Yes, over to you.
1: I'm so sorry, I'm distracted because my head is so itchy because of the wig. But
0: anyway. You're not dressed as Charlie, you're Willy Wonka.
1: There are some teams all over Australia and the world, in fact, who work on Christmas all year round.
0: Yeah, yeah.
1: People even indulge in Christmas in July. And
2: roses.
1: It's the big...
2: I mean, sorry.
1: I think it's kind of... I think it's nice. And I think there are a lot of internationals who would normally have a cold Christmas who like to do it in July as well because they get to, you know, drink eggnog and, you know, or mulled wine.
0: I learned a lot last week, Fitzy. I don't know if you heard this conversation off air when Kate Ritchie said, I need to go and soak my berries.
1: No, I didn't.
0: Talk dirty to me, darling.
1: No, I didn't say that. Talking about people that get into Christmas early, the supermarkets and everyone starts complaining, your Woolies and your Coles and all of them, you can get Christmas puddings, mince pies,
0: but you would
1: and
0: make
1: all
0: your
1: of the stuff.
0: Yeah?
1: You don't make the pudding now. And I love this stuff. Give us a call, 13 24 10, if you are already prepping a bit like me.
0: Mm-hmm.
1: You're not making anything.
0: So what do you do?
1: You're soaking your fruit for your Christmas cake.
2: What are you soaking it? What's the traditional? Is it brandy?
1: Well,
2: or
1: I'll give it to Mum and she'll put it in a dark place and soak it for me.
0: Right, okay.
1: The recipe bedroom. I have, the recipe.
0: Not your thoughts.
1: Yeah, exactly, my mind. The recipe I use is a hand-me-down from a woman. Oh. Yeah, the Home and Away fans will like this. Her name was...
2: Milko?
1: No. Oh, she played the mum. Clarissa, her name was.
0: Right. Was she a Pippa?
1: She was like a Pippa, after Pippa had left. And this recipe is soaked in Cointreau, I think, because it's got orange rind and all of that stuff as well. So there are people that are doing... Am I not allowed to do cake chat?
0: Yes, I'm into cake chat.
1: Why are you scratching your
0: butt?
1: Because
0: I'm wearing stockings and the hair's coming through my stockings and it's really annoying me.
1: Anyway, so I'm soaking the fruit and I'm also doing my Christmas presents as well. I even bought this morning, how about this, a massage glove and it's got balls on it, right?
3: Out of context, Kate.
0: Thank you, Jess. Beautifully timed. Well delivered.
2: Oh, my God. It is. Christmas has come early for someone.
0: Has it what?
4: 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Melbourne traffic.
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5: 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On the Ring Road, our Tonabana truck's broken down a Boundary Road in the left-hand lane. Over on the Monash, another truck's broken down our Banner Burke Road. Speeds are back at 40. And a rollover in Burwood at Warragul Road is closed both ways between the Burwood Highway and Riversdale Road. 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Clear skies tonight and down to 10. Tomorrow a late shower and 17. Right now it's 15 degrees on Melbourne's Nova 100.
3: Melbourne. Hear that? 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
25: 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We were going to create this music if it was the last thing we did. And that's called a segue.
23: Wow. 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

0: Hands to myself.
1: Selena Gomez with another hand reference. Thank you, Tommy, which is great. It's been a big week for Book Week. Chopped my thumb off and now we're dressed as all the wonderful characters of Charlie and the Chocolate Factory. How are you going, Willy Wonka? You right, Willy?
0: Oh, that's me,
1: yeah,
0: isn't
1: that's
0: it?
1: It's
0: because I don't truly feel the character of Willy Wonka. I think when I heard it was Charlie and the Chocolate Factory,
1: yeah.
0: I thought Tommy would be, the main,
2: Willy Wonka.
0: Yeah. Anyway, I've done very well. It was very fun. It was very funny when everyone found out their characters and everyone started Googling, like, their most famous lines or what the character traits were.
1: Do you want to go with your famous line now? What was it?
0: Don't do that. You lose. Get out of here.
1: Wow, she nailed that. Oh, you've absolutely nailed it. Congratulations.
2: The worst Wonka I've ever heard.
1: Two gold Logies right there.
0: I want to talk about best dressed lists.
1: Okay.
0: And I do love a best dressed list or worst dressed. In the old days when people were buying magazines, like Yahoo.
2: Remember those days?
0: Well, there are still some on sale. And I'm mad for a magazine. I like the feel of a brand new magazine and I would never loan it out for someone else to flick through until I had. But after all of the big red carpet events, you'd get the lists of people on there. And I've pulled out all my 90s magazines and my daughter is actually going through now.
1: Right.
0: Where people would judge. Yeah.
1: You kept your 90s magazines.
2: New idea. Here's a new idea
0: so
2: for
0: many.
2: You. Get out of the industry.
0: I do have.
1: Shift careers.
0: Yes, I do have boxes of magazines as well.
2: Oh, that is.
0: Some are clippings and some are magazines. But do you know, you might laugh at me, but they're incredibly interesting. My daughter is now reading some magazines that have news stories about Britney Spears, like, 20 years ago.
1: Yeah,
0: because she loves Britney Spears and I would rather her read about...
1: Than Google it.
0: I would actually.
2: Give us something that May read about you, let's say 30 years ago. Like, what's a headline? Like,
0: The thing is, I hate to say it, but when I was 17, no one was writing anything about me because no one cared.
1: Things have changed now, haven't they? I mean,
0: I would rather they didn't.
2: T5 would have been all over that, I'd say.
1: Looks like you still kept all the clippings and things.
0: Can I just
1: kept all the clippings.
0: For future reference when I write a book or something.
1: So angry, I hated it. Snip, snip, snip, snip, snip. Another big weekend of scrapbooking.
2: What would your book be called? You know that we belong together?
1: Rags to Riches. Katie Baby?
2: It's not.
0: Hit me one more time.
1: No.
0: What are you talking about?
1: I'm helping.
0: I want to talk about the fashion list because I'm not writing. I'm not. I will let you know about the memoir.
1: Home and a Babe.
0: I would like to.
2: Home and a Babe. That's good.
1: Because you were young.
0: But I was never a babe. Oh, you mean a babe as in a baby.
1: Yeah, you were young. I'm not calling you hot.
2: Summer Babe.
1: Summer Babe.
0: Okay, keep going.
1: That's good. Something to do with the caravan park. Caravan classic.
3: I think they've run out of ideas.
0: Yeah,
3: you're going to have to go to the list.
0: They have. I want to touch on the list because Vanity Fair have spent weeks deciding who the most fashionable people are the world over, right? They divide it into three top 10. So I won't go through all 30 of them. But there are the main top 10. There's Teyana Taylor, who I didn't know who that was.
1: Who is it?
3: One battle after another. She plays Leo.
0: She is amazing. Followed by Jacob Elordi.
2: I think Mark's daughter, isn't it?
1: Mark Taylor.
3: Mark Tubby
0: Taylor.
3: Do you
0: know we are the only people in the country that probably got that? The five of us, or not even Jess.
1: Hang on. Jacob Elordi is number two on the list?
0: He is number two on the main top 10. Then they go into, like, the perennials and they have your Tom Fords.
1: Yep.
0: Nicole Kidman made that list. Lenny Kravitz. Anyway, in the originals, so, like, the boldest, they've got Spike Lee, people like that. But they also have Pope Leo the 14th.
1: Wow.
0: And the reason why he has the list...
2: Yeah,
0: is because no one can wear or rock a pair of Nikes, which he does do with his with traditional robes.
1: Interesting.
2: Air Max.
0: I don't think they're Air Max. I'm trying to find which.
2: Because when he's putting up on a train or something, he loves his Air Maxes, comfy.
0: Yeah.
1: Matt, he should definitely collaborate with Nike. for a pair of shoes.
0: I don't think the Catholic like Church Catholic are allowed Air. To make money.
1: Catholic Air Ones or something?
2: Yeah.
1: Prayer Ones? You know,
2: that's not bad. Prayer flights.
1: Yeah.
0: Whipper, you did not think of that joke on your own, and I'm going to give
1: Air
0: people
1: Catholics.
0: A peek behind the curtain because Jess
1: what
0: gave
1: about,
0: you that joke.
1: I don't know what you're talking about, Kate.
2: Well done, Jess. What about Air Secrets?
3: They don't like to do that.
1: Okay, mate, we'll move on from that. I'm still trying to work out what Kate's book's going to be called. 13-24-10, any idea what Kate should call her memoirs with all the clippings that she hated?
2: Yeah, and what should be the Pope's Nikes called as well?
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5: On the Mornington Peninsula Freeway, a crash outbound after Frankston Dandenong Road. In Burwood, a rollover at Warragul Road is closed both ways between the Burwood Highway and Riversdale Road. A breakdown in Bunduro Plenty Road outbound at Grills Hills Road. Otherwise, in Boronia, a collision at Dorset Road southbound before Boronia Road. A busy run on the Westgate Freeway from the Bolte through to the Burnley Tunnel. An outbound from the Domain Tunnel to Montague Street. Sydney Road, Brunswick is closed between Davies Street and Mitchell Street for tramworks. Until Thursday 3 September. Businesses remain open. Expect delays. Visit the Transport Victoria website. Clear skies tonight and down to 10. Tomorrow a late shower in 17. Right now it's 15 degrees on Melbourne's Nova 100.
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24: Rose Byrne, welcome back.
25: Thanks so much.
24: After your speech that you made about the bearded dragon.
25: My husband Bobby, he couldn't be here because we're getting a bearded dragon and he went to a reptile expo in New Jersey, so...
24: So my little man Ted wants a bearded dragon. They've been calling reptile stores to try and find a bearded dragon.
25: Are you going to do it?
24: I have to, he's going to love it.
25: Oh,
24: what's the name of your bearded dragon?
25: Oh, I'm not telling.
24: That's

0: I blame the criminals. A mom should not have to look over her shoulder when she's pumping gas. I voted against the early release of violent criminals, and I opposed defunding the police. Look, if you hate cops just because they're cops, the next time you get in trouble, call a crackhead. I'm John Kennedy, and I approve this message.
1: So it's a message for everyone out there.
0: The next time you get in trouble, call a crackhead.
2: As long as they're not on meth. I don't know. I assume they will be.
1: America is just...
2: A couple of great campaigns.
1: Yeah. Brilliant for entertainment, isn't it?
3: It's hard for the content.
2: It is hard to know what to do. Well done to everybody and part of the team here. Ollie is still dressed as an Oompa Loompa. If you want to go and see our photos from Book Week, go to the socials. You'll see it there, guys. Alex Warren tomorrow on the show.
4: Yeah.
1: Why wasn't anyone Augusta Klump?
2: Augustus Klump.
1: Augustus Klump.
3: Yeah, that's a fair call.
2: I think I escaped. I mean, there would have been a laugh in the office about making the hungry kid Augustus Klump.
4: No, I don't think so.
2: It's been on the show for 15 years.
3: It was all because of the poll we did in the office.
2: That's right. You polled the whole office again. I forgot.
3: And they spoke.
2: You've had a big week, Tommy.
4: You're going to need a lie down.
3: Tommy's having a cigarette. Sleep well tonight, Tommy.
2: Oh, yeah. Yeah, they won't. And you're going home to your wife now.
3: Well, yeah. Well, man's got to do.
4: If she'll have you.
3: Doesn't change the locks.
1: Let's not poll Alex Warren. He's not going to be involved with that at all. Can we chat to him tomorrow, Tom, on the show?
3: Yeah, absolutely. Just after 4:30, I think he'll join us.
2: I love that. That is awesome.
1: And Ursula Carlson, is she coming on? Or
3: Ursula, Ursula is live in the studio as well.
4: Leave Ursula alone.
2: No, don't do anything there. Tommy, you've written down tomorrow is going to be lots of fun you've just put on the board.
3: Yeah, I'm just going for generic statements.
2: Okay, that sounds awesome. This is the new Buzz in Radio.
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14: On the Calder Freeway, a breakdown outbound before the Melton Highway. It's in the right-hand lane. Over on the Mornington Peninsula Freeway, a breakdown at the end of Frankston to Hedinong Road at the entry ramp. Burwood has a rollover at Warragul Road. It's closed both ways between the Burwood Highway and Riversdale Road. As for Clarinda and crash at the Dingley Bypass outbound to Boundary Road, it's in the left-hand lane. And a slow run on the Hume Freeway heading outbound from Cooper Street through to Donnybrook Road. More bite, less thirst. BYD Shark 6 Premium. $57,900 drive away with free on-road costs for a limited time. 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Clear skies tonight and down to 10. Tomorrow a late shower and 17. Right now it's 15 degrees on Melbourne's Nova 100.
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15: Good evening, I'm Michelle Stevenson. Two young boys are amongst more than 30 Aussies missing after a devastating mudslide in Nepal, with the federal government sending specialist DFAT staff to assist with search and rescue efforts. The death toll has passed 160 after walls of icy mud slammed into buildings and destroyed villages on the Nepal-China border. Two foreign tour groups have confirmed Australian hikers were in the affected area. PM Anthony Albanese describing the disaster as horrific.
16: People would have seen some of the footage, which is a truly horrific event. Our thoughts are with all those who'll be concerned about their loved ones today.
15: Qantas has reported a 13.1% drop in its profit after the Middle East conflict triggered a spike in the cost of jet fuel. The airline says the Iran war resulted in a $420 million hit to earnings, prompting an underlying pre-tax profit of $2.06 billion. Well, a telco employee has been charged after allegedly selling customer info to criminal groups. Queensland police have tipped off their New South Wales counterparts about a 30-year-old man they say unlawfully accessed customer records through his employment at Telstra. Victoria's Premier has scrapped a secret public transport tax, but has refused to say when he first became aware of the sneaky charge. Ben Carroll has apologised and promised to abolish the 1% levy. And Post Malone fans will have to wait a little longer to see him with the announcement he has postponed his upcoming tour here. He was meant to kick off his shows in October, while the news also means he's no longer headlining the Strumming Bird Festival. Here's what's leading Nine News tonight.
13: Thanks, Michelle. Hello, I'm Alicia Loxley. A Werribee schoolboy armed with a Minecraft hammer confronts an accused carjacker sleeping in his mum's bed.
17: I'm really proud of my son.
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13: 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Don't worry, you haven't missed the news. You can start over on Nine Now.
19: Guilty, yeah. 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
25: Ricky Lee and Tim.
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30: Nova.
31: Welcome to Thursday night. It's good to be her.
25: Hello, friends. Oh,
31: I mean, it's almost the weekend. Let's just say it.
25: Okay. Can you, do you have an air horn? Let's just air horn it. I miss
31: air horn. Do I have an air horn? We're going to talk about Eminem, and Eminem and Dolly Parton in the same sentence probably doesn't go that often together. But I also very soon have a little story for you about Dolly Parton's time in Melbourne in 2014.
25: Where do you get all this goss?
31: Yeah.
25: You just have all of it. All of the goss.
31: It's about where she ate and what she ate when she was in Melbourne in 2014.
25: Okay.
31: That's all I'll say.
25: Okay. That's coming a good up. Tease. I'm hanging around for that.
31: Also, you know I'm obsessed with the ABC on Monday nights. I go Australian Story, Four Corners Media Watch.
25: In love with it.
31: And on Monday night, Australian Story celebrating 30 years. So we thought we'd get Lee Sales in to take you on in quick draw. She's eloquent. She's funny. She's literally interviewed
25: everybody.
31: Except Dolly Parton.
25: Oh, she's a really big fan too.
31: I know. We'll get to that soon. But next, let's talk heroes. I'm sure Bruno Mars will be someone's hero.

0: Flip and Bet on Fire. Love that tune. Love them. And they are supporting Robbie Williams.
1: That's going to be a show and a half.
0: As is his performance at the Melbourne Cup, let's not forget.
1: Let's get our butts to Flemington.
0: Which I think I might have brought to you before it was announced, like a week before.
1: You really did. you've got your finger on the pulse. You've got your finger in all these pies and you've always get the hot goss.
0: Well, I'm going to tell you where Dolly Parton ate when she was in Melbourne in 2014.
1: Like,
0: we'll do that in a second.
1: I don't know.
0: But let's talk heroes now. Maybe I'm just a little goss hero.
1: This is an excellent, excellent story, and I love this. A former McDonald's employee has spoken about how he would secretly add an extra chicken nugget into every nugget box he made while he worked there for about 3 years.
0: That's nice.
1: That's amazing. That's a hero. That is giving the gift of a surprise to someone who might not even notice it, like me. I'd probably just chug them all and not even count. But a lovely surprise for someone who's like, oh,
0: I do struggle with good.
1: Popped an extra nug in there.
0: I do struggle with doing good deeds that no one notices.
1: You really need it to be seen. Pop your head around the corner.
0: I'll admit that. I don't mind.
1: So that guy's a hero. We can all agree. He's a hero. The second story I have is a week ago, there were two medical emergencies that happened on one flight from Cairns to Melbourne. There was a retired ambulance paramedic that stepped forward, helped out, and the plane got where it needed to go without detour, and everyone was safe and okay.
0: Right.
1: We can all agree.
0: Hero.
1: A person's a hero.
0: Perfect.
1: The next story I have, I thought, is one of the most beautiful, lovely things I have seen in a long time. There's a man at an English cafe, two boys come in. I think they must be on their way to school. And they go up to the counter and they've got their little coins that they've saved up, and they've got their coins, and they go up and they ask for like one breakfast and a cup of tea, and they were going to share one breakfast and one cup of tea.
0: Yeah.
1: The guy then offers them a free breakfast, a free cup of tea and a free breakfast, and they were going to share it. It's a whole cute thing. Have a listen to this.
0: I don't have it. Not this.
2: Yeah, that would normally be $5.95. We're going to do it for free today. Yeah?
1: Look at their
2: faces. Like giving back to the community.
3: Cheers.
2: No problem, mate. Do you want anything as well?
3: No, mate.
4: No, we're sharing England.
2: You're sharing it?
4: Yeah.
2: Yeah, boys. You've done your one each.
1: He walks up to the... So they've just... They're sitting there with their little cups of tea. They're so, so cute. And the guy walks up with two whole breakfasts for them.
0: Okay, that's sweet.
1: And their faces just light up.
0: Beautiful.
1: Just beautiful things that people do for other people. It makes me so happy.
0: Philip, your heroic story, please.
5: Oh, yes. So I think I was the best hero ever. Yeah, I got $5 and I put in the pokies, won $1,000 jackpot, and just shouted the boys' drinks for the whole night.
1: Okay, hero.
0: That's good.
1: He's a hero.
0: Love it. Lisa, your hero story, please.
6: I worked at a coffee shop 3 years ago. It was my day off. I was walking to the coffee shop with my kids, and the shop next door, it was tobacconist. I saw smoke billowing out of it, and I saw my friend. I said, take my kids. I ran into the shop and to see if the workers were still there because I'd known them for years, and then I had to grab them and get them out of there, and then the fires came not long after.
0: Amazing.
1: Hero.
0: Oh, well
1: Lisa,
0: done.
1: You're
0: incredible.
1: A hero.
0: Catherine, your hero story, please.
7: It was the school holidays and I was sitting by my glass sliding doors and I have a good view of the street, and I saw a little boy running down the road barefoot, and I was just having lunch with my partner and I ran out onto the road and stopped cars and traffic from coming close to the little boy, realised that he had some extra needs and pulled him off to the side of the road and helped him find his family. And he was completely nonverbal, so finding his family was such a relief. And I knew something was wrong when he was barefoot as well.
1: Oh, my gosh, Catherine.
0: Oh, beautiful, Catherine.
1: That's amazing.
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10: 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On the Calder Freeway, a breakdown outbound before the Melton Highway. It's in the right-hand lane. Over in Burwood, a rollover at Warragul Road is closed both ways between the Burwood Highway and Riversdale Road. The RBN does have a crash at Ballarat Road eastbound before Adelaide Street. As for Werribee, a collision at Werribee Main Road at Geelong Road. 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Clear skies tonight and down to 10. Tomorrow a late shower and 17. Right now it's 12 degrees on Melbourne's Nova 100.
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25: Let's get the party started. 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

0: 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Okay, here we go. The Sydney Marathon has been in the news after a little medal mix-up. You know, Munich's Allianz Stadium is actually on there instead of our very own Allianz Stadium. But they're pushing on, which is what I like. They've said, yes, we've mucked up, but this is going to be the medal for this weekend.
1: Australia. Love it.
0: Munich is home to Oktoberfest, the beer festival. It attracts visitors from all over the world. Munich's Oktoberfest. I believe Oktoberfest is in September too, isn't it? Or is it in August?
2: Isn't it October?
0: I've
1: thought it was October. Why is it called Oktoberfest?
0: That is a good question. You should look that up.
1: Is that the question?
0: No, it's not. But I believe it's September, Oktoberfest.
2: It is.
0: Anyway, one of the world's most popular tourist attractions is actually not Oktoberfest. It's Disneyland. Oh, by the way, Oktoberfest is September 19.
1: Stunning.
2: And they move the dates to enjoy the warmer temperatures.
1: Okay.
0: What year did Disneyland in California open?
1: Oh, damn it. I hate you so much. I just didn't. 1955, July 17.
0: Yeah.
1: Sorry, Sarah.
3: You see what he does, Jerry?
1: My search was, what year did Disneyland? I penned.
0: What did you start looking up?
3: Oktoberfest. I started going deep.
0: Cassandra, $500 for you. Congratulations.
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6: 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A breakdown on the Calder Freeway outbound is before the Melton Highway, and inbound are broken down trucks on the Killoor Park Drive exit ramp, blocking off the lane. An earlier rollover in Burwood has closed Warrigal Road between the Burwood Highway and Riversdale Road. Look at taking Elgar Road as an alternative. 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Tonight, getting down to a low of 9 degrees. Tomorrow, a late shower with a top of 17. Right now, it's 6 degrees on Melbourne's Nova 100.
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13: Good evening. Ute's broken down inside the Burnley Tunnel, blocking off the left-hand lane. Speeds are at 40 and delays back to the Monash Freeway. Also a breakdown on the Calder Freeway, outbounds before the Melton Highway. The truck's broken down inbound on the Keilor Park Drive exit ramp, blocking a lane. Power lines are down following an earlier rollover in Burwood, with Warrigal Road closed both ways between the Burwood Highway and Riversdale Road. Take Elgar Road. And there's a crash in Albion on Ballarat Road, eastbound before Adelaide Street. Your new home is waiting. 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Tonight getting down to 9 degrees. Tomorrow a late shower 17. Right now it's 12 degrees on Melbourne's Nova 100.
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2: Broken down truck on the Calder Freeway on the Keilor Park Drive inbound exit lamp, blocking one lane. We've also got a breakdown on the Calder Freeway outbound before the Melton Highway. In Burwood, Warragul Road is closed in both directions between the Burwood Highway and Riversdale Road. You best allow for some extra travel time, then take Elgar Road instead. The Hume Freeway moving slowly outbound from Craigieburn Road through to Donnybrook Road. The Ring Road slow greensbound past the Deer Park Bypass, then from the Tullamarine through to Sydney Road. 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Shower or two tomorrow with top 17. Tonight down to 9. Right now it's 12 degrees on Melbourne's Nova 100.
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0: 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Hear that? That's the sound of Melbourne locals getting paid. And tomorrow morning, someone will win $40,000 cash.
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4: 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All right, let's keep rolling through the biggest and best Australian music tonight. Nina Jirachi teaming up with Porter Robinson. This is WannaCry, and I know I say this word a lot, the words, song of the year, but my God, it is for me. Up next, we're going to do the gig guide as well. What's on in your city?

0: 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Hey, this is Sonny Federa, and this is my fresh hit. Baby, let me be you. 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
4: Nova! Hello, it is Maddie Rowe doing Fresh Hits and Throwbacks. It is a pleasure to be here, even though it's late. I'm here for you. Bruno Mars has announced a tour today. He is coming back to Australia after 4 years. Feb next year, lock it in. He's playing big stadium shows. We have your free tickets right here. Don't go anywhere. Fresh Hits and Throwbacks are on. Avril Lavigne after Bruno Mars. This

0: love that song, SOS. Rihanna, when's the album dropping, girl? When? Where is it? Where, I'm going to be waiting a lifetime for that. Hey, this is Nova. It is Matty Rowe with Fresh Hits and Throwbacks. He's here in the country for Spilt Milk later this year. Lewis Capaldi's up next.
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0: You are on Nova. This is Ricky Lee and Tim.
1: This is an excellent, excellent story, and I love this. A former McDonald's employee has spoken about how he would secretly add an extra chicken nugget into every nugget box he made while he worked there for about 3 years.
0: That's nice.
1: That's amazing. That's a hero. That's that is giving the gift of a surprise to someone who might not even notice it, like me. I'd probably just chug them all and not even count. But a lovely surprise for someone who's like, oh,
0: I do struggle with
1: popped an extra nug in there.
0: I do struggle with doing good.

0: good deeds that no one notices.
1: You really need it to be seen. Pop your head around the corner. Hey, did you guys see that?
0: I'll admit that. I don't mind.
1: So that guy's a hero. We can all agree. He's a hero. The second story I have is a week ago, there were two medical emergencies that happened on one flight from Cairns to Melbourne. There was a retired ambulance paramedic that stepped forward, helped out, and the plane got where it needed to go without detour, and everyone was safe and okay.
0: Right.
1: We can all agree.
0: Hero.
1: A person's a hero.
0: Perfect.
1: The next story I have, I thought, is one of the most beautiful, lovely things I have seen in a long time. There's a man at an English cafe. Two boys come in. I think they must be on their way to school. And they go up to the counter and they've got, you know, they've got their little coins that they've saved up, and they've got their coins, and they go up and they ask for like one breakfast and a cup of tea, and they were going to share one breakfast and one cup of tea.
0: Yeah.
1: The guy then offers them a free breakfast, a free cup of tea and a free breakfast, and they were going to share it. It's a whole cute thing. Have a listen to this.
0: I don't have it. Not this.
2: Yeah, that would normally be $5.95. We're going to do it for free today. Yeah?
1: Look at their
2: faces. Like giving back to the community.
3: Cheers.
2: No problem, mate. Do you want anything as well?
3: No, mate. No,
4: we're sharing England.
2: You're sharing it?
4: Yeah.
2: Yeah, boys. You've done your one each.
1: He walks Enjoy. Up to the... He walks up to the... So they've just... They're sitting there with their little cups of tea. They're so, so cute. And the guy walks up with two whole breakfasts for them.
0: Sweet.
1: And their faces just light up.
0: Beautiful.
1: Just beautiful things that people do for other people. It's just, it makes me so happy.
0: Philip, your heroic story, please.
5: Oh, yes. So I think I was the best hero ever. Yeah, I got $5 and put in the pokies, won $1,000 jackpot, and just shouted the boys' drinks for the whole night.
1: Okay, hero.
0: That's good.
1: He's a hero.
0: Love it. Lisa, your hero story, please.
6: I worked at a coffee shop 3 years ago. It was my day off. I was walking to the coffee shop with my kids, and the shop next door, it was tobacconist. I saw smoke billowing out of it, and I saw my friend. I said, take my kids. I ran into the shop and to see if the workers were still there because I'd known them for years. And then I had to grab them and get them out of there, and then the fires came not long after.
0: Amazing.
1: Hero.
0: Oh, well
1: Lisa,
0: done.
1: You're
0: incredible.
1: A hero.
0: Catherine, your hero story, please.
7: It was the school holidays, and I was sitting by my glass sliding doors, and I have a good view of the street. And I saw a little boy running down the road barefoot. And I was just having lunch with my partner, and I ran out onto the road and stopped cars and traffic from coming close to the little boy, realised that he had some extra needs and pulled him off to the side of the road and helped him find his family. And he was completely nonverbal, so finding his family was such a relief. And I knew something was wrong when he was barefoot as well.
1: Oh, my gosh, Catherine.
0: Oh, beautiful, Catherine.
1: That's amazing.
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0: 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The Sydney Marathon has been in the news after a little medal mix-up. You know, Munich's Allianz Stadium is actually on there instead of our very own Allianz Stadium. But they're pushing on, which is what I like. They've said, yes, we've mucked up, but this is going to be the medal for this weekend.
1: Australia, love it.
0: Munich is home to Oktoberfest, the beer festival. It attracts visitors from all over the world. Munich's Oktoberfest. I believe Oktoberfest is in September too, isn't it? Or is it in August?
2: Isn't it October?
0: It's not.
1: I thought it was October. Why is it called Oktoberfest?
0: That is a good question. You should look that up.
1: Is that the question?
0: No, it's not. But I believe it's September, Oktoberfest.
2: It is.
0: Anyway, one of the world's most popular tourist attractions is actually not Oktoberfest. It's Disneyland. Oh, by the way, Oktoberfest is September 19.
2: Stunning.
1: It makes total sense.
2: The warmer temperatures.
1: Okay.
0: What year did Disneyland in California open?
2: Oh, damn it. I hate you so much.
1: I just didn't. 1955, July 17.
0: Yeah.
1: Sorry, Sarah.
2: You see what he does, Jerry?
1: My search was, what year did Disneyland... I penned.
0: What did you start looking up?
2: Oktoberfest. I started going deep.
0: Cassandra, $500 for you. 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

0: right around the country. This is Ricky Lee and Tim. Shall we meet our next quick draw guest?
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2: 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She's interviewed the biggest names.
3: I've never interviewed someone of whom I'm a bigger fan than you.
2: And she's asked prime ministers the hard-hitting questions.
4: How interested do you think
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2: But we ask the questions in the Quick Draw Arena. Please welcome Lee Sales.
0: Lee Sales is here. Welcome. So good to see you.
1: Thank you so much for having me, guys.
0: Now, I mean, you've interviewed literally everybody except one person. Is this too soon to bring it up?
1: Probably is too soon. I mean, honestly, I'm sure you guys have been like me. I've just been crying the whole time since I heard Dolly Parton died.
0: Yeah. I feel like you had so many years at the desk at 7:30. With the news being so cooked right now, do you miss that job or thank God you don't have
1: to? No. I'm so glad, you know, yesterday I didn't have to talk about Dolly Parton and hold it together. I'm so glad I can just sit on my Instagram bawling watching old Dolly Parton clips. Yeah. Yeah, it's hard. It's hard to be immersed in the kind of sadness and negativity of the news all day. So it was just the right time for me to be out of that.
0: You're here to play Quick Draw with us.
5: Ricky Lee and Tim's Quick Draw.
0: Lee Sales is here. Australian Story celebrating 30 years on Monday night. Monday night on the ABC is genuinely my favourite night of television. I lock in, I do Australian Story in the Four Corners into Media Watch every single week.
1: You really do.
0: And quickly, how is the Logies for you?
1: It's a long night, but it's fun. It's, you know, the most fun thing is you get, like when you come and do interviews like this, you get to see people you don't see very often and have a chat. And you
0: have 230-second conversations.
1: Yeah, and you end up chatting to some really random, like I had a great chat to Roger Corser and a great chat to Simon Baker. Like you just meet all sorts of random people, so it's really fun.
6: You find yourself in conversations that you didn't expect. Like I was talking to Raymar for ages and kind of silently freaking out because I was like, this is funny.
1: Have I told you guys my Raymar story before? I was in North Sydney. I got into an elevator. The guy in the elevator was really familiar. And I thought, I know you, but I can't remember where I know you from. So I just went, oh, hi, how are you going? And I'm like, oh, my God, is it the father of one of my school dads? Is it someone from work? Like, who is? And so I'm just chatting along, faking like I know who it is. And then suddenly I've gone, oh, my God, it's Elf from Home and Away. It must happen to him all the time.
6: All the time.
1: Because he's so familiar. Face. You really feel like
0: I find that with news reporters. Like, we watch a lot of, like, breakfast TV and a lot of the guys on the news and do, like, just, you know, standing there with the mic just in a car park somewhere.
6: I got super excited. I ran up and fangirled at George Acosti.
0: I know!
1: I
0: from Sunrise! Okay, let's play Quick Draw. It is best of seven. Question number one. Name something you'd see at a sporting event starting with F.
1: Fans.
7: Football.
1: Oh, you've beaten
6: me. Sorry.
0: She does this every week.
6: Sorry, and because
1: You're practiced.
6: I am, and I'm not going to go easy, and I'm not sorry, but I am. You know what I mean?
0: Thanks for coming in, everything.
1: You go hard.
6: I don't want to be hard, girl.
1: I can't.
6: Bring
1: it's all going to be good with us after it.
0: Okay. She's got her plugs out. Everyone knows Australian Story's on Monday. It doesn't matter now if you win or lose.
1: That's right.
6: Time to get out the broom. Let's go.
0: Name a children's TV show starting with P.
6: Paw Patrol.
1: Oh, man. Wow.
0: Okay, question number three, 2 points to Ricky. Name a breakfast cereal starting with C.
1: Cornflakes.
6: Oh, jeez.
0: I'm going to give that to you, Lee. Name a chocolate bar, food-related now, starting with T.
6: Tim Tams.
1: Toblerone.
6: Tim Tams not a chocolate bar.
0: No, Toblerone. I'm going to give it to Toblerone. Okay. Tim Tams is a famous biscuit.
6: It is a biscuit.
0: Two to Lee, two to Ricky.
6: Oh, geez. Here we go.
1: Equalized.
0: Name a type of fish starting with S.
1: Snapper.
6: We're going to have to go replay for this.
0: We have the technology here.
1: Do we?
0: This is not the ABC. We've got somebody else working on.
6: Snapper.
0: Oh, salmon was just.
1: Snapper.
0: I think salmon was just.
1: I think salmon got that, yeah.
0: Yeah. All right. It is time.
6: I'm a big fan of salmon. Just going to say.
0: That's weird that you're not.
6: Pop it out there. Is it?
0: I love salmon. It's a staple in my house.
6: How often would you have salmon?
0: Twice a week.
1: I had it last night.
6: Really?
0: It's so easy and good for you.
6: It's just a thick flavour.
1: So would you rather like white fish, like you'd rather snapper?
0: I should rather a sausage.
6: I'd rather a sausage, obviously, or a steak.
1: I'd rather a chicken roll. Yeah.
0: Have you met?
6: You nailed me. You really nailed me.
0: All right, Ricky, this is for the win, Lee, to stay in the game. Name something you fake starting with L.
1: Laughter.
6: Oh, I couldn't saw. I thought you were going to say O.
1: That's exactly what I thought too, and I was like, don't say it.
0: All right, let's do this for the win. It's a tie.
6: Wow, what a game.
1: Okay.
0: Name a board game starting with C.
1: Cluedo.
0: Oh, my God. Smite.
6: Wow. Wow. That's amazing. Congratulations.
1: Thank
6: well
1: you very
6: done.
1: Much.
6: You just win the joy
1: yeah,
6: of
1: what,
6: winning.
1: What do I? Oh, I wouldn't have tried so hard.
0: Put your visitor pass back on. I can tell you that.
1: Joy of winning.
0: We'll be seeing you on Monday night. Congratulations. 30 years of Australian story at 8 o'clock on the ABC.
1: Thank you so much.
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2: Jody and Hazy. In the morning.
0: We spoke about the rising polyamorous communities mm-hmm. in Australia. 2% rise over the last 5 years. And we just sort of felt like it's this underground. I wouldn't say it's underground. It's more of an unknown, isn't it?
1: Yes.
0: Yeah. Mm. Quite niche. Well, I learned so much in terms of the difference between polygamy and monogamy.
1: And now you and Cara have added a third addition to your marriage. Well done.
0: My marriage? It's blown it off its head. No, but it was a very educational space. We put it out there as well. We said, if you are in a polyamorous relationship, give us a call on 13 24 10. And we got an excellent call.
1: Have a call from Pink in the city. Hello.
16: Good morning, guys. How are you?
1: Good, good. So you're a polyamorous person. What does that involve?
16: So for me, I think it was just a self-discovery thing. I only really came out polyamorous a few years ago. I'd always played in like the swinging scenes, and there is still like a lot of, you know, darkness and shadow and judgment around that. So you're probably right. It's probably a higher percentage because people don't really talk about it. But now there's a lot more people talking about being polyamorous, about having multiple relationships, multiple loves. And ethical non-monogamy actually plays in so many different forums. So it's not just multiple relationships. It can be experiences. But yeah, I'm super excited to share my wisdom and my knowledge.
17: Well, we'd love to hear from you because you're also a sex therapist. But that phrase, ethical monogamy, what does that mean?
16: So ethical non-monogamy means that you are really honest with your communication with your partners, and that can be different circumstances. So you might be in love with someone, so that might be polyamorous, and then you might have multiple relationships. Or maybe you just play with other people in sexual experiences and relationships, and they might just be one-offs, and that's ethical non-monogamy when you're playing with multiple people.
17: I think I missed the word non there, which was quite crucial.
18: Yeah, you
17: sorry
18: did.
17: About that. Sorry about that.
18: Just correcting there. Can you take us through your current situation, Pig? How many are you in current relationships?
16: Yeah, so I have a wife, so I'm bisexual.
18: Yeah.
16: And we've been married, well, been together nearly 12 years, and for me, having a relationship with a beautiful, safe masculine is really important to me.
17: Yeah.
16: So I have a boyfriend that I see, and that's worked really well, but it's taken a long time for us to get here where that's felt safe for her, for me to find somebody that I can see.
18: Right. So your wife is not in a relationship with this man? It's just you and the man?
16: No.
18: Right.
16: No, so I'm bisexual. My wife is fully gay.
18: Yep.
16: So she allows that.

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2: 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And tonight, let's enjoy life. Pitbull, Naya.

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Hear that? 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
13: South Australia brings you the simple pleasure of staring into space. Out here, among the world's darkest skies, it suddenly becomes so clear to see. All those big, fancy and important distractions are but specks of dust in the continuum of time. Now that should put a twinkle in your eye. South Australia, celebrate the simple pleasures.
14: Nathan, Nat and Sean. This is Nova.
15: Come on, boys, let's have a ball. Morning, everybody. Happy Friday.
16: Yoo-hoo! It's here. We did it.
15: I know. For us today, we're celebrating Book Week, which is pretty exciting. To all the parents who've toughed it out for Book Week activities this year, we see you.
16: Yes,
17: we see you.
15: I know.
17: That's all that needs to be said.
15: I know. On today's show, we talk about when you got a friend to deliver some bad news rather than doing it yourself. That's inspired by Gina Davis, which is extraordinary.
16: Gina Davis,
15: of all people.
16: I love Gina Davis.
15: I know, but that what she did was bad.
16: Yes. I know. That's why I didn't click on the article.
17: We talk about when you were caught in the crossfires of someone else's argument.
15: Yeah, there's
16: delicious.
15: And also, you might have seen those cows that escaped and the first place they went was Macca's. So we want to know where the first place you go if you've been away for a while or maybe you've been in hospital for a bit or away on camp, whatever it might be, your first stop. What's yours, Joel? Yours
16: Macca's, would be Macca's. Like too. The cows, like it did everyone.

0: 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Nova.
1: Huge news on this morning. Channel 9, actually, Today Show, Nat. It was huge when we walked in here this morning. Me and Sam just caught the eye. We couldn't stop looking at it, Nat.
2: You're not talking about Dolly Parton, are you?
1: No.
2: spoken about earlier this morning. It was that was big news. But this
1: was bigger. This is an incident in Ipswich. Let's go to reporter Peter Fagan, who's talking to Jane Azzopardi from Today.
3: Jane, this is utterly amazing. I'll run you through the series of events. At 7:40, police received a call. This herd had escaped from a property on the Centenary Highway. Conducted a search, couldn't find them. Tell you why they couldn't find them, because they'd headed off to the South Ripley's McDonald's drive-through to place an order. This is not a new commercial for McDonald's farm-to-table range. This was actually captured by someone in that car park. Now, I did get in touch with McDonald's, Jane, and asked them why they didn't take the order of these cows through the drive-thru. I said, do you have a problem with these cows? Their response to me was, Peter, we have no beef.
1: Wow.
2: There's a couple of now? Yellow cards for his utterly
1: atrocious
2: puns.
1: We would have red carded him, do you think, halfway through?
2: A little bit. Hilarious, first of all, to see a bunch of cows like milling about the McDonald's drive-thru. They know what goes on in there?
1: Some of them were tagging the side of the restaurant. I did see that personally. But others were just in line to place an order through the drive-thru.
2: Yeah.
1: Incredible stuff.
2: But they weren't driving, so as you know, they won't serve you. On foot.
1: How many people have tried that?
2: So many people.
1: Yeah, me.
2: It's like, there's four of us in the formation of a car. Surely we can come through now. Yes, I mean, as somebody who grew up on a farm, and when cows get out, like, they do like to do the darndest thing, Sean.
1: They do. And, you know, if I go back to a place that's not, well, it's actually far from Esperance. It's closer to Albany. And, of course, we know what happens with the free-range chickens in Mount Barker.
2: Mm-hmm.
1: They end up at the pub.
2: Yeah, that's right. We've seen it on the ads. They catch the bars.
1: How do they pay? And do they have pockets? I've never checked.
2: They've got a little change under out. Their
1: do they have chicken
2: Maybe they put it on their tab.
1: I'm digressing a little bit. But the point here is these cows have escaped. They've broken out. They've been let out, whatever the case is, and they've been
2: They're on the loose.
1: Away.
2: The first thing they do.
1: They go to Macca's.
2: The first thing they do is go to Macca's. That would be you. You're a Macca's man, aren't you?
1: I tell you what, I do love a Biscoff Sunday from Hungry Jack's.
2: Oh, but also you're a bit of a Zinger Burger fan too, aren't you?
1: No, that's really me again.
2: Potato and gravy.
1: But at the moment, though, I will go through Red Rooster on a Wednesday because they've got $10 hot chooks.
2: It's a lot later.
1: Have I covered
2: it? Yeah, and 8 kilos of chips. Right? What else are you getting, big boy?
1: Well, mate, they ask you and you don't want to, but you always have to say
2: yes. No, you don't want to be rude about it.
1: One of the things is, if you've been hemmed away, or if you've been overseas, or if you live in a country town, when you get to escape, like those cows did, you lock in and you're going to one place.
2: I know.
1: What is that place?
2: Well, as a kid from the country, and Esperance had nothing, like none of the chains, nothing exotic. It was KFC. KFC was the one that everybody got excited about. And even like if you, because Kalgoorlie is closer, so it's 4 hours away. And if you knew somebody, because lots of people in Kalgoorlie also have holiday homes in Esperance. If you knew somebody from Kalgoorlie and you knew they were coming down, you'd be like, can you bring us a bucket? And they would. So a greasy bucket, 4 hours old, would arrive and you'd just be, this is the greatest day of all time.
1: Do you know anyone who would do the round trip?
2: Look, I know I have heard of it happening. Years ago, I used to, when I was still working, when I first started working as a chiro, I would fly up to Telfer, to the mine site, when it was still a town. So it wasn't even fly in, fly out. So there were people that lived up there, and the people would be getting on the plane with buckets of KFC with a pile of pizzas.
1: Imagine
2: the
1: smell.
2: 10 Domino's. Those pizzas, and they'd be like, oh, yeah, everybody. So they asked me to bring pizzas. And so they'd get off the immediate pizza party.
1: Unreal.
0: Nathan, Nat, and Sean. He's a hit maker, a global superstar.
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0: And he's coming back to Australia.
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0: Nathan, Nat and Sean on Nova.
1: The place I was staying at in Bali, there's all these little townhouses, if you like, as the accommodation is.
2: Yes, okay, so like little villas.
1: Villas? Yeah, little villas. Yeah, little villas, but they're only, you have the bottom or the top. Anyway, the place we were staying on was just this bottom. Yeah, I'm with you. The bottom part. Yeah, and
2: the downstairs, you might call
1: it. Yeah, at the front of it was a lawned area.
2: Okay.
1: Anyway, this is part of the story.
3: I should hope so.
1: Maybe it's not. Maybe I just overemphasise that. Anyway, you judge.
3: Okay, I'm fine with the law. So we're on the lawn there.
2: So what you're trying to tell us is you're super wealthy. Keep going.
1: Not at all. Anyway, we're making our way back in the afternoon, and the people who were cleaning the room were a bit late to the show, so they were just still in the.
2: Yeah, that's the worst.
1: And we were like, oh, okay, we'll come back in 5 minutes. And in front of the lawned area that I was just talking about is a garden where they have chickens and they have gardening. They have stuff that they grow for the
2: restaurant. Oh, nice, like a kitchen garden.
1: Yeah, and they also have like an archery place. So we thought we'd just go and waste some time there.
3: Archery.
1: I mean, if you're looking at vegetables growing, of course you're going to shoot an arrow at it.
3: I told you I once got caught in an active archery field in the south of France. Mm. I felt a bow go past, an arrow go past my ear. So they're in your room. And what sort of state do you leave your room in when you're away?
1: I'm happy to leave the stuff on the deck, on the ground, you know, in the bathroom and stuff like that. And they're just going to make the bed.
2: Pick your towels up, mate. Come on.
1: My wife will clean it, Joel.
3: Yeah, same. I will too.
1: Why? You hate being judged? Is that what the thought is?
3: Yeah. No, it's the judgment. Absolutely. If I knew no one was coming in, I wouldn't care.
2: Mm.
3: But do you unpack? I unpack.
2: I don't unpack.
1: Yeah. This is what I do. I take carry-on. So I've just got, you know, I open a drawer and I just tip it all in.
3: Well, you put that one shirt in there and you're done.
2: And your eight pairs of 40s.
1: I'll be around the pool having a bin tank. Anyway.
3: See ya.
1: When we walked out to fill the time that we had whilst the room was getting clean, there was a young couple and there was the mum, the wife there, and she was quite young and she had a baby in a pram and the husband was just standing in our way because it was a pathway out to this grassed area.
2: On the path and you've got to get past them to go and hang by the pool while
1: but they were having a really big argument. And when I say they...
3: Oh, delicious.
1: There was the husband that was there who I would say was in his mid to late 30s and he was just getting his ass handed to him.
2: Mm.
1: He had been at the pub because we were able to get this. You're trying to get through. We stood off for a bit and we're like, well, we've got nowhere to go. So I had to say, excuse me, in between the argument that was happening.
3: So you weren't rubbernecking.
1: And no.
2: She's fully just dressing him down.
1: Like, totally. So I'm so disappointed. You said you'd be back at, I don't know. You said you'd be back a couple of hours ago. And in my mind, I just know he's been at the pub. He's got stuck into it.
2: Sean,
1: he's just
2: did
1: having
2: you
1: a good
2: high-five
1: time.
2: Him on the way past?
1: Oh, yeah. So
3: got your back right.
1: But the best part is, so at that point, he's just got his hands down. He's really looking to the ground because he knows he's in so much trouble. But as we excused ourselves and she stopped for a second, like half a second, and we moseyed on through, she just began again. She just kept going. Oh, she didn't worry about us. She just kept telling him off.
3: Sometimes in your moment, you don't.
2: You got to get
3: care.
2: Off your chest.
1: Well, Joel, then we continued into see the live chickens and all that kind of stuff and watch the archery for a second. We came back about 10 minutes later.
3: I hope no one let her near a bow and arrow.
1: She would have got him. And we came back and she still had him in the exact same spot where we had to excuse ourselves to walk through again.
3: This is becoming street art. Yeah, like a street performance.
1: Oh,
3: I should have had a little hat for money.
1: And, you know, and the best part is that I've been in this situation heaps of times. You just got to take it, right?
2: Yeah,
1: you can't jump in. You can't stop.
2: Well, he knows he's in the wife.
3: Yeah, and you feel smart because you're like, oh, for once it's not us having the argument.
2: Right.
3: We're all happy. Oh, yeah, we're happy right now.
2: But for the grace of God, go us. Look, there is nothing worse than getting caught in the crossfire, though, of somebody else's argument. One time I was staying with a friend in Melbourne, so she picked me up. This is years ago. She picked me up and she said, you can stay at my house, and we go back to her house. And it's like, oh, this is mine. I hadn't met her partner before, and this is, you know, whatever his name was. That was all lovely, and we had dinner, and then they had a massive fight, and she left. She walked out, slammed the door, walked out, got in the car, left.
1: And you're in the house.
2: Yes. Yes. And I'm like, Okay. I'm just going to go to bed. See, I don't know what to do.
3: I'll put everyone in the crossfire because I might be having an argument with Jack if we're out and I've had a few white wines, and then if so, I will then serve it out and you shut it as well. I'll turn around to someone else and you've been really getting up my goat lately.
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1: 13:24. We're asking what's in your car.
2: In your boot.
1: In the back of your car.
2: In your back of your car, because producer Ash has tap shoes, which we're going to get her to use later and do a little tap show for us.
1: Yeah, I think so. I think we need to.
2: Out on the veranda.
1: But she hasn't tapped in ages, but she just has them there in case of emergency.
3: Yeah. And it's either, you know, if it's there, I reckon it's either, you know, encourages you to get back in the game, or it just torments you for years and years.
2: Yeah.
3: The
2: fact
3: that,
1: they're just there.
3: It's just there and you never use it.
1: Staring at you.
3: Yeah.
1: Michelle in Wellington Point, good morning. What's in the back of your car?
4: Good morning. I have a bale of hay in the back of my car.
2: Why?
4: I own horses. Never know when I'm going to drop into the paddock and have to feed them. So always got it there in the back, ready to go.
2: You dated someone like that once.
3: I did, yeah. I remember going to strange sort of stable places and buying hay
1: and molasses
3: and other stuff that you've never ever heard of, and having to go through that process and then totally it's a whole another life sort of you've got to sort of lead, isn't it, the hay life?
4: And it gets everywhere as well. It's all
1: it does, it gets everywhere. Yeah. If you have a sheet down underneath it, that hay just gets everywhere.
2: Have you got hay in your car too, Nick?
1: Yeah. Well, we used to
3: what
1: own
3: hay for?
1: I don't have it in mind. We used to own them growing up, horses.
2: Oh, horses.
1: In Brookfield. And, we had hay. When you become a horse person or a horse family,
3: it's a whole thing. It can take over your life.
1: It really
3: I quite enjoyed it, but it certainly takes over your life.
1: Yeah, it really can.
2: Wow, that's pretty good. Yeah. Lish out of Morayfield, is that your name?
5: Yeah, Lish.
2: Oh, sorry, I thought it was a spelling mistake from our producers.
5: No, it's Alicia, but nobody can pronounce it, so it's Lish.
1: Lish.
2: Okay, Lish, I like it.
3: We're busy people.
1: Yeah.
3: No one's got time to say Alicia.
1: Yeah.
2: Lish, what's in the back of your car?
5: Sorry. I had mannequin heads, so I was a trainer for a salon, so I had a couple of mannequin heads. My son opened the boot one day to put his school bag in the boot and thought that I had murdered a couple of people and chopped their heads off.
3: And beheaded them.
1: Mom.
5: Can't you just put it in a box, Mum? I don't want heads rolling around in the boot.
1: Mannequin heads are creepy.
3: It's really psychopathic.
1: Yeah.
3: You know, like not just the body, it's
5: their
3: heads
5: eyes
3: in
5: just
3: there.
5: Staring at me.
1: Also, they have actual eyes and stuff, or are they just plain?
5: They have it's like a full face with like a full head of hair.
3: So what do you do with it?
5: Train like hairdressing, so do colour cuts, oil, like all of that kind of stuff. So it's the hair that we use.
3: Do you just stick them, put them on a stick like a Attila the Hun style?
1: Oh, yeah.
3: How do you do it? Like, where's the bodies?
5: Yeah, there's no bodies. Basically on a stand that you can clamp onto a bench and you can maneuver it.
1: It'd be a weird thing.
3: I'm having to carry them out from said car to the salon.
1: Or imagine police pulling you over for an RBT or something. Like, is that a head in the
5: back? There was a thing that went viral a while ago. This woman had hair weft hanging out the back of her car and the police pulled her over because she thought, she had murdered someone. And she's like, no, I'm a hairdresser. They're just hair weft.
2: That's funny. That's weird. That's pretty weird.
1: It's very weird. That's winning so far.
2: Yeah.
1: Michelle's called in. Good morning, Michelle.
6: Hi there, how you going?
3: Good.
2: What's in your car that's odd?
6: Yep, so I have a submersible water pump, towels and packs of puppy pads.
2: What
3: I don't know what any of those things are.
2: Yeah. What's a puppy pad? Is that a pad for a puppy?
1: So what they wear on
6: the
1: little square.
6: Training. The puppy, the training pads.
1: Yeah, I remember those.
2: I thought it was when they had their periods.
6: I attend births at home.
2: Home births. What's a submersible water pump?
6: Water pump to empty the birth pool.
3: What, sorry?
6: To empty the birth pool.
3: Oh, to empty the birth pool.
1: Birth pool.
3: Birth pool.
2: Birth pool, not birth the birth canal.
3: Oh.
1: Are we doing back?
3: Is this animal?
1: Is this home births for animals? Is this dog's home births or is this human home births?
3: I'm still in the
6: human
3: dog tampons that you had earlier.
1: Oh, so you're like a doula?
3: What? What's a
6: I'm
3: doula?
6: I'm a doula, yes.
1: Oh.
2: Is that a midwife?
1: A doula's like a, how would you explain a doula? It's like, it is a midwife, but it's like almost like an at-home, a bit more of a,
3: are we talking animals or humans here? I don't know what you...
6: Yep, humans birthing at home, but I'm not a midwife, so I don't provide any medical support.
1: Yes. So she's got the puppy pads for the home births with the humans.
6: Yes.
1: It just happens to be puppy pads. And then she supplies the water pump and the towel and the thing for humans to have the home births in.
2: Okay.
3: Yeah. No, I'm not okay.
1: Yeah.
3: I have no idea what's going on.
2: Well, thankfully, I don't think you'll be crossing their paths anytime soon.
1: I don't think you're going to be running into it.
3: Let's hope so. Or not.
1: One more. Dave out of Springwood. What's in the back of your car?
0: Full skeleton, seat belted into the back seat. One time I was driving along and the police pulled me over. It's for Halloween. And I was returning to my son who had never come pick it up. So I thought I was strapped in the back of the car, driving down the road, and the police pulled me over for breathalyzer. My wife's in the passenger seat. I forgot it was in the back seat. She just looks at me and rolls her eyes. And I went, uh-oh. And the police officer just looked back and went, what is that?
2: What did you say? What is it?
0: It's just a friend of ours.
1: It's just a friend. Yeah, yeah.
2: They always name them. People name skeletons, don't they?
1: David does it so he can drive in the T2 lane. So he just puts the skeleton up front with him.
3: That's not a bad idea,
1: actually. Yeah, yeah. Him and the skeleton can just cruise in, not get fined. Yeah. Oh, that is weird. That's some weird things.
3: Didn't you say you were giving a prize?
1: Yeah,
3: then?
1: I think the
3: what was it? I've forgotten too.
2: Someone
1: the home birth was weird. It was
3: no, the other
1: home
3: one. What was the other one?
2: That. No, the hair mannequins.
1: The hair mannequins. Oh, I like yeah, that one. Let's go hair mannequins.
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0: This is Nova. You got Jace, Lauren and Clint.
1: Book week continues.
2: Book week continues. Now, I don't have children, as you know.
1: It's a saga.
2: My social media algorithm, or not even my algorithm, just my friends. All my friends have kids. Not all of them, a lot of them. And they're doing enduring.
1: Are they doing it tough? It's a saga week. Book week,
2: now,
1: right?
2: Now, I feel like at the start it was positive.
1: Yeah.
2: And I feel like the wheels are starting to fall off.
0: Yeah. You know what? When you were trying to rage bait me the other day with that article about some school saying that parents should be making the costumes at home.
2: Yeah.
0: And I blew
1: Homemade
0: up.
1: Homemade is best.
0: I had a lot of parents reach out to me in the last 2 days going, rip them a new one.
2: There's no joy or creativity or imagination in clicking add to cart.
0: If they want joy, imagination and creativity, then they make it at school because there's enough to do at home.
2: Yeah, well, there you go. Now, there is a woman who's caught my attention because about 75% of my friends who are moms and dads have shared it. She goes by the
1: alias
2: Instagram handle.
1: Oh, yeah. I love an Instagram handle.
2: Hormonal Queen.
1: Get it, Hormonal Queen.
2: Hormonal Queen. She's not happy with Book Week. Have a listen.
3: Yeah, hi. What were you thinking with Book Week? Do you know how stressful Book Week is? It's worse than exam week, nap lane week. The kids just go topo. For starters, kids change their mind quicker and faster than they change their bloody underwear. So 1 minute they're Slinky Malinky. The next minute they have the bloody Cat in the Hat. Next minute they're Little Red Riding Hood. Well, I mean, I don't own a costume shop. I'm not running costumes of us. You just think, oh, yeah, they'll be right. The parents will take care of it. Well, I don't. I go to the $2 shop. I get the hot blue gun. I try and make the best I can. Then in the morning, the kids get up and go, I'm not wearing that. I've changed my mind. I'm going to zip. Blah, blah. World War III breaks out and all of a sudden we're all arguing. We're all stressed to the hilt and it's just unenjoyable. Why can't you just tell all the kids to go as Where's Wally, take a group photo and then send it to all the parents and we have to find our own kid?
0: I love her.
1: Summary accepted.
2: We've just been sitting here scrolling through her Instagram about going through perimenopause and menopause, and it's one of the funniest things.
0: We love you, hormonal mum.
2: Hormonal queen.
0: Hormonal queen,
1: okay.
0: Sorry.
2: She's not more than a mum. She's a queen.
0: She's queen.
1: Well, from hormonal queen to this family who have found themselves in quite a book week quandary. They say just a spoonful of sugar makes the medicine go down, but in this case, it was a bit tough. It was a bit hard to swallow, Jace.
0: I love this story.
1: Because they ordered what they thought was the musical Nanny Deluxe, sort of basically the Mary Poppins outfit.
2: Oh,
0: Timu Mary Poppins.
1: And instead, this family, for their 10-year-old, got the Supreme Leader of North Korea, Kim Jong-un.
2: What, as a costume?
0: Who, I'll be honest, is the last person I would want watching my kids.
1: Face mask and everything. The hair.
2: Lots of books written about him.
1: Yep.
0: Yeah, I suppose you could get away with it.
1: They're called propaganda books.
2: Did she wear it? No.
1: Well, they've asked Costume Box for a refund, which is fair
2: enough.
1: It can
2: go wrong. Yeah. Do you remember when Clint, many years ago, I don't know why I'm telling this story, actually, maybe I won't.
0: No, absolutely not. They're the ones, they're the best.
2: No. It was actually my hen's party many moons ago.
0: Oh, we're talking many years
2: and,
0: ago.
2: And the girls had tried to order a cardboard cutout of the groom-to-be.
1: Mm.
2: They did order it and the wrong man turned up.
0: Shame it didn't happen on the wedding day.
2: I wish this guy turned up on the wedding day.
1: Who was it?
2: He was a soldier in the army because it was December. Oh. He wasn't going to be home for Christmas.
0: So a family was getting a similar thing.
2: And he'd ordered himself to be sent to his family because he couldn't be there for Christmas.
0: Oh. And he,
2: and he ended
0: hens.
2: Up at my hen's party. And we took him all around the city. He
0: Did
2: ended
0: ever...
2: up in photos in like in the bed with all the girls with their arms around him.
0: Did you ever meet him?
2: He DM'd me because some of the girls were posting about it.
0: That's solid.
2: I got a DM and it just said, I hope I behaved myself. And
1: like,
2: I hope your family didn't get old, mate, for Christmas.
1: Oh, can you imagine that? That would have been Christmas ruined.
2: We took him everywhere.
0: That is solid.
2: It was a surprise for his family.
0: You know what, dare I say.
2: It was a surprise for us too. And he was far better behaved and much nicer. And we love him. I should have married him wherever you are.
1: I mean, you said it.
2: But now I'm happily engaged.
0: There we go.
1: Let's not just another chapter.
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0: it's Alex Warren, and I cannot wait to be joining Fitzy, Whipper, and Kate.
1: I saw that footage of the pop-up you did, Ed Sheeran, with Coachella. You'd only met him that day. How did two people get together like that and go, hey, we should be on stage in about 4 hours together?
0: Ed looks at the charts. Like, Ed is very intrigued by it all. And I think, like, that's, like, the beautiful thing about Ed is, like, he's got this competitiveness to him, which I think is really, really important in songwriting.
1: He does, doesn't he?
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4: 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With thousands of metres of clearance tiles slashed from under $5 with nothing over $30 a metre. Yes, National Tiles factory clearance outlet has thousands of metres of clearance tiles from under $5 with nothing over $30 a metre. 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
1: 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It is a stupendously quiet start to our roads. For our fabulous Friday morning, I'm looking at our major arterials and the run times, and it is all green on the screen. Magnificent level crossing works are taking place in Melton South. Exford Road is closed at the railway line. You'll have to use Coburn's Road instead. 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Plenty of showers about today. A top of 17 is on the way right now. It's 11 degrees on Melbourne's Nova 100.
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6: Good morning, Melbourne. Clint Stanaway with your latest news. Almost 400 people have now been confirmed dead after those devastating flash flooding episodes in Nepal. At least 35 Aussies are among the 100 still missing, including a mechanical engineer from Melbourne. Victorian bottle shops are being warned about sophisticated fake digital licences. The Herald Sun's reporting some teens are actually using a phony VicRoads app to create IDs that mimic the real thing and help them buy alcohol. A woman has been charged after allegedly breaking into an abandoned property in Sunbury overnight. Police say they arrived within minutes and found the 49-year-old hiding in the roof with a toolbox and piles of copper allegedly discovered inside. A Hoppers Crossing family had to find somewhere else to stay last night after a house fire. It went up in flames around 6:30. The cause still isn't known. The NFL has officially landed here in Melbourne. Australia's first ever dedicated NFL store opens today. It's on the corner of Bourke and Elizabeth in the city. And Prince Harry's getting a warm welcome from his mum's side of the family, after moving back to the UK. His cousin, Lady Eliza Spencer, who is the daughter of Princess Diana's brother. She's excited to have Harry and the kids nearby and hopes to catch up with them soon. Nova Sport, the first of the wild card finals will be played tonight. A huge crowd at the MCG when the Dogs take on Collingwood. Meanwhile, Melbourne has made a wild card selection of its own, naming Jack Viney the vice captain for his first game of the season in Saturday night's clash with Carlton. And that's what's making news in the newsroom from Nova 100.
7: Well, good morning, everybody. Welcome to Pre-Drinks. Welcome to your Friday.
6: Good morning, Jace.
7: Morning, Clintos. Happy Friday,
6: hello,
7: my friend.
6: Hello, Pre-Drinkers. The end of the week.
7: It was a stressful run to work this morning.
6: Yeah, now you text me, and I was flabbergasted that this had happened to you because, I mean, you give me shit about it all the time.
7: I was on, I dropped to 2Ks left in the fuel tank. Mm. Not many servos open in the Bentley area at 5 in the morning.
6: So you dropped to 2, did you get petrol, or are we still on 2?
7: I pulled into the driveway of the BP just along the Nepean Highway, corner of Nepean and North Road.
6: Mm-hmm.
7: 1K to go.
6: Okay, that's...
7: I could have got it.
6: I mean, you can. There's a little bit extra.
7: Yeah, I reckon I could have got it.
6: I mean, you say there's a bit extra in there, and then sometimes it just runs out.
7: Because whereabouts did you break down?
6: In the driveway of the petrol station.
7: That's
6: I
7: degrading.
6: Mean, that's flirting with, yeah.
7: Yeah. That's the other way you're flirting these days.
6: So, okay, so you're full.
7: I'm full. Well, I just chucked 20 in just to get going.
6: Why wouldn't you fill it up?
7: Well, I didn't have time and you was running late. So I was just like, quick, just put a bit of fuel in. Enough to get here. So I'll be back there later on today.
6: Yeah.
7: Hey, welcome to your Friday, everyone. 13-24-10 is our number. What are you up to for the weekend? Big show coming up today. Thanks to Lombard, we are dressing up for Book Week.
6: There we are. Thank you, as you say, to our friends at Lombard. They do great work in the costume department.
7: I'm aware of your costume.
6: How are you
7: it
6: aware?
7: It is sexy.
6: Sexy?
7: Sexy.
6: I don't think anyone's ever...
2: describe me or my costume as sexy.
7: Yeah, well, wait till people see it. So, yes, thanks to Lombard, it is book week. Laura's will be wrapped. I bet she forgot that we're dressing up today.
2: No,
7: she's all over it.
2: She seems excited.
7: Okay. She's going to join us from 6 this morning as we gear up for a huge night of footy at the MCG.
2: Yeah, 85,000 fans according to Andrew Dillon, who spoke last night. And then 90,000 plus on Saturday night. It's going to be a big weekend of wild card footy. Get excited.
7: Did you hear what happened to me when I was leaving yesterday?
2: Oh, God, what?
7: So my wife's away tonight. My wife. She's away tonight because it was her birthday yesterday. So her and her girlfriend are going away for the night. So I've got the three boys. And just as I was leaving yesterday, and I've said to my boys, hey, we'll get the four-year-old asleep, and then us lads will sit on the couch. We're going to have footy
2: night. What's she done?
7: No, as I was leaving, one of the producers, Producer Jizz, ran out and went, hey, KO, I've got your spot in the box at the footy if you want to go.
2: And what did you say?
7: Said, I love my kids, Clint, and I'll be watching the game with my boys on the couch at home. I love my family, I love my family, I love my family.
2: They must have invited you because I said no, because they invited me first on Tuesday.
7: Well, screw KO.
2: No, we love KO. No, I'm going tonight. I'm going to the official AFL function.
7: Oh, yes, look out.
2: With the CEO of the AFL.
7: Andrew Dillon.
2: Should be very nice.
7: Oh, isn't he the flavour of the month? Got some feedback I might get you to pass on for me.
2: Oh, yeah?
7: Yeah. Hey,
2: constructive?
7: Yeah. 13-24-10 is our number. What are you up to for the weekend, Melbourne? Give us a yell in return. We got free stuff to go. Should we kick things off with, Samba?
2: Let's do it.
7: What a tune. Welcome to your Friday. This is Nova 100. Good morning.

0: come back.
1: Jase, Lauren and Clint on Melbourne's Nova 100.
2: Yeah, we know. Car with...
0: Oh, please, please, come on. Hey, this is Nova. You're on the air with Jase and Clint. We're doing pre-drinks this morning. 13 24 10 is our number. Clint and I were just... We were lost in a conversation off the air.
2: We were having a big convo about our weekend plans, Jase.
0: What are you doing? Tell the people.
2: Well, I'm getting charitable on Saturday night.
0: Oh, here we go.
2: The Melbourne Football Club, my pride, my joy, my love, playing in a wild card match, which most Melbourne supporters would never miss. I am hosting a charity function in the city.
0: Do you want to wear a little earpiece? And I can be like, Clint, do you...
2: Well, I spoke to the organisers and I said, I'm sure there's going to be a lot of people in the room invested in the game.
0: Absolutely.
2: And they said, why don't you give updates? So I'm like, fine. So that means I'll have to watch.
0: Oh, no, not...
2: From the lectern.
0: I know, but not great if the D's are going down.
2: Oh, no, I'll get angry.
0: You will get angry. Time for the auction, you tight asses. Yeah. You ready? Be like, oh, okay, the D's aren't in front.
2: Anyway.
0: Let's go to the phone. 13 24 10.
2: Say good morning to Hayley.
0: G'day, Hayley.
2: Hello, Hales.
3: Hey, how you going?
0: We're good. Happy Friday. What are you up to?
3: I literally just got to work, so I'm just getting ready to start my day.
0: Nice. What do you do for a crust?
3: I'm a lift technician, electrician.
2: A lift technician, electrician.
3: Yep, that's
2: right. It's a mouthful.
0: Are you one of the people that save us if we get stuck?
3: Our service department are definitely those guys.
0: Right. Okay, gotcha.
2: Okay. That must be interesting work. You must get around the city a fair bit. And what are you up to this weekend?
3: Probably going to be watching all the footy and renovating our house.
0: Oh, good old renos.
2: Well, you're a handy person to have in a renovation as a Sparky.
0: Absolutely. Hey, Love Athletica is officially coming to Brighton. World-class athletic reformer, hot mat Pilates and heated yoga. There's one coming to Brighton. They're all over Melbourne. We're going to chuck you a three-month membership, okay?
3: Awesome. Thank you so much.
0: No worries. You enjoy. I was watching Speed the other day. You know, the elevator scene where the lady almost loses the legs.
2: Yeah. Yeah.
0: Made me think of that.
2: But I'm told that can't happen with elevators.
0: Yeah, that's what they say.
2: Mm. But geez, you'd crap yourself, wouldn't you?
0: Oh, yeah. Vicky, good morning.
4: Hello. Good morning.
0: Hello.
4: Good morning.
0: Hello, Vicky.
4: How are we both?
0: We're good.
2: Oh, we're sensational. What about you, Vic?
4: I'm doing wonderful. Amazing. Looking forward to the footy tonight.
2: Oh, yeah. Do you barrack for one of the teams involved?
4: No, not tonight, no. I'm working there.
2: Oh.
4: I'm working tonight.
0: What do you do at the G?
4: I'll be at one of the bars dining tonight.
2: Okay. Very good. Do you know what are very good at the MCG? I don't know if you've seen them, but there's inside the MCG, there's a gluten-free donut shop. And they are
0: really
2: the best donuts you'll put in your mouth ever.
0: I don't believe you. You're going to have to bring
2: some in. I'll bring some in.
0: Hey,
4: that's brilliant.
0: Vicky, we'll chuck you a membership as well. Love Athletica. Three-month membership. Coming your way.
4: Thank you so very much.
0: Good on you, Dale.
2: Our
0: have a
2: pleasure.
0: Good weekend. Shall we wrap things up with Nicky Boy?
2: Hello, Nick.
5: Good morning, guys. Love the show.
2: What's going on in the hood?
5: I'm just off to work at the moment. I service fire equipment, so...
2: Oh, my old man services fire equipment as well. He's not your boss, is he?
5: Oh, maybe.
2: No.
0: What's your boss's name, John?
5: No.
0: No, I was going to say, don't worry. We got enough dirt on him, Nick. If you want to RDR or anything, mate, you just let us
2: know. What's the weekend plans, Nick?
5: I've got daughter's gymnastics tomorrow morning. And then a sixth birthday party.
0: Birthday parties. You're Uber Dad. That's who you are. Hey, mate, we're going to chuck you a double to the jury experience. Step into the courtroom drama where your verdict decides the outcome. Tickets are available at feverup.com. It's an interactive little cocktail night out. You'll love it.
5: Oh, thanks very much.
0: No worries. That. Have a good weekend. Hey, Lauren's going to join us this morning from 6. Clint, it's $40,000 Friday.
2: It's going to be massive, and we're giving you one more chance to be in the running to win that $40,000. 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
0: Guaranteed to give it away today. $40,000.
2: It's huge.
0: All coming up from 6. We've got a massive show here at Nova.
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0: $40,000 cash guaranteed to give it away today at Nova, so make sure you are listening. Hey, speaking of money, we got $1,000 nice and early. If you would like to kick the show off with a request, 13 24 10 is our number. You get to set the tone for the morning. We play your song first up, and you walk away with $1,000 thanks to TPG. We're going to be doing it next. 13 24 10 is our number if you want your song and a grand. And what's making news, Clint?
1: The death toll climbs from those devastating Nepal floods. Fake IDs being rolled out at bottle shops across Melbourne. Police on alert for those. And also, the D's roll the dice at the selection table ahead of a huge wildcard match with the Blues.
0: We've got a big morning and it kicks off next to Nova.
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24: 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Plenty of showers about today. A top of 17 is on the way right now. It's 11 degrees on Melbourne's Nova 100.
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26: Right here. Right now. Right here.
1: Good morning, Melbourne. Clint Dunaway with your 6am news. The desperate search for survivors continues after those devastating flash floods in Nepal. Almost 400 people have now been confirmed dead, 35 Australians among more than 1,000 still missing. Victorian teens are reportedly using fake digital driver's licences to buy alcohol. The Herald Sun's reporting a phony MyVicRoads app is generating licences that look almost identical to the real thing, including QR codes and security features. A woman has been accused of breaking into an abandoned Sunbury property and then hiding in the roof when police arrived. The 49-year-old was arrested after officers allegedly found a toolbox and several piles of copper inside the building. Fire has badly damaged a home at Donnybrook. The two-story home went up in flames around 9:30 last night. Meanwhile, in Hoppers Crossing, a house fire forced a family to find somewhere else to stay overnight. The cause of both yet to be determined. And the voice of Optimus Prime in the Transformers franchise has died. Peter Cullen also voiced Eeyore in the Winnie the Pooh. He was 85. Nova Sport. Attention, moving house can be easy. Leave it to the White Glove Mover so you don't have to lift a finger. Search whitegovemover.com.au. The Doggies get Tim English back from a knee injury for tonight's wildcard final with Collingwood at the G. The Magpies regain Isaac Quainer and Pat Lipinski. Scott Pendlebury will miss with a hamstring injury. And Melbourne has named its vice-captain Jack Viney for his first game of the season when the D's play Carlton tomorrow night. And you're up to date on Melbourne's Nova 100.
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1: Well, good morning, everybody, and hey, welcome to the weekend.
2: Good morning, Friday.
3: That feels outstanding,
1: doesn't it? Oh, just hearing that.
2: Do you know what? I woke up and I rolled over and I said to Paul this morning, darling, it's Friday.
1: It's Friday. Yeah.
3: And it feels like a Friday.
2: Can I say, yesterday afternoon felt a bit like a Friday. The sun was shining. Yeah, it was beautiful.
3: Lovely.
2: I went out for lunch with some girlfriends on Thursday.
1: Mm. I went to that street you suggested.
2: Gertrude Street.
1: No, my God.
3: Isn't it
1: popping
3: beautiful?
1: Popping off,
2: Queen. Oh, my gosh. It's great. I love Gertrude Street. Yep. Now, I suggested, because it was your wife Lou's birthday, that you go to Marion Wine Bar.
1: Couldn't get in.
2: And what had I said popular. All week about going and taking Lou out for lunch for her birthday?
1: It's very good. I should book somewhere.
2: Make a reservation.
1: She didn't want a reservation. She didn't want to stick to time. She just wanted to play it by ear. So we went to a little Japanese place right next door. Mm. Excellent food.
3: That's good.
1: Yeah, it was amazing.
2: There's some wonderful restaurants on Gertrude Street. Mm.
3: Beautiful part of town.
2: Very cool part of town. Where Marion Wine Bar is. Like if you go down that laneway and keep going all the way down.
1: Is that where you live?
2: Just down there, yeah.
3: Oh. There's a plaque there now.
1: Is there?
3: Yeah, Lauren Phillips lived here.
1: Yeah, right.
2: Seriously.
3: But you would have done postcards up and down that stretch a lot through the year.
2: So many times. But also I've spent lots of social activity time there.
3: Yeah.
2: Between Cutler & Co., Marion Wine Bar.
3: Yes.
1: Yeah, no, the food looks incredible. We went to the Affordable Art Show.
2: Yeah, I'm going today. I'm taking my mom.
3: Can't wait to hear all about it.
1: I'll tell you
3: the
1: just before
3: lows.
1: Seven. Mm. It was. You know what? We had a good day together.
2: Supporting Australian artists. It's awesome. Did you buy anything?
3: Yeah, was there a painting you put in the back of the
1: Raptor.
3: Orange raptor?
1: I'll tell you about it before seven.
3: Okay.
1: Yeah.
2: How was the parking situation there? Did you park underneath?
1: Parked underneath.
2: Great.
1: Yeah.
2: Okay, cool.
1: The museum parking.
2: Yep.
1: Like the back cave.
2: Yeah,
1: straight
2: yeah.
1: in there. Mm. A little tight with the
2: that's
1: raptor.
2: That's where I told my mum to park. And then I was like, I wonder if it'll be... too busy.
1: No, it was fine. However, I think there was a school there because, you know, that gravel area between the exhibition building and the museum.
2: Mm.
1: There's a kid out there playing frisbee.
2: Yeah, there's always hundreds of kids.
3: There's always games. There's street entertainers.
1: Nice.
3: I remember I did breakdancing there once.
2: Oh, wonderful. You and Ray Gunn.
1: Mm. Sorry?
3: Yeah, it's a long story.
1: I got time. You think you know someone.
3: Mm. Well, there was a breakdancing type competition at the exhibition centre. And it was about the same time that breakdancing was announced for the Olympics. And Channel 9 thought it'd be a great idea for me to go out and do the story on breakdancing being included in the Olympics. So I got a lesson, a tutorial. And then I started breakdancing. And people were standing around going, hey, hey, hey.

0: It's getting there.
1: It's getting there.
2: What are you doing for the weekend, Eliza? Something special?
3: I've got no work, so I'm so excited to just not work.
2: Oh, yeah, that's cool. Heaven, isn't it? Yeah.
1: Absolutely. Well,
0: you're lucky, duck.
1: This is going to make you Friday. 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Thanks to those guys. We're going to chuck you $1,000 cash.
3: And I love TPG.
1: And I believe you're not only requesting a song, you're dedicating one.
3: I am. My best friend's got engaged, so the song's for them.
0: Oh, what have you gone with?
3: I've gone with Jagged Edge. Let's Get Married.
0: Let's do it. Oh, give them a shout out, Eliza.
2: June.
1: What's their names?
3: Beck and Ben.
0: Beck and Ben.
1: Beck and Ben. Hey, Eliza, enjoy the money. Have a great weekend.
3: Thanks, guys.
1: Hey, sticking with money, today is 40K Friday. 40,000.

0: Jagged Edge, Let's Get Married. 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
1: I love weddings. 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I love hens parties. I love everything about weddings.
0: Morning, everyone. This is Nova 100. You're on the air with Jace, Lauren and Clint. We're doing it thanks to Shell Ready Express. As I mentioned, 40K coming up today.

0: We're also going to hear you from a couple of players ahead of tonight's big match at the MCG.
1: I'm a little disappointed you can't go and support your Collingwood Football Club, your beloved Magpies, Jay.
0: Did you hear what happened, Loz, yesterday when
2: I was
0: leaving?
2: Yeah, I got invited too. In fact, I got invited both nights.
1: So Jace came in this morning and he told me proudly on pre-drinks, bit of a flex. He goes, I was invited to the KO box.
0: No, it wasn't a flex. I was doing it to highlight my commitment to watch it with my sons.
1: To which I said, I was invited on Monday.
0: Oh, mate, it wouldn't surprise me if you have the keys to the box.
2: Also got invited.
0: Well, sorry, guys. I don't get to go to the nice area at the MCG
2: office. But Paul is just as flat as you because he was like, Darl, we can go to the box Friday night or Saturday night.
1: Oh,
2: I was like, well, Friday night.
1: Did you get invited Saturday night too?
2: Yeah, both nights. Friday night, we have a dinner with a friend. I'm going to try a new restaurant and a girlfriend's organised it. Friday night being tonight and tomorrow night, we're babysitting. First time we've done a sleepover.
1: Oh, wow.
0: Oh,
1: this is big.
0: That's big.
2: First time we've done a sleepover with the baby, my niece.
1: So
0: how old is she now?
2: 2.5.
1: Have you had to buy stuff for the occasion?
2: No.
0: Where's she sleeping?
2: Oh, in the bed.
0: Your bed?
1: A double bed?
2: No, unsure. Look, there's many details still up in the air. It's tomorrow night. We'll do
0: what about the middle of the night? She's wandering around like you got the big staircase.
2: Well, I did say should she just sleep in our room and put Paul in the spare room. I think maybe that might be safer. Mm.
0: Yeah, I would do that.
2: Well, I was like, can't we put her in like one of those big cot things? Because then at least if she gets up, she has to yell for me to get up as opposed to just
0: she's not
2: getting up
0: now,
2: and walking out. I don't know what she does at her house. At least my house.
0: Jesus Christ. A 2.5-year-old's not going to fit in a portable pot.
2: Do you know what the best bit is about it? My brother goes, because they're going out for to a ball, and they're like, could we drop it early? Because if she sees us, she's in the age where if she sees them getting all dolled up, she knows they're going out.
0: 100%.
2: She starts. So he was like, maybe we could drop her over earlier because she loves coming to our house. And they often come to our house, they live around down the street, and then they go home and grab things. So they're like, could we just drop her? Then we'll go home. She's fine because they're dressed up. I was like, nah, mate, bring her for dinner. And he's like, oh, but then Steph will be starting to get ready. I was like, and now Paul wants to have it all day, and I was like, no.
0: No.
2: So I think a good time is like 4:30, 5.
0: Oh, you're getting too late. No. That's like
2: 3 o'clock. But then I've given up my whole Saturday. Am I Saturday night?
0: Well, that's not your whole Saturday. It's like
2: I'm volunteering.
0: She's FYI. Your niece.
2: This is not a paid job.
0: I think 4:35, like the kid's tired. That's getting into Black Hawk Down territory.
2: Nah, she was at my house last night.
0: No,
2: at 6:30, we were doing colouring in.
0: I know, but you got to resettle her.
2: We were doing colouring in. I'll tell you on Monday, though. Yeah, we're doing colouring in.
1: I love that. You sounded more excited about that than she did.
2: 6:30, 6 o'clock.
0: She had dinner?
2: No, it must have been 6. The news had just started. And then
0: you let her watch the news?
2: We watched the news, yeah. Mm.
1: It's very
0: heavy,
2: so they were
1: very
2: walking home.
0: Quite
2: they were walking
0: news.
2: Home from daycare at like 5:30, and I pulled up out the front from a lunch, and I was like, "Hey!" They walk past my house every morning. I was like, "Come in." So my sister-in-law came in. We had a glass of wine, and then we put the news on. She was doing colouring in, and then she said, oh, "We better go. We'll go get dinner." And I was like, "Perfect. Dinner 6:15, 6:30. Done."
1: Okay.
0: I think tipping points fine. I don't know if I'd be putting the 2.5-year-old down in front of the news.
2: She didn't sit and watch news. We watched news. She was colouring in.
1: Yeah.
2: Anyway, my brother's given me some really good news, and that is that the only way she falls asleep is by watching The Sound of Music, like from the 80s.
1: That's what they do every night.
0: My four-year-old's
2: like,
0: into it
2: too. She doesn't go to sleep. She goes, Sound of Music, and they put The Sound of Music on, even if it's in the background.
0: Yeah.
2: Your long farewell. I'll see you then. Good night. So I have to.
1: Oh, Paul's going to love that.
2: He's going to love it.
1: Yeah.
2: Sound of Music from the 70s.
1: You don't have to dress up?
2: No. As what was her name? Von Trapp.
1: Yeah, the Von Trapp family.
2: No, what was Judy Garland's name? No, was it Judy Garland? No.
1: Look, I'm not the.
2: What was the nanny's name in The Sound
1: of
2: Music?
1: I'm not the go-to here. Yeah.
2: You haven't seen The Sound of Music?
0: This convo's put me to sleep about The Sound of Music.
1: Have you seen it?
0: No.
1: It's one of the great films.
2: What do you mean?
1: Of
2: that
1: all
2: was
1: time.
2: Brute. Sound
0: just,
2: of Music
0: I'm more, is of an icon. More of a diehard guy.
1: Lethal Weapon.
2: Julie Andrews, I mean.
1: Yes.
2: Sorry, people screaming at the radio. Julie Andrews. Julie Andrews, one of the greats of her generation. Not our generation.
0: Bruce Willis.
1: So
0: now
1: great
0: I have a machine gun.
2: Oh, we better go because my conversation's sending Jace to sleep. He's got far more interesting things to say. Play a song.
0: Now I have a machine gun. Ho, ho, ho. Great movie.
1: Yeah. Okay, guys. All right. So you're babysitting instead of going to the
0: box. I can't wait for the wrap up. What time are they picking her up on Sunday?
2: I don't know. They live in the same street. I'll just drop her off as soon as she makes the first peep, I reckon.
0: Oh, they'll be hung dog millionaires.
2: That's their problem, not mine.
1: Heads will be hurting.
2: Yeah. That won't be my problem.
0: Yeah, turn your phone off. 9 a.m. Sunday. wipe your hands.
2: I'm just going to put the coat in the gate and drop her in. She's in the front yard. She's all yours.
0: All right, it has just gone 17 past 6. Hey, coming up, Rory Lobb for the Doggies, Jack Crisp from the Pies. It is a huge match tonight at the MCG. We're going to hear from those guys. And then, guys, being a Friday, we got Joe's Jokes on the air.
1: Oh, we do.
0: After 6:30, but you can register now. Do you know a great bad joke?
1: Yeah, so good that it's bad.
0: 13-24-10.
1: So bad that it's good.
0: Yeah, 13-24-10 is our number. We've got free stuff to go in return.
2: You haven't contributed much to Joe's Jokes. You need to come up with one.
0: I will come up with a joke.
2: I've had lots in the last few weeks.
1: We've got prizes as well.
0: We do. Can you do the butcher one?
2: How do you? No, not the butcher one.
0: I love the butcher one.
2: How do you fit 1,000 Pikachu on a bus?
1: I don't know.
2: I told you last week, you Pokemon.
0: Can you do the butcher one?
2: No.
0: Do the butcher one.
2: No, I don't tell jokes on demand.
0: It's my favourite, please.
2: No. Nope, I've told it too many times.
0: She'll do the butcher one soon.
1: Yeah, we'll get Lauren's joke book out.
3: Yes. Jace, Lauren and Clint. Jace, Lauren and Clint. 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
5: Receiving reports of a crash on the Ring Road Greens Rebound on approach to the Hume Freeway. Other than that, it is a great day to be a road in Melbourne Town. Our major arterials all moving seamlessly in and out of the CBD. The Western Freeway is a little bit slow, but better than usual. From Melton to the Ring Road, it's 27 minutes. Level crossing works do continue in Melton South. Exford Road is closed at the railway line. Tram track works are happening in Brunswick on Sydney Road. Sydney Road is closed between Moreland Road and Albion Street. You'll have to use Melville Road instead. 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A few showers about today. Top of 17 on the way. Right now it's 11 degrees on Melbourne's Nova 100.
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3: Wake up, Melbourne. 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
3: 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Jase, Lauren and Clint. Melbourne's Nova 100.

0: down to heaven. Good morning, Melbourne. Hey, good news. Tickets for that man go on sale today. Come Monday, every person that joins us on the air on Monday show will win tickets to see
1: how good.
0: Bruno Mars.
1: We love that.
2: Hang on. Every person?
0: Every person on Monday show that gets on the air.
2: Amazing.
0: You could be ringing up for a phone topic, whatever. You get on the air on Monday, you walk away with tickets to see the man, Bruno Mars.
2: Love it.
0: It's going to be great. Bruno Mars bringing the romantic tour to Australia in Feb 2027. Special guests, a whole bunch of other stuff. LiveNation.com.au for all your details. More on that coming up soon. First, though, we're gearing up for a big night tonight.
3: That's right. The MCG is the place to be both tonight and tomorrow night as the wildcard finals kick off for the first time ever.
0: Hey, just quickly, I was going to say, back on Bruno, we might even offload a double after seven this morning.
3: Oh, okay.
0: Just a little entree.
2: Yeah, let's do it. 100% we should give some
3: people
2: tickets.
3: People love Bruno Mars.
2: I love Bruno Mars.
0: All right, guys.
2: I'd catch a grenade for him.
3: You would.
2: I would.
3: I tell you what, people love September. Finals footy, and it all kicks off tonight.
0: Two big matches at the G this weekend.
3: So 85,000 plus in the stands tonight for the Western Bulldogs and Collingwood. Let's talk Western Bulldogs first.
0: Yep.
3: Tim English comes in for the Western Bulldogs. They are the slight favourites to win tonight over the Pies.
2: I saw their coach being interviewed yesterday.
3: Luke Beveridge, big biceps.
2: So their home ground is obviously Marvel Stadium, but they train some elsewhere. Collingwood have their glass
3: Olympic
2: house situation. And the Western Bulldogs are told they're never allowed to train on Marvel Stadium. They are told once they're allowed to train if they run around in runners, but no footy boots, nothing. And then the AFL let Collingwood go and train on Marvel Stadium yesterday. That's not fair.
0: That's not right.
3: Oh, it's not fair, no.
2: That's favouritism. It's their home ground.
3: Yeah, nothing's really fair when it comes to Collingwood.
0: It's
2: true. But that's not Collingwood's fault.
0: No, that's the AFL.
2: But the AFL have done... That's so bizarre.
3: It is. You know what's even more bizarre? Is that they're not even playing the final at Marvel Stadium.
2: I know. But they obviously wanted to do it in like a closed environment. Yeah. But the Western Bulldogs can't do that. It's their home ground.
3: Yeah.
2: I was off the AFL last night when I saw that. I felt so sorry for the Bulldogs.
3: Yeah. Well, I guess there are the haves and the have-nots in the footy world. I've often said this.
0: So English is in for them.
3: Are you trying to change the
2: topic? Do you know who that is?
3: Tim English.
0: Yeah, he's the one I'm worried about.
3: He's a ruckman.
0: Yeah.
3: So our friend Rory Lobb has been shouldering the load in the ruck, but Tim English comes into the side tonight. We spoke to Rory yesterday, and confidence is sky high at the kennel.
0: What do you think's better, coming off a win like you guys did last week with the D's, or if you're the Pies, you're coming off a loss and you got that bite and hunger?
4: I mean, it looked like the Pies rested their players in the last quarter, so they're probably not looking at that game as, really didn't give it a red-hot crack. So, I mean, I like the way that we've sort of gone about it the last few weeks. We've found a way to play some better footy, and we've moved the ball a lot better, and, you know, we're 2-0 at the G's, so we've got a little bit there where we're excited. Playing a team last week in Melbourne who have been moving the ball unbelievable on the G, and we're able to sort of slow them down a little bit from their back half. And Collingwood's really good at doing that as well. I think they're third in the comp from moving scoring from their back half. So we'll be looking to try shut that down as much as possible.
3: Okay, so that's the Western Bulldogs. For their part, Collingwood no Scott Pendlebury, which is, you know, when it comes to inspiration and leadership, that's going to be a hard... void to fill, but coming in is Isaac Quainer and Pat Lipinski. And we spoke to one of our other favourites, Jack Crisp, yesterday.
0: We love that, man.
3: The year, you know, you've been on a great little run back end of the season, and many are saying you've got your finals DNA back.
5: Yeah, it does a little bit. I think, like, the past few years going into finals, we've probably started the year well but finished the year poorly. So probably haven't had as much confidence or, team chemistry going in. Whereas this year I think we've won seven or eight games, drew one and lost two. So we've played some really good football, got a lot of experience into a lot of our young guys as well to fill those holes with injury. So we're feeling pretty confident with how we're attacking the ball at the moment, how we're defending. Should be an exciting brand. Should be an exciting game of football. We feel like our brand is football finals ready.
2: They're expecting like 90,000 at the G tomorrow night. Does a big crowd like that put a bit of extra fire in your belly? Do you love playing in front of huge crowds?
5: Yeah, we do. And, you know, we're blessed at Collingwood to do that on a few occasions. So it's not going to be like any different to a few different games we played this year. But at the same time, we know what's at stake. You know, it's go hard or go home. So very much looking forward to it. There's a lot of probably young guys that will play their first final. So there's a lot of excitement and buzz around the club.
0: He seems very focused.
2: Yeah. I'm pumped.
0: Mate, you pumped me up for the game. You are locked in, Jack.
1: I'm locked in.
0: You're locked in. Jack Crisp from the Pies there. Okay.
2: Yeah, he's ready for finals footy. Yeah, they all are. So was Rory yesterday.
1: Who are you tipping?
0: I'm on the Pies.
1: Okay.
0: I think experience will get it done.
2: My heart says the Bulldogs, but my head says the Pies.
1: I'm a bit similar.
0: Ooh.
1: I mean, I tip.
2: But there's a lot of heart in the Bulldogs team.
1: There is a lot of heart. Bulldogs
2: come
1: bite
2: out.
1: And Bulldogs roar.
2: Don't they? Yeah. Come on, the Bulldogs.
0: I'm on
1: kick
0: the Pies.
1: A winning score.
2: They will.
1: That's their song.
2: Poetic, I know.
0: It's right on 6:30. We're going to check your run to work. The latest in news and then Joe's Jokes is coming up.
6: Yeah. Jace, Lauren and Clint.
7: Jace, Lauren and Clint.
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18: 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A crash on the ring road, Greensborough-bound before the Hume Freeway has one middle lane closed. Speeds are down to 40, delays are heavy back past Sydney Road and Altona-bound back to Edgars Road and onto the Hume Freeway, U2 O'Hearns Road. You can try Marnie's Road instead. Other than that, it's very quiet indeed out there on our road. 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A few showers about today. Top of 17 is on the way right now. It is 11 degrees on Melbourne's Nova 100.
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3: Morning, Melbourne. Clint Stanaway here. 35 Aussies are among more than 1,000 people still missing after those devastating flash floods hit Nepal. Among them, two boys aged 11 and 14 on a pilgrimage with their family. The death toll has now climbed to almost 400. A South Yarra woman has allegedly blown more than 3.5 times the legal limit after failing to give way to a police car in Albert Park. Officers claim the 24-year-old blew .179 and she's lost her licence for a year. Those who campaign for Australia's under-16 social media ban want the government to demand Meta to overhaul its platforms. The tech giant has agreed to make changes to Insta and Facebook in the US after settling a trial over social media addiction in teenagers. FedEx workers across the country will walk off the job today in a dispute over job security. Around 4,000 of them, warehouse staff, dock workers, drivers, will stop work for 2 hours today, with the union raising concerns about outsourcing and the impact of AI. And Brooklyn Beckham has fired back at an online troll who criticised his wife, Nicola. The 27-year-old says comments were disgraceful and that people should never comment on a woman's body or appearance. Nova Sport is next. 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Tim English returns to the Dogs lineup for tonight's wildcard final with the Collingwood at the MCG. The Magpies get Isaac Quainer and Pat Lipinski back. And Melbourne's NFL countdown is stepping up a gear. A dedicated NFL store opens in the city today. It'll give fans access to merch ahead of next month's match between the Rams and the 49ers at the mighty MCG. And Melbourne are up today on Nova 100.
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0: Just gone, 20 to 7. Coming up next, Joe's Jokes. We are looking for your best, worst joke, Melbourne. We got prizes to go in return. 13, 24, 10. Best, worst joke. We'll hear them after Ariana Grande.

0: Morning, Melbourne. Just gone 17 to 7. This is Nova 100. You're on the air with Jace, Lauren and Clint. It's time.
1: Joe's Jokes. Welcome to Joe's Jokes. I hope you guys appreciate them, because when I share them with my workmates, they give me peanuts in return.
2: How about you tell us today's joke?
0: Every week we catch up with Joe. His workmates don't give him the credit he deserves, so we do.
3: Yeah. He sends out an email and no one replies with a joke. And Joe joins us.
0: Come in, Joe.
4: Morning, guys. Happy Friday, guys.
0: Happy
4: Friday,
0: Joe.
3: We're good. This is my favourite part of a Friday, Joe.
4: Great to hear.
5: Joe, have you ever thought about producing, like authoring a joke book?
4: I have put that book together for jokes. I also, just a little secret between that, I write poems as well.
3: Get you back on for poetry.
5: What sort of poems? Like haikus?
4: Oh, no, they're just all different types of poems.
3: Funny ones?
4: Someone's birthday. Yeah, they're all funny.
0: Do you blast them out to the staff as well? How do they
4: do? I do. They actually appreciate the poems a little bit.
3: All right, we might do a poem segment.
5: Well, we've got Jace's birthday coming up. Maybe you can pen a poem for Jace's birthday. How about that, Joe?
4: When's his birthday?
0: All right, September 8th.
4: September 8th. All right.
3: So you've got a bit of time.
0: All
3: right. All right, Joe, let's get into some jokes. You've got a couple of gags for us this morning?
4: Yeah, I have. Yeah. Guys, I picked up a hitchhiker the other day. Look, he seemed like a nice guy, but after a few miles, he turned around and he asked me if I wasn't afraid that he might be a serial killer. I said, I told him the odds of two serial killers being in the same car was extremely unlikely.
0: Good gift.
3: Good on you, Joe. I like it. You got one more for us?
4: Yeah, I've got a couple more.
3: My
4: wife said, in order to have a peaceful home, we have to leave our problem at the door. Now she's pissed off at me because she's locked outside.
5: That's a good one.
3: My wife jokes are always the best.
0: They're my favourite.
3: You nail it. All right, Joe, we're going to take some calls. We'll come back to you. 13, 24, 10 if you have a dad joke or a Joe King. All right, Caroline, good morning.
5: Hi, Caroline.
6: Good morning, guys.
0: What do you got for us?
6: Why did the tree blush?
5: Why did the tree blush? Okay, tell us.
6: Because it saw the nature strip.
3: I like it. That's a good one.
5: Friday funnies, they just put you in a good mood.
0: They really do.
3: That's a bonbon.
5: Hey, Mitch.
0: It is.
7: How are we?
5: Got one for us?
7: Yes. Little Johnny went up to his mum and said, is it bad to have a penis? She said, no. Why? And he goes, well, why is Dad upstairs trying to pull his off?
5: Oh!
3: Mitch! That's funny.
0: That's good. That's good gear.
3: Well done, Mitch.
5: Okay.
0: G'day, Glenn.
8: Yeah, g'day. How are you going?
0: Yeah, we're good. What do you got for us, Glenn? Yeah, top that.
8: A couple of teachers. One, what's a teacher's favourite nation?
3: What's a peacher's favourite nation?
5: Peaches or teachers?
8: Teachers.
0: What's a teacher's favourite nation?
5: Don't
3: know.
8: Explanation.
3: Oh, you know what? You delivered that. Like such a dad, just like deadpan. You got another one for us?
8: Yeah. Why did the student eat his homework?
3: Why?
8: Because the teacher said it was a piece of cake.
3: Are you a teacher?
8: No, but my ex was.
5: But you're a dad. Exceptional.
8: Yeah, dad of three.
3: Dad. Glenn, you really deliver those like a dad. Absolutely zero enthusiasm in them. Deadpan, straight down the line.
5: Joe, you would have been listening to that assortment of jokes. Did one tickle your fancy?
4: Not really. Look, they were funny, but not extremely.
0: Joe, that's the sort of feedback your staff were giving you.
3: I love you, Joe.
0: Well,
4: you know what? Give them credit for trying.
3: All right, Joe, you got one more for us before
0: we let you go.
4: Yeah, I got last one. Guys, talking about Jason and his birthday in September, what does it mean being born in September? What does being born in September mean?
3: What does being born in September mean?
4: It means your parents started the year off with a bang.
3: Well done, Joe.
5: That's a good thought for
3: That's
5: you,
3: good.
5: Joe. What's your name, Jace?
0: He did the maths there.
3: Good on you, Joe.
0: Yep.
5: I liked Mitch's joke.
0: That'll be New Year's people.
3: You have a great Friday, Joe. I hope your staff give you a pat on the back for your thanks this morning.
5: What are you doing next Friday?
4: Probably working, mate. Can you come to our Father's Day lunch? It's probably difficult for me. I mean, I would love to come, but work.
5: Is that a joke or not?
3: Oh, well, maybe we'll try and send you something for Father's Day.
4: What time is it?
5: 2 o'clock. 2 o'clock, I believe. Yeah. Let's take this convo off.
0: No, that's a great convo.
3: Well, we'll try and get you there, Joe.
5: Yeah, we'd love to have you. Yeah.
3: We'll try and send you something.
5: You could do a little stand-up set.
4: Send me an invite.
3: Yeah, we'll send an invite.
5: Okay, we'll send you an invite.
3: He might be too busy, though.
5: Yeah. We'll send you a Facebook invitation.
3: He's got to work, mate.
0: Sounds like he was just trying to get out of it.
3: He's got to go to work. He's got to send the jokes to his staff.
5: Oh, yeah.
3: Joking. We love you, Joe.
0: We love you, Joe. It has just gone 11 to 7. Coming up, $40,000 cash. Your chance to win it after 7. And next, took my wife out for her birthday yesterday. We went to the Affordable Art Show.
3: Sounds like it went well from what you've told us off air, so we can't wait to hear about it.
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12: Delays for the Ring Road Greensbury-bound after a crash just before the Hume Freeway has one middle lane closed. Speeds down to 40. Emergency crews are on scene. Delays are heavy back to Pascavale Road and Altona-bound back to Edgars Road and onto the Hume Freeway all the way to O'Hearn's Road. You can try Marnie's Road instead. Also receiving reports of a crash in Somerton on the Hume Highway city-bound before O'Hearn's Road. Those delays are already back to Craigieburn Road. 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Showers about today. Top of 17 on the way. Right now it is 11 degrees on Melbourne's Nova 100.
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0: Harry Styles, Dance No More here at Noble 100. You're on the air with Jase, Lauren and Clint. We're doing it thanks to our mates at Shell Ready Express. And coming up, your chance to win $40,000 cash, guys. It's 40K Friday.
1: And we love
2: it. Is. We're giving it away today. It is guaranteed to go off. Now, there is one more chance to get in the running. And
1: as a twist?
0: There is a twist, yeah.
2: Let's just say it's open to everyone in Melbourne to win.
1: Okay.
0: That's a twist.
2: Anyway, stay tuned. We'll tell you how you could be winning that cash. You could be in the running soon, and then you could be winning it even sooner.
1: Mm-hmm.
2: $40,000.
0: Do I look different? More cultured?
2: No.
1: You need a haircut.
2: Is it the mustache?
0: I do.
1: When are you getting a haircut?
2: You need a haircut.
0: I'm going to book one today.
1: Okay, good.
2: And it may be clean shave while you're there. Because you got three. You got what's that song about the 3-day growth? There's a song. It's Jimmy Barnes.
0: Working class man.
2: And a 3-day growth.
1: Cheap wine and a 3-day growth.
0: Come on. So yesterday was my wife's birthday.
1: My wife.
0: Wasn't a milestone birthday, but I did say, what would you like this year? She wanted some art.
1: Mm-hmm. Yes.
0: Now, I'll be honest, we're not huge arty people.
1: Mm-hmm.
0: Anything we got hanging up at home, we pretty much purchased in Bali.
1: Now, is this just a...
2: But you've got the beautiful home.
1: Has she wanted the art for a while? Or,
0: yeah, she has. She like.
1: Or did you get inspiration?
0: She used to paint back in the day.
2: Oh,
1: what
2: cool.
1: What sort of things? Like nudes?
0: No.
2: Abstract.
1: What? Animals?
0: She painted me like her French girls. No. No, she would just
2: like abstract or
0: sort of art. Yeah. Abstract sort of stuff. Like when she was younger.
1: You nude with grapes is something I never want to see.
0: Yeah, no. You'd never eat grapes again. So
2: but she knew the
0: years.
2: Wall. She's got a wall that she wanted to find a piece
0: There's
2: for.
0: There's a wall in our living room. She wanted a piece for that. Right. She was like, can I make her my birthday present? And I'm like, yep, done. So we bought tickets to the affordable art show.
2: Yes, I'm excited. I'm going today. I'm taking my mom.
1: So now.
0: Clientele, very, very mixed crowd
1: can
0: there.
1: Can just explain what it is?
0: Melbourne Exhibition Building.
1: Local artists?
0: Local artists, interstate artists.
1: Great.
2: Australian.
1: Are coming together of sort of. You know, maybe up-and-coming artists, the rest of it.
2: They do it once a year.
0: Lot of art on display. And you know what? For someone like myself who's quite new in that world, it was actually a good way of educating myself about, you
1: I have one more question.
0: Yep.
2: Because they all have like an area so you can go and talk to the artists.
1: Right.
2: And then if you like their work, maybe you could look at their work later down the line.
1: Is it already framed?
0: Most of them are, but you can purchase it unframed. You should have seen me. I got right into it. I was sitting there going... I think they were angry when they painted this. It looks moody.
2: Well,
0: there was a lot of those sort of chats.
2: Yeah, it's in the eye of the beholder. Mm-hmm. People get different things out of different pieces.
1: And what did you like? There must have been a few pieces.
0: I liked the complimentary drinks when you arrived. That was nice.
1: Hors d'oeuvres?
0: No hors d'oeuvres. A lot of real housewives just mingling. A couple of champagne, some bubbles. When it comes to the art, there were some beautiful pieces. Beautiful pieces, really nice stuff, right? There's a whole collection, and you'll see it when you're there. It's very Palm Springs style. There was an artist the flamingos and the Art Deco sort of stuff. The only thing that was missing for me was the affordable bit in the affordable art show. Maybe I'm naive, but I didn't realize how much art costs.
2: Yeah.
1: It does. Now,
2: well, people put a lot of time into those pieces.
0: Guys, there was a giant piece which was yellow. That was it. It was yellow. And it had one white line down the middle.
2: Beautiful. Did it look nice?
0: Yellow. Like that's.
1: And just, what's the tag?
0: How much?
1: It would be
2: how big was it?
1: Maybe 5 to 10.
2: More.
0: I would say the size of the TV screen behind me.
2: 20.
0: Was $9,000.
2: Yeah.
0: $9,000. It's yellow with a white line through it.
2: Mm.
0: I died.
2: Dear, well, you don't look dead. You sort of look.
0: The only thing I could afford, I kid you not, was the size of like a little picture frame that goes
2: what
0: on a desk.
2: I'd said to you yesterday.
0: And you're
2: what's
0: right.
2: Your
0: it,
2: budget
0: wasn't a,
2: going
0: it wasn't
2: into
0: a bargaining
2: it.
0: Sort of environment.
2: No, it's an art gallery.
0: Yeah.
2: These people spend so much time painting and doing these beautiful works. But there's also like prints and there's definitely different price ranges.
0: I was looking, you know, when you go to IKEA, right? And sometimes there's the bargain corner, you know, where it's like like couches that might be missing a leg.
1: The frames are a little bit chipped or something.
0: Exactly. No bargain corner.
1: You make a lot of money, Jay, so I'm surprised you're looking for a bargain corner.
2: Yeah, but these people, like, they put, do you know how long it takes to do a piece of art? And it's like, it's their time to put their works on display.
0: This piece was...
2: you don't like that one. You didn't like anything else there?
0: No, no, no. There was some lovely stuff, but I couldn't afford it. Like, it was very expensive.
1: Yeah.
0: Very expensive.
2: Art's, I mean, but like not all art is expensive. You can get prints of things. You can get.
0: We're about halfway through. I'm like, Adairs, they still do prints, don't they?
1: They do nice prints.
0: There you go.
1: Thank you. They do nice prints.
2: But yeah, art can be very, very expensive.
0: Oh, yeah. I think I was just a little bit thrown by the affordable bit in the title. But lovely artists, beautiful work.
2: I can't wait to go today. I'm excited to see all the artists
0: at
2: work.
0: Can you send me a review when you see the yellow print? Yeah, you won't miss it.
2: I bet I love it, and I bet it's not a print.
0: What
2: was the meaning behind it?
0: I didn't read the blurb.
2: You just looked at it and went, nah, I'm dead.
0: No, I looked at it. By then, Lou and I were like, okay, we're playing prices, right? Let's guess how much that
1: one is.
0: Is
1: this the yellow one?
0: The yellow one.
1: I know the one. It's Splice. Remember the Icy Poles? It's like a Splice.
0: Yes,
2: have you already seen it? Did you already go?
0: When did you go?
1: Yeah, it's Splice.
0: Well, see, now it's got some meaning.
1: Clint,
0: so
1: he could have gone and given it a lick.
2: Love
3: it. Jay, Slaren and Clint on Melbourne's Nova 100.
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0: 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A car has rolled over on the Princes Freeway, city bound near Forsyth Road. Two lanes are closed. Speeds are down to 40. Delays are building very quickly all the way back to the Maltby Bypass already. A crash on the Ring Road, Greensboro bound before the Hume Freeway has two lanes closed. Speeds are down to 40 as well. Those delays are heavy all the way back to the Tullamarine Freeway. Your new home is waiting. 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Plenty of showers about today. Top of 17 on the way. Right now it's 11 degrees on Melbourne's Nova 100.
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2: Right here. 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
3: Hi there, Clint Stanaway with your latest news. The federal government says the number of Aussies missing after deadly flash flooding in Nepal has risen to 39, up from 35. Almost 400 people have now been confirmed dead, with hundreds still missing. Poor access is hampering rescue efforts on the border of Nepal and Tibet. A drink driver's been caught more than 3.5 times over the limit in Albert Park this morning. Police say the 24-year-old from South Yarra was pulled over when she allegedly failed to give way to a police vehicle. She blew 0.179 and has now lost her licence for a year. Victorian teens are reportedly using fake digital driver's licences to buy alcohol. It's been reported a bogus MyVicRoads app is producing IDs that look almost identical to the official version, even replicating QR codes and holograms. There's been two house fires overnight. A two-storey home in Bonnybrook went up in flames around 9:30. Earlier, fire took hold of a home in Hoppers Crossing. No one was injured in either blaze. And Harry Styles has paid tribute to Dolly Parton during the opening night of his concert run in New York. He thanked the country music legend for inspiring generations of musicians before the crowd turned their phone torches on and sang along to "I Will Always Love You." Nova Sport, attention, moving house can be simple. Leave it to the little white glove mover so you don't have to lift a finger. Search whitegovemover.com.au. Melbourne has got all risky at selection, naming vice-captain Jack Viney for his first AFL game of the season when the Ds face Carlton in that wildcard final at the MCG tomorrow. Tonight, the Doggies take on the Pies. And in the NRL, Melbourne Storm had a beautiful 46-20 win over the Broncos in Brisbane. A real upset there. And you're up to date on Melbourne's Nova 100.
4: Boating, camping, fishing is BCF and fun. Here's your weather forecast for the days to come. Clearing rain on Saturday, Sunday is ho-hum. So if you need wet weather gear, come in, we'll show you some. Boating, camping, fishing is BCF and fun. Lows both nights of 9 degrees, 16 minimum. No matter what the weather, you'll still get plenty done. Because boating, camping, fishing is BCF and fun. Hey!
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8: Hey! Well, good morning, Melbourne. Just gone 11 past 7. That was nice listening to your news there. Harry Styles paying tribute to Dolly Parton and then getting the crowd to sing along to "I Will Always Love You."
6: She was so well respected.
8: Every day's a school day. I did not know that this was Dolly's song.
6: Didn't you? Yeah.
8: No.
6: Everywhere I went yesterday, Dolly Parton was playing. But she famously said in an interview once when she got asked, "How do you feel about some people saying that Whitney did that song, that it's Whitney Houston's song?" And she goes, "Oh, darling, I don't care as long as I get the money."
8: That's good. I love that.
6: She's awesome.
8: All right, coming up this hour, guys, Bruno Mars announced he is coming to Melbourne. And we're going to offload a double this hour. But Monday, every single caller that gets on the air with us will win their way to Bruno.
9: Every caller.
8: But before that, it is 40K Friday. Thanks to TPG. Today's suburb. If your suburb's postcode begins with a 3.
9: Just a 3.
8: Just a 3. If your postcode begins with a 3.
9: Call us.
6: Anyone in Melbourne.
8: You're in the draw. After this, we'll open the phones for 40 seconds. As many people as we can in the draw, and they'll walk away with instant cash.
6: And then a little later, we're giving

0: You know what? We get to do some cool things in this job, but after 8 this morning, we get to call someone and say, hey, there's 40 grand coming your way today.
1: How good. $40,000. We will be giving it away during this show now.
2: And that is the perfect way to wake up on a Friday, getting into a weekend.
0: Honestly.
2: Hey?
1: And we've been playing sort of like postcode bingo.
2: Mm-hmm.
1: We've been reading out postcodes and suburbs, and you have to call us if we name your suburb, and that's how you get in the running. But today, we have opened the phones to Melbourne.
2: Go.
1: The only twist is that your postcode has to begin with a 3.
2: I don't know about you, but mine begins with a 3.
0: No, so way, mine begins 3-1-2-1. 3-1-6-6, represent.
1: 3-1-4-1, let's go.
0: If we ring you and say you've got the 40K, it's up to you if you like, you know what, hold on to it till Monday. Like, I wouldn't want it on a Friday.
2: Why not?
0: Just too tempting.
2: You could go back to the Affordable Art Expo and buy that piece you like.
0: Good call.
2: And you'd still have change.
0: All right, guys, are we ready?
1: Let's do it. 13-24-10 is our number. We've got 40 seconds for Clint and I to put you in the draw. Open the phones. Let's go. Carol, what's your postcode?
0: Carol, postcode.
3: 3138.
1: She's
2: Thank
1: in.
2: You. Hello, Luke. Where do you live?
4: 3196.
1: Good on you, Zoe. What's your postcode?
5: 3030.
1: You're in.
2: Sylvia, where are you from?
6: 3754.
1: Natalie, what's your postcode?
7: 3977.
2: Represent. What about you, Hayley? What's your postcode?
8: 3155.
1: That's Baronia. Let's go to Lucy. Yes. What's your postcode?
7: 3073.
2: Dave, Ferntree Gully, postcode?
9: 3156.
1: Ferntree Gully, let's go to Candice and Keelum. What's your postcode?
10: 3038.
2: Julia Templestowe, hello.
1: And Kieran.
11: 3107.
1: Julia's in. Let's go to Kieran too.
0: You did say Kieran. I heard you say Kieran.
1: Kieran, you're the last person in the running for $40,000. If your postcode starts with a 3, what is it?
11: 3064.
1: You're in.
11: Yay, thank you.
1: That means we put 12 people in the running.
2: All those postcodes starting with 3.
0: We did well today.
1: It's been between 7. I think 12 is probably the most we've
2: That's
1: put
2: great.
1: In. Between 7 and 12. So let's say average 10. That means there's only like how many people in the running?
2: Oh, let's say more, just 100. Over 100.
0: That was so good watching that.
1: About 100?
2: Just you computing.
0: Not even that.
1: Have we got nearly 100?
0: No, not even that.
1: Maybe not even 100. And one of those people is going to get a call back to say they've won $40,000.
2: Yeah, they're great odds.
1: In the next 1 hour, I'm going to say we're doing it.
0: Yep.
2: Around 1 in 100 chance.
1: That is such
2: so good
1: odds.
2: So good. For 40 grand.
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1: Happy 40th birthday, TPG.
0: They look great for 40.
2: They do. You know what they've got to do now? Listen, because we're going to ring one.
0: Yeah, after 8 this morning.
2: You
0: we can be ringing
2: answer.
0: And making your 40K richer.
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14: Emergency services are on scene on the Princes Freeway citybound, not far from Forsyth Road, as a car has rolled over. Two left-hand lanes are closed. Speeds are down to 40. Delays are heavy back to the Maltby Bypass. A crash in Somerton on the Hume Highway citybound before O'Hearn's Road has delays back to Craigieburn Road. And delays continue for the Ring Road Greensboro bound following an earlier crash just before the Hume Freeway. Still residual delays all the way back to the Tullamarine Freeway. Also Altona bound delays to Edgars Road. 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A few showers about today. Top of 17 on the way. Right now it is 11 degrees on Melbourne's Nova 100.
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28: Tonight, it's the first of the footy finals. Earlier in the week, Collingwood's Jack Crisp and the Western Bulldogs' Rory Lobb were talking a big game on the show.
29: We're feeling pretty confident with how we're attacking the ball at the moment, how we're defending. 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
28: Nova wishes both the teams good luck. 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

0: Tay Tay.
1: Seen the movie yet?
2: I do.
3: I'm babysitting my niece this weekend.
1: Oh my God, what's Toy Story?
3: And we went to go to the one at Como and it's not showing anymore.
1: No. Oh, sure you'll be able to watch it on Disney.
0: Download it shortly, yeah.
3: Oh, okay, maybe we can.
1: Yeah, you'll be able to pay just to, because I mean, like, but the movies are out for 2 weeks now. Then you just buy them on streaming services.
3: I was
1: ready
3: to get in, like, take her and get in a big recliner chair and have her with me and eat popcorn and take her to
1: just
3: her first movie.
1: I
3: was so excited.
1: I'm setting up the couch like a corporate box tonight for the boys and I for the footy.
3: Yeah, we might set up like the
0: and those little niece hands of hers wouldn't be able to manage too much popcorn, so there'd be more for you.
3: She's so...
1: little niece hands.
3: She's at the cutest little age, my niece. Oh. I just, like, absolutely, I'm obsessed with her.
1: And it's first sleepover this weekend.
3: I'm so excited.
1: Hey, it's just gone 27 past 7. You're on the air with Jase, Lauren and Clint. Coming up this morning, your chance to win $5,000 bang on 8 o'clock. And everyone was chatting about one thing yesterday, weren't
0: they? Well, look, I don't know where you both sit on this. It's a little bit icky. It's hit the podcast world, and that is the ongoing simmering situation between Jules Neal, Tess Crossley, Lockie Neal.
3: The triangle
0: that keeps sort of just keeps.
3: But on, like, look,
1: I feel for Jules.
0: Evolving.
3: All my girlfriends
0: really
3: were talking about it yesterday too, and I'm just like,
1: all the boys were too.
3: I don't know why we're giving this as much oxygen as we are.
0: Okay, well, let me give you some context to the oxygen.
3: Please.
0: Because Jules Neal and Lockie Neal were in, obviously, a marriage for many years. They've got kids together, beautiful kids. Obviously, that broke down on the back of an affair which emerged between Lockie and Tess.
3: Which was her best friend.
0: That is posed for photos on grand final day.
3: Low as you can go.
1: How many people have had the conversation in their house and then you start using your friend's as examples?
3: I said to Paul, that's like you having a four-month affair with Gemma or Lucy.
1: Yeah, we had the same chat last night.
3: And then expecting me to just be quiet about it.
1: Yeah.
0: Now, as you can imagine, Jules has a bit to say on the back of what's gone down. So she spoke to the Pretty Sure podcast to, quote, speak her truth about the cheating scandal. Obviously, in the podcast, Jules alleges that Tess and Lockie had this ongoing romantic affair for 4 months. Here's just a bit of that podcast.
4: I had found out that he had cheated on me before.
5: Okay.
4: I got one of those awful, like, hey girly DMs with receipts and all
5: the ones that make
4: things.
5: Your heart sink down to your ass.
4: Awful.
5: Yeah.
4: The worst day of my life.
5: Yeah.
4: Didn't leave bed for 4 days.
5: Like, fully believe it.
4: Before that, would have bet my life that he would have never done that to me, ever.
3: Okay, so I feel so desperately for Jules.
0: I sympathise.
3: I have had friends in similar situations. I know a lot of people who have walked in those shoes. When you find out your partner or someone you love has betrayed you, it is a horrible, harrowing feeling. There's many men who have had the same experience. This isn't exclusive to
0: Well, that's not just her partner betraying her. That's her best friend.
3: So this
0: was before the best friend, though.
3: That he was having a fling with someone else. And as many women do, she tried to protect her family, thought she was doing the right thing by saying, let's work through it. Lots of people do it. Mm. Let's work through it. We'll come out better and stronger on the other side. And tried to protect her children and her family and stayed together for the sake of her family. Like, that is far, far harder often than walking away because you have to deal with someone else's mistakes. You have to wear it. You carry that burden when you've done nothing wrong. And that is a horrible position to be in, and it takes a very, very brave woman
0: strong
3: to put their ego
0: and
3: feelings aside.
1: You know it doesn't help, though?
3: To carry that.
1: When the other girl in the situation comes out doing a tell-all
3: She was talking, saying that he'd had an affair before.
0: This
3: they
0: before,
3: stayed together.
0: So as you pointed out, Jase, Tess Crossley then spoke on a podcast as well. Now, bizarrely, she says that she felt betrayed that the alleged affair between her and Lockie was ever made public at all. Here's a little bit of that podcast.
5: I think it was just sort of like a friendship that just got way too close. And I think I experienced love bombing, which I think definitely changes your brain chemicals. And I think back and just think that was not me during that time.
1: Well, then, you know what? If that wasn't you, don't come out now. Just digging it all up again.
3: I have absolutely zero idea why she's decided to go and do that.
1: You know what I mean? Like,
3: Jules's copping it and wearing it and her family's broken up. I don't know why you would feel the need to come out and talk about it. I understand that people make mistakes.
1: Yeah.
3: I understand that she's had a really difficult time 100%. Dealing with it. And it's the way the world deals with people's issues. I have a huge issue with that too, because she's obviously copped from strangers things that people, no one deserves to hear.
1: Yeah.
3: And people do make mistakes, but I have no idea why you would give this more oxygen.
1: That's what I get. And also, but her coming out doing this, it's going to create all those idiots online to come out again.
3: It also, like, there's kids involved. It just creates more headlines that those children have to read for the rest of their lives moving forward about their mom, about their.
1: I'll tell you, we're not chatting about Lockie.
3: Well, that's the other thing. It's feeling. I was saying this in the morning meeting. This is feeling like two women pitted against each other. When there was a man right in the middle of it all too, who's just
0: instigated it,
3: floating around.
1: Yeah,
3: like that's really. I hate the way these things roll out with women versus women. And sure, it is absolutely. That was her best friend, but I don't know. There seems to be a missing piece here. But he's keeping his head to the ground. Doesn't want to go onto a podcast about it, which is exactly what I would do too.
1: Mm. Yeah,
3: it's a mess. The whole thing is a mess.
0: It's a sad mess.
3: It's gross.
0: And the other element here is what you've just touched on so beautifully and eloquently is that there are families and young families involved, and you know they have to not just deal with it in the here and now, but deal with it in the future as well.
3: But I also get that Jules is trying to
0: protect.
3: She's trying to protect her family, but she's also trying to put herself out there because she's got a career she needs to start again. She's got a life she needs to start again because that was all ripped from under her.
1: Mistakes were made.
3: Jules can do whatever she wants.
1: Yeah.
3: That poor woman has been through it and really publicly as well. Oh. Sad.
1: It is just gone 27 to 8. We're going to talk footy. Let's actually talk footy. Big night tonight.
0: There's footy being played?
1: There is footy being played. Okay. The game just isn't off the field. Clint, it's on the grounds of the MCG as well. More on the footy coming up soon. And also, guys, Bruno Mars, we announced this morning, he's coming to town. We got your tickets. You want to win your way there? 13-24-10 is our number to win your way to Bruno. And on Monday, every single person that gets on the air wins a double to Bruno here at Nova.
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22: 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Delays continue on the Ring Road Greensbound before the Hume Freeway following an earlier crash. Those delays are still back to the Tullamarine Freeway. But in good news, things are moving. A rollover has happened on the Princess Freeway, citybound near Forsyth Road. Two left-hand lanes are closed. And a crash in Footscray on Ballarat Road, citybound at Moore Street, has two lanes blocked. 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A few showers about today. Top of 17 on the way. Right now it's 11 degrees on Melbourne's Nova 100.
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0: Good morning, Melbourne. Clint Stanaway with you. The number of Australians missing after deadly flash flooding in Nepal has now risen to 39. The death toll is sitting at almost 400 and is only expected to rise. Victorian teenagers are reportedly using fake digital driver's licenses to buy grog. The Herald Sun's reporting a bogus My Vic Roads app is circulating through schools. A South Yarra woman has lost her licence for a year after allegedly blowing 0.179, which is more than three times the legal limit. It follows an incident in Albert Park after she allegedly failed to give way to a police car. There is pressure building on Meta to bring new child safety measures to our shores. The tech giant and parent company of Facebook and Insta has agreed to block US teens from its apps overnight. And Kylie Jenner shutting down rumours she's expecting a baby with boyfriend Timothy Chalamet. The reality star says she's so used to people constantly creating their own narratives and headlines, she's just had to laugh about it. Nova Sport is next. Thousands of families have chosen 8 Homes to build their home because of smarter design and better value. 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The first of the wild card finals will be played tonight when the Dogs take on Collingwood at the G. Tim English returns from a knee injury for the Doggies. The Pies get Isaac Quainer and Pat Lipinski back, while Melbourne tackle Carlton in the other wild card final tomorrow night. Jack Viney into the side, the vice-captain of the Demons, for his first match of 2026. Melbourne, if you want to win tickets to Bruno Mars, we're giving away the first double pass right here, right now on Nova 100. Give us a call, 13 24 10. You're up.
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1: Good morning, Melbourne. Welcome to your Friday. 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And the man that is Bruno Mars is bringing the romantic tour to Australia in Feb 2027 with special guests Tyler and Anderson Pack. 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
3: You did sound like an old man.
1: Special guests Tyler and Anderson Pack as DJ Pee-wee.
3: I love Bruno Mars. I'm so excited.
1: My favourite moment, I went to the Bruno Mars concert in Brisbane.
3: I've never seen him live. 25
28: magic.
1: Incredible. Like the full brass band and everything. Yeah,
28: he's a cool man.
1: And as he was performing, all the bands start roaming through the crowd.
3: Oh, cool.
28: Oh, yeah.
1: And there was this moment where the guitarist was in like the aisle near us and he's like in the middle of like
28: a jam,
1: a full jam. And this kid looks up at the guitarist and puts his hand up for a high five.
3: Ah.
1: But you could see the panic on the guitarist's face.
28: He like, he's got no hands.
1: He's got no hands. He's playing the guitar.
3: Did he stop and give him a high five?
1: No, he had to keep playing. He bumped him with his elbow.
28: Should have done some sort of, yeah.
1: But you could just see the fear. Like, I don't want to leave this kid hanging. But I'm in the middle of
3: and
1: a
3: I'm
1: song.
3: And I'm on camera. Cute. I love Bruno Mars. I'd be very, very excited.
0: Warren,
3: have you seen him live?
0: I have, actually. Have you? I've seen him in Los Angeles.
3: Wow. Yeah. Look at you, world traveler.
0: I know. Jealous. What about us?
1: I was in Brisbane.
0: It's very much the same.
1: Pretty much.
0: Now, we have the first double to give away right now.
1: Also, Monday, every caller that gets
0: which
1: on air
0: is unreal
1: will win a double to Bruno Mars. But yes.
0: Okay.
1: First winner, do the honours, Loz.
3: Kylie from Pakenham, good morning.
2: Oh, good morning.
3: Do you have a favourite Bruno Mars song?
2: Absolutely. Uptown Funk.
3: It's a banger. And the tickets are yours.
2: Oh, my gosh. Thanks so much, guys.
3: Oh, no worries.
0: First
3: enjoy.
0: Tickets, Kylie. Have the best time.
2: Oh, thank you. Yeah, I'm going to drag my partner along. Hope he enjoys it.
1: No, he will.
3: He will.
1: Honestly, I'm not a concert guy, but and you'd be able to vouch for this, Clint. You know when you go to a concert, sometimes they don't sound anything like they do on the radio? It was like spot
3: yeah,
1: on.
3: He's a real showman
0: yeah,
3: too.
0: It's a great gig. You can have the best time.
1: Enjoy.
2: Thank you.
1: No worries. Come Monday, every single caller that gets on the air wins doubles to Bruno Mars. And Melbourne, we've got a lot of them to go. This is Ray now. Where's my husband? You're on Nova 100. Good morning, Melbourne.

0: Ray, where's my husband? At 7:45 here on Nova. 5K question on the way. And then after 8 this morning, guys, book week.
1: Was it Ray seen canoodling with Michael Jordan?
2: Was Sorry?
1: She? Not what? Michael Jordan, the basketballer.
2: Michael B. Jordan.
1: Michael B. Jordan.
2: The actor.
1: Yeah.
2: Oh, that'd be cute pairing.
1: Wasn't it? Yeah.
2: I love Ray.
1: I'm pretty sure.
0: She was great when we had her on the show.
1: So she might have found it.
0: Real dynamite. So, yes, after 8, we are wrapping up book week. Thanks to Lombards. We've got our costumes.
2: We do.
0: I've just seen mine.
2: We've also got $40,000 to give away shortly. Now,
1: make sure you answer your phone if you're
2: in
1: the draw.
2: If you don't answer the phone to win that, do we go to the next number? Yeah.
0: We really? Do. Oh, yeah. Okay.
2: So make sure you have involved. Phone. If we call you, $40,000 could be in your bank account.
0: You know when you're at like a charity function or those auction nights and then it's like, you know, the Lucky Door Prize, Lauren Phillips, and they're not there.
1: Redraw.
0: 100% redraw.
1: You redraw every day of the week.
2: It sucks if you're in the bathroom or something, if you haven't gone home.
0: Yeah, that's a good point. Yeah. Hey, producer Jizz is in the house. Morning, Jizz.
3: Good morning.
0: Top Hello. Of the morning to you.
2: Hello, Jizzy.
3: Hello.
2: Now, what have you seen in your suburb?
3: In my suburb, the great South Yarra 3141, right outside my apartment, walking in and out, there's been a car parked there for the last number of days. And every day that I go by, the car hasn't moved and it's getting an extra parking ticket. It's gone from one
0: to two.
2: Once you got a ticket, that was two, it.
0: That's three, what I thought.
1: You can three, just leave it there forever.
3: Three parking tickets and they're all fresh. Like it has to be day after day after
0: that's
3: day.
0: I was about to say, question, is it a 24-hour period? Must be.
2: Must be.
1: No, I was always told.
2: Once you got a ticket, so you get a ticket,
1: you can leave that thing there for years.
0: What sort of car?
3: You know what? If I was colorblind, I would have said it was Clint Stanaway's Mercedes sports car.
2: Oh.
3: It's the same car, just different color.
1: No, it's what color?
3: There must be something with the Mercedes drivers, though.
1: But what arrogant?
2: Also, there's also something with the Forgetful. South Yarra parking inspectors.
3: Oh yeah, they're ruthless.
2: I've seen them run up the street in my street when people haven't put a permit on their car. Sometimes they've gone in to get a permit, and I've seen it on my cameras of them running up to be like, "Oh, they've parked the car without a permit," and they've gone inside the house to get the visitor permit. Don't get me started on that.
1: What do they call them? Grey ghosts.
2: These ones are in
1: parking
2: navy.
1: Inspectors.
2: These ones are in navy blue.
0: The conversation.
1: That doesn't work then.
2: No, they're navy blue. And they're not ghosts. You see them all the time.
0: When you come back to the car.
2: And they park illegally to that, put
1: They park illegally, Warren.
2: And I'm like, Warren. You're in an illegal spot.
1: You're in a no-standing zone.
2: Ticket.
1: In your little Hyundai Elantra.
0: I rocked up the other day and he was mid-ticket printing.
1: For you?
0: Yeah.
1: And you just drive off.
0: No, you don't. I looked at it.
1: No, you drive off.
0: I laughed and said, got me.
2: We had my brother-in-law staying with us, and now you have to do a digital parking permit. As you know, that really upsets me. And I put in his parking, his, what do you call it, number plate, and I put it in as a O instead of a zero.
3: Oh.
2: And I had no idea, and I got a parking ticket.
0: Well, that's on you.
1: Well, no, sure, you can.
2: It looked like an O to me.
1: Question. You can object.
0: Do they drive your street? Because some of them now, they just drive along and they've got cameras on a little car so they don't even get out.
2: And a lot of them have sensors, so you can't even stay for 1 minute extra. They get a notification.
1: Just go back a little bit to you and him handing you a ticket. That ticket isn't worth the paper it's printed on.
0: What do you mean? It was out the front of work.
1: They've got to stick it to your windshield and get a photo of it for it to be
2: legitimate ticket. I thought once they printed it.
0: Yeah, he'd printed it.
1: But it has to go onto the car. You can't
2: if you're
1: be
2: out of
1: it.
2: There before it's.
1: Yeah, so that's why if they're still on their little funny computer, you get in, you drive off. They haven't stuck it to your windshield. That ticket ain't worth the.
0: No.
2: But then some of them have sensors and they come and back time it to when you were in the sensor.
0: But you're saying if that ticket doesn't hit the windscreen.
1: From what I'm told.
2: That's a good rule, Clint.
0: Yeah. Great rule.
2: They should have to have a photo of, and you can chase me down the street if you want to try
0: and
2: get it.
0: You know what? I'd be like, Lauren, I'll distract him. Quick, get in your car and leave.
2: I'd be on the Tesla app turning my windscreen wipers on.
1: They've got to provide photo evidence of it being on your windshield. There you go.
0: I would love that. Imagine trying to get the ticket.
2: I used to get my classes at uni finished at like when I was at RMIT in the city and it was 4:30 Clearway and the class finished at 4:25 and if one person asked an extra question, you would get and you would go over.
0: Oh, yeah.
2: You'd get 10 people in my class would get their cars towed or parking fines.
1: Yeah.
2: And I got so many parking fines that I hadn't paid this. I'm not proud of this. I paid them eventually.
0: Oh, this is when the sheriff came.
2: But it was one of those. You tell the story. It was when the sheriff came. And do you remember what happened?
0: No. I'm just saying it's when the sheriff came.
2: So I clamped my tyres and I was with my friend Nick because I had an overdue parking fine that was so far overdue. And then a car parked so close to me that they, the police couldn't get the tire clamp off because they have to pull it down. And if you're parked not parallel, you park next to each other. And I was like, well, I've got to go to a girls' lunch. And so the police gave me a little ride to the lunch.
1: The sheriff?
0: In the paddy wagon park?
1: What was the combo like?
2: I was just like, thanks for the ride. You've saved me an Uber. But he's like, well, I've cost you $500 with the tie clamp. I was like, that's true. There's no winners here, are
0: but
2: there?
0: But that's a deal with that on Monday issue. Yeah. That's not today.
3: Well, at home, they skip the parking.
1: At home in
3: Ireland.
1: Oh, thank you. Just in case we didn't pick up on the accent.
3: The motherland. They skip the parking tickets and go straight to a clamp.
1: Oh,
3: you
1: no.
3: get a clamp straight away.
2: What, for one
1: That's
2: ticket.
1: Some serious business.
3: Yeah, if you've overstayed your parking
2: they spot. They clamp you.
3: They clamp you straight away. And the councils go around and they are...
2: Hardcore.
3: They are, you think the South Yarra parking inspectors are ruthless? They drive around in a van with a van full of clamps.
2: Question.
3: And put you
2: Question.
3: Put them on straight away.
2: How long does it take when you call them to say, can you come and unclamp my tire?
3: They say it can be up to 2 hours, depending how busy we are. So you have to just sit there waiting with the clamp of shame, and they stick a huge
2: yellow sticker.
3: And it's gigantic. So obviously you don't drive the car and cause damage. And you sit there so full of shame.
0: Have you seen the ones in the US where they put that giant clamp across your windscreen?
2: That is just horrendous.
1: Like a cob block.
0: It's like a giant shield that goes across your windscreen, bright yellow thing.
1: Oh, that's
0: they clamp it right across.
2: They call it a canary here. I've had it. I know. They put it right across your windscreen. It's bright yellow.
0: Oh, they have them here, do they?
2: Yeah, it's a sticker, and then you peel it. It's more like a sticker. And I peeled it off and took it home to get the number because I wasn't going to stand on the street. Yeah. I was embarrassed, and it said, do not remove this or you face a $5,000 fine. And I was like... And
0: put the sticker back on.
2: I've made a terrible mistake.
0: Hey,
2: went
0: 13,
2: back in the morning and put it back on.
0: 13-24-10. Have you been clamped? Where was it?
1: There's plenty out there.
0: How long
1: now,
0: do you have to wait?
2: I have to meet the sheriff.
3: Oh.
2: You have to go and meet the sheriff. And I live with my parents. And I was like, don't come to my house. Don't come to my house. She said, I can meet you at the McDonald's on Warrigal Road.
1: What,
2: and it was like a blind
1: little
2: date.
1: Deal.
2: It was like a blind date with the sheriff. And I walked in and there was a woman sitting on her own at the table, and I went up and I was like, hi, are you the sheriff? And this one was like, no.
1: No, she's just enjoying a
2: just having a McMuffin.
0: Keep picking up my kids from my ex because it's a Monday.
2: Oh, no.
1: Okay, so 13-24-10, have you been clamped? Also, if anyone knows, can dispel those myths about parking
2: tickets.
1: Yeah,
2: or your parking inspector.
1: Like the, you know, the whole one ticket is enough. To leave your car there forever.
0: 13-24-10 is our number. I got clamped on private property. Which I didn't know was allowed.
2: Oh.
0: I'll tell you about it when we hit the phones next. But 13-24-10, we got prizes in return.
2: Yeah, or have you ever met the sheriff? Have you ever had to have a meeting with the sheriff?
0: The sheriff.
2: There's a few. Still got them on speed dial. Got their numbers.
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6: Delays are easing for the Ring Road Greensborough-bound following an earlier crash at the Hume Freeway. A car has rolled over on the Princes Freeway city-bound, not far from Forsyth Road. Plenty of emergency crews on scene. The left-hand lane is closed. Speeds down to 40. Delays are heavy all the way back past Knights Road. A crash in Footscray on Ballarat Road city-bound near the Moore Street intersection has two lanes closed. Receiving reports of a crash in Cranbourne North on the South Gippsland Highway southbound at Huan Park Road. For children, fighting cancer is one thing. 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A few showers about today. Top of 17 on the way. Right now it's 11 degrees on Melbourne's over 100.
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0: Olivia Rodrigo, drop dead here at Nova 100. Good morning. You are on the air with Jase, Lauren and Clint. We're doing a thanks to Shell Ready Express. God, we've got a lot coming up. Someone's going to walk away with $40,000 this morning on the show.
1: Yeah, it's a good reminder that if you are in the running for the 40K, we got a lot of people in the running this morning as well. We are going to call you once. If it goes to voicemail, if you don't answer, we move on to the next person. So keep listening and keep your phones on you.
0: Also,
2: sorry.
0: You're all right.
2: No, you go.
0: I was just going to say, when we hit this ad break, Clint, you need to run off and get ready because it's time for Book Week costume reveal.
1: Yes, which is awesome because then we're giving away $40,000 and potentially we're going to be dressed up as
0: I didn't think about that.
2: I have to do the news as said character.
0: I think I know what yours is because I copped a quick sneak peek at a wig.
2: Okay, well,
0: great outfit. If it is what I'm thinking.
1: I don't know what yours is.
2: For the time being, though, we're talking about all things parking tickets, parking inspectors, wheel clamping.
1: Sheriffs.
2: It's so annoying,
1: have you met
2: obviously.
0: I met your friend, the sheriff.
2: And just quickly to clear up a few things, I've done some research because I am the researched one on this show.
1: Yes, you are. You're the news guy.
2: It turns out you can indeed get more than one ticket.
0: Really?
2: At a time.
0: Did you look
1: at the same day?
2: Yeah, it is discretionary. Like, as in, if they see a ticket, they don't. But of course, they're going to.
1: Of course.
2: Do they get a commission for more parking tickets?
1: We've discussed this many times too.
2: And?
1: I don't know the answer.
2: I'll Google that next. Yeah. And also,
1: I think they said they don't. But
0: what's the other myth?
2: Well, in terms of, I was always under the impression they have to take a photo of the ticket on the dash for it to be on the windscreen for it to be valid.
1: Mm.
2: Some councils now issue digital tickets. So that's
1: in Queensland.
2: Not the case.
1: My brother-in-law was telling me, you just overstay your welcome and you don't know until you get the letter in the mail. And you're you think you've got away with it and then you get the letter.
0: Yeah, got him. That sucks. You think we'd learn. The radio station I used to work at in New Zealand, our parking was sort of down the street. Mm. Only the executives could park underneath in the building.
1: Oh, yeah.
0: And sometimes, you know, if it was raining and stuff, you'd be like, I don't want to walk from down the street. Mm. So I'd park in like little visitor bays underneath.
2: Good.
0: You get a couple of warnings and...
1: What? You don't get a fine in the visitor bay, do you?
0: They wheel clamped me.
1: Oh.
0: The radio station car park, wheel clamped
1: me. Yeah. Well, you're not visiting, brah, get out.
0: But clamped!
2: I mean...
1: You park out on the street a lot of mornings and you run the risk of a fine every morning. How many have you picked up down
0: Only
1: there?
0: Only two.
2: Like, well, and
1: South
2: I would
1: Melbourne,
2: say that's good. That's,
0: No.
1: There's money to be made in South Melbourne.
2: In uni days, I mean, a parking permit at uni was $400, which as a uni student, that was
0: down here, there are
2: hard to find money. But if you got away with a couple of fines worth
1: you're ahead.
2: Yeah. So that's the sort of gauntlet that you run.
1: Mm.
0: Abby, you've been clamped. Hello, welcome to the show.
3: Good morning,
1: Abby.
3: How's it going?
1: Why did you get your tyres clamped?
3: So, long story short, I was fairly new to Australia. It was about 11 years ago. The guy that I was seeing went over to the US for a few weeks.
0: Yep.
3: I was staying with him in the western suburbs.
1: Mm-hmm.
3: I worked just in the city just off Montague Street.
1: Yep.
3: And I finished work for the day. That I could borrow the car while he was overseas.
1: Oh, awesome. It was his car.
0: Oh, great. Yep.
3: Yeah, it was his car and came out and it was planned.
1: What for, though?
3: Multiple tickets that he obviously didn't.
1: Mm. Oh, no, so it was his fault, but you were...
0: Oh, well, you can just walk away from it.
2: Did you just leave it there?
3: No, I had to pay it on my... UK credit card.
1: Oh, yeah, because they don't unclamp it until you've paid the outstanding fine.
0: I would have been like, his car, his problem.
2: See ya.
1: Yeah, leaving it there.
0: Not my monkey's, not my zoo. Hello, Paul in Richmond.
1: Close.
4: G'day, guys. How you going?
0: You know what I mean.
1: Paul, morning.
4: Good morning.
1: Where did you get your tyres clamped and why?
2: Oh, Paulie.
4: So a few years ago, I was at Frankston Shopping Centre, Bayside.
1: Yep.
4: And I got stung by the sheriff. They had one of those cars go around in a van, drive around the shopping centre and scan your license plate.
2: And just on that, Paul, they're so poxy, those little cars, aren't they?
0: Hang on.
4: Very boxy.
0: What are they scanning for in the car?
1: They scan the number plates, and if you've got many, because you get your tyres clamped when you've got many overdue.
0: Oh, they come looking for you as well.
1: Yes, they go and scan number plates and go, oh, that car has 7 unpaid number plates.
4: Mine was about 10K in unpaid tolls.
2: Oh, yeah, so, that'll do it, Paul.
1: Do you know what?
0: tolls will get you.
1: I got done on the tolls at uni. I had no idea.
2: Okay, so you were
1: clamped. When the tolls first came in, it was very confusing. And it was like $4 for the toll. If you didn't pay it, it went up to $20. And then it went up to like $700.
0: Mm. I don't have a thing in my car, but I've registered the number plate. Does that work?
1: Yeah, you don't need it.
0: Right, okay, gotcha.
2: But you incur a further charge.
0: Oh, do you?
2: Yeah. Yep.
1: What do you mean?
2: Well, if you haven't got the e-tag.
0: No.
2: And you've just got it's more expensive.
1: What?
2: Mm. If it's just linked to a number plate.
1: Oh, I didn't know that.
0: No.
1: Why don't they just let it go to a number plate? No one wants that annoying little
2: thing. Because I think it's admin. It's admin for them.
0: Well, it's admin for us, having the little thing in there.
1: Oh, I didn't know that.
2: Anyway, sorry, Paul, where were we?
0: Every day's a school day.
4: Yeah, so I was out shopping at Bayside Plaza and I saw the sticker and the clamp in my car and they had to get the sheriff. You know, that's what called them. Waited about an hour. And, I thought I can't afford to pay $10,000 right then and there. So they actually came over a few nights later with this massive folder of printed out fines, and they basically arrested me, and I had to show up to the magistrate's court to get a payment plan. They arrest you, and the courts when I went, they wrote it down to like $2,000, and I just paid it off.
1: Yeah, you put it on a payment plan.
0: But also, like, that's what we're clogging up the court system with.
1: Yeah.
0: Like, come on.
1: Just chuck them on a payment plan. The sheriff can do that.
0: You know what? The sheriffs are wannabe cops. They're like the bloody mall cops of this city.
2: Yeah.
0: I don't know what you got outstanding.
1: I think they do a wonderful job.
2: I think they're outstanding at their job.
0: I think they obviously weren't qualified enough to be proper cops, so they're driving around in that funny
1: friends of the
0: car.
1: Brand, the sheriffs. I like you all. Don't come at me. Come at Jason, the big orange fire truck that he parks on Clarendon Street every morning.
0: Alex in Pakenham, good morning.
5: Morning, guys. How are you?
0: You got clamped, brother.
5: Yeah, I didn't get clamped. They skipped that step. Came straight to my house.
1: The sheriff?
5: Yeah.
1: They love a home visit.
5: So they came straight to my house, knocked on the door. I had about $16,000 worth of unpaid tolls and parking tickets.
1: Great. It's the tolls.
0: The tolls will get you.
1: It's because the toll fines, they went up to like $800. Yeah,

0: Don't be scared of them, mate. Stand up to them. These silly little people in their little hatchbacks driving around.
1: Just because you don't pay your fine. I learnt the hard way. I pay mine now, but you mine built up. But you don't pay your fines.
0: No, I do.
2: Oh, if you pay your fines.
0: Yeah, I've got one outstanding one.
2: From when? 1982.
0: I just kept doing laps of a toll road. Hey, guys, it's just gone 8:09. Coming up, we're about to offload money.
3: I'm off to get dressed.
0: Clint, you need to skip the 5K question. You have to go get dressed because your outfit involves...
3: Book week.
0: Hey, your outfit involves face paint. What have you got on today?
3: Oh, I'm shooting some content after this at Uniqlo.
1: Are you being an influencer?
3: Oh, yeah.
0: Can't wait to see that on the gram.
3: I'll be so proud.
1: Don't put the face paint in your eyebrows, bro. That's hard to get out.
0: Oh, that's not going to come out. All right, it has just gone 8:09. Book week, we are dressing up for it next. And we got $40,000. Someone is going to get the phone call this morning here at Nova.
4: One question. $5,000. Chase, Lauren and Clint's $5,000 question is coming up.
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5: 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A car that has rolled over has been unrolled over on the Princess Freeway, city down near Forsyth Road, but one lane is still closed. Speeds down to 40 and delays are back past Knights Road. A crash in Footscray on Ballarat Road, city bound at Moore Street, has two lanes blocked. And a breakdown on the Ring Road, Altona bound after Ballarat Road, has the left-hand lane closed. Speeds are down to 40 as well. 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Plenty of showers about today. Top of 17 is on the way right now. It's 11 degrees on Melbourne's Nova 100.
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7: 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Right now. Right here. Right now.
8: Good morning, Melbourne. Clint Stanaway with your news headlines. Vigils have been held across Australia as families here wait desperately for news of relatives caught up in the flash flooding disaster in Nepal. The number of Aussies unaccounted for has now increased to 39. Victorian teenagers are reportedly using a fake MyVicRoads app to create digital driver's licenses with their own photos and false dates of birth. A South Yarra woman has allegedly blown more than three times the legal limit after pulling out in front of a police car in Albert Park this morning. Nearly 4,000 FedEx workers across Australia will strike today. And welcome to TikTok, Nicole Kidman. The Aussie has made her debut on the platform, sharing behind-the-scenes footage from the Practical Magic 2 premiere in London. Nova Sport, attention, moving house can be easy. Leave it to the White Glove Mover so you don't have to lift a finger. 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The Doggies get Tim English back from a knee injury tonight for the wildcard final against Collingwood at the G. And American football is making itself right at home here in Melbourne. The NFL's first Aussie retail store opens on the corner of Burke and Elizabeth Streets in the city today. And you're up to date on Melbourne's Nova 100.
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14: One question. $5,000. $5,000 question.
15: All right. Morning, Melbourne. We're sans Clint. He has just run off to put his Book Week costume on. Thanks to Lombards, we are decking ourselves out to wrap up Book Week. Oh, tell you what. The social influencer we played yesterday, Loz, the lady that was ripping into Book Week. I had three parents yesterday
16: bring her
15: up with me.
16: She's funny. What's her name? Hormonal mum or
15: Hormonal queen.
16: We love
15: Hormonal queen. Get it, queen. Okay, so in the next song, we've got to run off and put on our outfits and then make the $40,000 phone call. But first, let's go to Ringwood East.
16: Hello, Erin.
17: Hello.
15: Good morning. Have you had to deal with Book Week at your place?
10: No.
16: But you're getting dressed up this weekend. What's the dress code for the party you're going to?
10: We have a medieval dress-up party.
16: Oh, my God.
10: So, what are you doing, my friend? I found this really gorgeous, like, bedazzled dress.
16: Stunning.
10: At the op shop.
16: So stunning.
10: I'm wearing it, princess vibe.
16: Amazing.
15: This is like a party. This isn't like, you're not those people I drive past the park and see dressed in medieval sword fighting on a Saturday.
10: It's just a party.
16: That's
10: right. Birthday
16: party.
15: Yeah, right.
16: Awesome.
15: Because
16: yeah.
15: The park
16: fun.
15: People freak me out.
16: Let's see if we can win you some cash today. Now, we've got three questions lined up, an easy, a medium, and a hard for $5,000. I believe you want to play for $500 today with a medium question, and we have a guess quizmaster.
15: Let's go.
14: $500.
15: Yes, you are going to hear Rory Lobb from the Doggies. He will give you a question, then you'll hear a 3-2-1. You need to answer in that time,
16: good
15: okay?
16: Good luck, Aaron.
10: Thank you.
15: All right, you got this. For $500...
13: I'm Rory Lobb, and this is your $500 question. For which team did I make my AFL debut in 2014?
17: 3, 2, 1.
10: Essendon.
15: Oh!
16: worth a guess, but no, it was the Giants.
10: Oh.
16: But he actually played against Essendon. So his first game was against Essendon when he played for the Giants, and he kicked a goal with his very first kick in senior level.
15: Are
16: which
15: you serious?
16: Is why it was iconic.
15: That is amazing.
16: He was playing against Dustin Fletcher, the great Dustin Fletcher, and he kicked a goal.
15: Hey, sorry, Aaron. Thanks for giving it a crack, though.
10: Thanks.
15: No worries. Hey, Monday morning, every person that gets on the air will win tickets to see this man live. Bruno Mars, he's coming to Melbourne. Monday, tickets for every caller at Nova.

0: Morning, Melbourne. This is Nova 100. You are on the air with Jase, Lauren and Clint. It is Jase just in the studio by myself at the moment because Clint and Loz are off in different parts of the building. We're all putting on our costumes. Big shout out to Lombards for hooking us up. Okay, so I've got my outfit on. Clint and Lauren, come in. Can you hear me? Oh, no, Lauren's still in the bathroom. Clint, come in. Can you hear me? Nope, no one can hear me. All right, so we're about to bring Clint in first. The concern with Clint's outfit is he's shooting some content today for Uniqlo, and his outfit involves some face paint. Oh, is Clint ready?
1: Hello.
0: Hello, you got me,
1: Hello,
0: Clint?
1: Hello, I've got you. Hello.
0: Okay, are you ready?
1: I mean, I feel ridiculous, before, but I feel hang on, ridiculously hang on,
0: before,
1: good.
0: Before you come in, I'm going to play some music to reveal mine.
1: Do I have a walk-on song?
0: Yeah, I do.
1: Oh.
0: We are live on Insta as well,
1: you know
0: Jase,
1: what?
0: Lauren and Clint, if you want to check it out.
1: I reckon you go to Lauren first. She's on approach.
0: Oh, is she?
1: Yep.
0: Okay. All right. Okay, we'll go to Lauren. Lauren, come in.
2: Hello?
0: You got me?
2: Have you got me?
0: Okay, Lauren, I'm playing your walk-in music.
2: Mystery. No, that's not me.
0: This is you.
2: Where's Wally? Let's go. Not where's Wally? But what was the girl version? Was it Waldo? Waldo? Oh, my God. Hello.
1: Where's Waldo?
0: I've gone as Uncle Fester from
2: Uncle
0: the Adam
2: Fester. Uncle Fester, that's perfect for you.
0: Well, because you know how I was thinking about getting the hair plugs?
2: Yeah.
0: I've gone the ball cap.
2: Is what you would look like if you didn't have the hair plugs.
0: Exactly. So you think definitely get
2: you
0: the hair plugs.
2: Look like you've had a late night with those dark eyes.
0: Clint, are you ready?
1: Yes, Pitbull, I am.
2: I've gone a classic.
1: You ready?
0: Wait for it.
2: Oh, my God.
0: Oh, my God.
3: He's really committed to the Oompa Loompa guys.
0: Oompa, doompa, doompa-dee-doo.
3: He has fully painted himself orange.
0: Haven't you got to shoot some audio for Uniqlo today?
4: Oh, it's not audio, it's video, Jase.
3: Oh, wow. You've got a tummy and you've got green hair and you've got bright orange skin.
0: Hey, with the ball cap, you think I should go to Turkey?
4: You look shocking.
0: You think I should go to Turkey, get the hair plugs?
4: Oh, my goodness
3: gracious. Jase has gone the bald cap and the dark set eyes.
0: You know how I said some people can't rock a bald head?
4: Yes. No, you look like Pitbull. You do.
0: Pitbull meets the Adams family.
3: I mean, it's
4: doing a bit
3: amazing that we've just snuck in just in time for book week. Because if this didn't inspire the kids, I don't know what will. Now, if Where's Wally isn't the greatest book of all time, then I don't know what is. So, was the Adams family? It was a movie, not a book.
0: Don't do one of the.
3: What?
0: Don't be like the teachers this week where it's like, it's got to be a book. There'll be an Adams Family book out there. There'll be an Adams Family book out there.
3: Charlie and the Chocolate Factory was a book.
0: Was it?
3: I read the book.
0: It started as a book.
3: I read the book.
4: Yep. Now,
0: hey, that's a lot of orange.
4: That's
0: a lot of orange on
3: you. Do you know what? This is what
4: like
3: my girlfriend used to look like when we'd fall out of the nightclub and the sun was up and we'd put too much bronzer on, too much natural glow.
4: Yes.
3: Shout out to any of the galleys of my age who will understand what I mean.
4: You look like you've had a big night out.
0: Because of the dark eyes.
4: Yeah.
3: Did you read Charlie and the Chocolate Factory as a
4: book?
3: Yeah. It was great.
4: Charlie and the Great Glass Elevator.
3: That's what it was called.
4: Remember?
3: That was the book.
0: Have you seen there's a reality show coming out, like a game show?
3: What about
0: Book
3: Week?
0: No, you get locked in Charlie's Chocolate Factory, the Wonka Factory, and people have to make desserts and stuff like that.
3: No.
0: It's like a big MasterChef warehouse.
3: There you go. Have you read the Addams Family book?
0: Yep.
4: Now, can I just say?
0: Yep.
4: I mean, 9 months ago, I had a decision to make about my future. Was it going to be the Today Show and hosting a very serious news show? Or was it contributing as co-host of Melbourne's number one breakfast show?
3: As you hold your pants
4: with
3: up
4: Jase
3: so they don't
4: Lauren.
3: Fall down.
4: And here I am. Mm. And what a decision it is.
0: You know what my kids said to me?
4: Oompa, loompa,
3: loompa, dee, dee. You're also going to be a dad and your
4: I've got a very special song for
0: Don't worry about being the dad. My kids said to me the other day, Dad, when are you going to get a real job? I was like, how dare you?
3: Clint looks like one of the...
4: Am I flammable?
3: Yeah, yeah, yeah.
0: I think we're all flammable.
3: You look like one of the, you know, when you go, I don't know if you've ever been to the Hollywood Walk of Fame, and you go in the back streets and all the disheveled actors there.
0: Like Batman smoking a ciggy and they want,
3: costumes.
4: Anyway, hit the soch because you'll see us in all of our glory.
0: Jace, Lauren and Clint on the gram. We are live now. That is it for Book Week.
3: Lauren
4: looks really like suave. You look quite book smart.
3: Well, I look like... what was Wally's? Was it his sister or his
4: wife? Her name was Wanda, wasn't it? Where's Wanda? Or was it where's Waldo?
3: I think where's Waldo? Where's Wanda?
0: One of the teachers, Akindi, dressed up as Where's Wally as well.
3: Yes. I mean, it's
0: they're very good.
3: It's a classic.
0: Hey, I just realised something.
3: What? We're about to give away $40,000 dressed like this, y'all.
4: Yes, and that video will live on the internet forever.
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7: Delays continue for the Princess Freeway following an earlier car rollover. Citybound not far from Forsyth Road. One lane is still closed. Speeds are still down to 40. Delays are back past Knights Road. Not far from there, we're getting reports of a crash in Werribee on Geelong Road. Citybound at Werribee Street North. A crash on the South Gippsland Freeway southbound after the Princess Highway has the left-hand lane closed. Heavy delays back onto the Monash. And also northbound delays past the scene as people, I assume, are slowing down to take a look. The MG G3 Vibe is available now from just $19,990. 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Plenty of showers about today. Top of 17 on the way right now. It is 12 degrees on Melbourne's Nova 100.
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0: Guys, coming up next. 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If they don't answer, we ring someone else. 40K, we are giving it away next on Nova.

0: Agar, Just Answer, just gone 24 to 9. This is Nova 100. You're on the air with Chase, Lauren and Clint.
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0: Big shout out to everyone at TPG. They're looking great for 40.
2: Mm-hmm. It is the happy 40th birthday.
0: Yeah. 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Over the last 2 weeks, we've been putting people in the running for $40,000 cash. Which,
2: it's only been over 10 days.
0: Let's be honest.
2: That's not that many people in the running.
0: Would come in handy right now.
3: I think there's about 88 all up.
0: Right. Cost of living crisis is just every time you go to the supermarket, it's one less bag for the amount of money. 40K is going to come in very handy.
2: It's a real shame we did Book Week.
3: I know. Celebration.
0: First, yeah,
3: we could have squeezed it in.
2: Like, where's Wally's fun? I'm just in a stripy t-shirt and some glasses.
3: I mean, you were great.
2: Clint's painted himself orange. As He's now trying to be serious and give someone life-changing money. I can't
3: What's
2: take you seriously.
3: Life-changing, Lauren? And Jace, you could buy your own chocolate factory.
2: Jace has come as Uncle Fester, and he looks like he's just had a rough night and got two black eyes. It looks like someone's
3: It actually really suits you.
0: Oh, no. After putting on a ball cap, I've realised I need to get to Turkey and hold on to what I've got.
3: Mm.
2: I couldn't agree more. Actually.
0: Thank you, Lauren.
2: I think it would be a wise investment.
0: Thank you.
2: Okay, it is time for us to make a life-changing phone call. This is a phone call worth $40,000. Now, here's how it works. If you are in the running, we're going to call you. Five rings. You must answer within five rings, and the cash is yours. If you don't answer, we shall call the next person on the list.
0: Redraw.
2: We've got it here. We've got the numbers.
0: Right
3: this is
0: now,
3: nerve-wracking.
0: Oh, mate, if you're in the car, it'll be, kids, shut up!
2: Everyone be quiet.
3: $40,000.
2: If you're on another call,
3: on the line.
2: Turn it off. Make sure your phone's not on. Do not disturb.
0: See, we've only got really good reception at the front of the house. So right now, if you're in a similar situation, run to where you have reception.
2: Mm-hmm.
0: Are we
2: Come
0: ready?
2: Come on, Melbourne. Get your
3: We're
2: phones
3: ready.
2: Ready. And pray someone
3: Come
2: doesn't
3: on.
2: Ring you at the same time.
3: Here we go.
2: Go.
0: Calling.
2: One.
3: There's one ring.
4: Hello, Zoe speaking.
0: Zoe?
3: Hi, Zoe.
4: How are you?
2: What suburb do you live in, Zoe?
4: Yes, this is.
0: Zoe?
2: What's your postcode, Zoe?
4: 3030.
0: You've just won
2: $40,000! Yes!
3: 40 grand, Zoe!
4: Oh, my God, that's insane.
2: Zoe, it's Jace, Lauren and Clint from Nova. $40,000 coming your
4: way.
2: No way. You have won our $40,000 payday thanks to TPG.
4: That is crazy.
0: Where are you?
4: God.
0: Where are you at the moment?
4: I'm currently at work. Sorry, I've got the radio on at work as well, so I'm not hearing it.
0: Okay, Nova.
2: Where do you work?
4: Oh, I can't disclose.
3: That's all right. Who's around you? Are there others around you? Can you shout it from
4: I've
3: the
4: got
3: rooftops?
4: I've got Corey in the room, safety lead. I've got Christine, that's our facilities.
3: Can you
4: I've
3: tell
4: got
3: them?
4: Kat, that's our training partner.
3: Tell them that you've just won 40 grand. Come on, Zoe, fire up.
4: I just won $40,000.
0: Oh, my God. Zoe, I've just realised, did you get in the running today?
4: I got in the running like not even an hour ago.
0: Oh my God.
2: Well, lucky you, my friend. It is your lucky day.
0: What a morning.
2: What does $40,000 mean to you?
4: That is crazy.
2: What's it going to do
4: no
2: for
4: way.
2: You?
4: Oh, my God. There is, oh, Lord. This could pay off so much. I could go on a holiday.
2: Yes.
0: Yeah, girl.
4: Oh, I've never been overseas, so maybe that's the first thing on the list.
0: Tell us a bit about yourself. Partner, kids, what's the go?
4: Yeah, so I've got a partner. I've been with him a very long time.
0: Yep.
4: I'm going to let secrets out in the office, but currently going through the IVF process. So that would also help there. So,
0: absolutely.
4: Yeah, like, this is crazy.
2: Oh, my love. Well, hopefully this eases the burden a little bit of that. I know it's heavy and I know it's expensive. But
4: very expensive.
2: Congratulations. $40,000
0: well
2: coming your way. Was that the easiest way to win cash?
3: So simple.
4: That honestly was. I was like, when I got through this morning, I was so nervous. And then I was like, I've got a chance here. Like, I'm going to be positive.
2: Yeah, you do.
0: Live above the line.
3: Just manifesting it, right?
0: Hey,
3: you ever won anything before, Zoe?
4: Oh, I've won like a few concert tickets here and there before,
0: yeah, right.
4: but nothing this extreme.
2: Yeah. Oh my God.
0: Never been overseas.
2: That's awesome. Congratulations,
0: That's
2: Zoe.
0: Cool.
2: You enjoy the money. Don't be too sensible with it.
0: No.
2: Spend some of it in a fun way.
4: I don't don't know how to react. Oh, my Lord, this is great.
0: A massive shout out and thank you to our mates at TPG as well. TPG's been helping Aussies save money. 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
3: Yes. From Uncle Fester, from Wally, and from one of the Yumpa Loompas, congratulations.
2: Congratulations, Zoe. You just won $40,000.
4: Hey, wow. Thank you so much.
0: Good on you, Zoe.
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11: G'day, Shane Jacobson here. Summertime in Melbourne means high to extreme UV levels. But Dave from Dandenong's not worried. 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
17: 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A crash in Footscray on Ballarat Road, city-bound at Moore Street, has two lanes blocked. Another crash in Blackburn South on Middleborough Road, southbound at Fulton Road, has emergency services and a tow truck on scene. And a breakdown on the Ring Road, Altona-bound after Ballarat Road, has the left-hand lane closed. Speed and lane restrictions are in place. An FBI agent Bridget, a calculating female serial killer and a pursuit that pushes every boundary. Emmy Rossum stars in the gripping new thriller, Furious, now streaming on Disney+. Plenty of showers about today, top of 17 on the way right now. It is 12 degrees on Melbourne's Nova 100.
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18: 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Right here, right now.
3: Good morning to Melbourne. Clint Stanaway with you. The race is on to find 39 missing Australians after deadly flash floods hit Nepal, among them two brothers aged 11 and 14. A South Yarra woman has allegedly blown more than 3.5 times the legal limit after failing to give way to a police car at Albert Park. VicRoads is taking steps to have fraudulent websites shut down after it was revealed teenagers are using fake digital driver's licences to buy alcohol. Those who campaign for Australia's under-16 social media ban want the government to demand Meta overhaul its platforms here. And FedEx workers across Australia will walk off the job this morning in a dispute over job security. Around 4,000 drivers, warehouse staff and dock workers will stop work for 2 hours. Shall we get a hit of sport? 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This is very serious, please. Pay full attention, even though I'm dressed like an Oompa Loompa. Tim English returns to the Bulldogs lineup for tonight's wildcard final against Collingwood at the G. The Magpies get Isaac Quainer and Pat Lipinski back. And Melbourne has named vice-captain Jack Viney for his first game of the season when the D's play Carlton tomorrow night. Come on, D's, get the chockies. And you're up to date on Melbourne's Nova 100.
2: That was glorious to watch.
3: Thank you so much.
2: Dressed as an Oompa Loompa for football.
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1: Brilliant. Let's do it.
2: All right, it is time for Lights On Sing Along. Now, we debated, do we do Dolly Parton because of it? But we've been singing Dolly Parton
1: tribute.
2: All week,
1: exactly.
2: Haven't we?
1: Ballet Dolly.
0: So we're going to park Dolly Parton. I would say we all agreed on this song. We came up with it during the week.
2: It came up as a banger. And I love it. Let's do that for Lights On.
0: Again, I forgot that we would be dressed in our book week costumes, so it sort of takes the emotional shine off it.
2: Yeah, I'm dressed as Wally from Where's Wally?
0: I am
2: the greatest
0: Uncle Fester
2: of all time.
0: From the Addams Family. A look into what happens if I don't go to Turkey and get the plugs.
2: Yeah,
1: and I look like I'm about to go to the Melbourne Cup Carnival with my spray tan.
2: A bad spray tan. You look like you went into that booth I went into once, which was very reminiscent of Ross in Friends, and it came out bright orange.
0: Oh, it's automatic.
2: Yeah.
0: And you just,
2: You're an Oompa Loompa. It wasn't Charlie and the Chocolate Factory. What was it? Charlie and the Glass Elevator.
1: Yeah, great book. Glass Elevator.
2: I love that book.
0: Okay, we ready?
2: I'm ready.
0: Engage your headlights. Show everyone else you're singing along. We give you Vanessa Williams.
2: Oh, my God.
1: Beautiful song.
2: Save the best for last, Melbourne. Sing it. You know, it's an okay morning out there. Have the best day of the week today because it's the last day of your working week.
0: Let's go. Lights On Sing Along at Nova.

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1: Oh, my gosh.
2: It's a beautiful song.
1: I sung every single word because sometimes the snow does come down in June and sometimes the sun does go around the moon.
2: It does.
0: And sometimes we save the best for
1: last.
0: What a tune.
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2: Hi, Hungry.
5: I'm Dad.
6: Hey, Dad.
0: Morning, Melbourne. You're on the air with Jase, Lauren and Clint. And yes, next weekend, PSA, it's Father's Day.
2: When is it?
0: Next Sunday. Next Sunday is?
1: Father's Day.
0: Father's Day is?
2: Next Sunday.
1: It's in approximately 9 days' time, Melbourne, which means in 7 days' time, it is our Nova Father's Day lunch. Over to you two. You're planning it.
2: Pub
1: You're
2: lunch.
1: Getting all the things the blokes want.
2: Beehive Hotel. Best hospitality, best food.
0: And you know what? Best idea for Father's Day as well, because the guys at Airtasker said, hey, we'll pick up the tab at lunch. And I'm like, hello.
1: Happy days.
0: And even better, here's a great idea. Mm-hmm. Buy your dad a gift card today from airtasker.com and then all the jobs that he's been putting off, give it to an Airtasker.
2: Great.
0: The dad can come to lunch.
2: Perfect.
1: Sounds amazing. Good idea.
0: Well done, Airtasker.
2: And we're going to have the, as I say, some great pub classics.
0: Yep.
2: When it comes to food.
0: Oh, yes. We've got the menu.
2: A few Carlton drafts.
0: Not the chef menu. Like, we've got the menu.
2: Nah, it's three choices.
1: The menu.
2: Which is great.
0: Yeah. We've got... we'll leave it to the day. Yeah. But we've
2: also got... Surprises. Some great giveaways.
0: Great lucky door prizes. Very different from the Mother's Day lunch where we gave away a Prada handbag.
2: Yeah.
0: So, ours will be more meat tray and multis.
2: We've got some more invites to go. 13, 24, 10 if you want to tag along. Let's do it now.
0: Because the thing is, we want to celebrate, look, the dads we have. Celebrate your partner if they're a dad or dads-to-be. Clint, you're a dad
2: yes.
0: very soon. You went for a scan yesterday. How'd it go?
2: All good, thank you. Very, very good. 28 weeks now, which is fast approaching.
0: How are you in the scans?
1: Like, Sorry, I can't take you seriously.
2: I know. Yes, that's right.
1: Talking about being a dad.
2: I'm going to be a dad.
1: And you're dressed as an Oompa Loompa. Painted orange.
2: Like
1: with
2: an extra out of Charlie and the Chocolate Factory.
1: Bright green wig. Right. You're a bit tall for an Oompa.
2: I am a little bit.
0: I got three kids and I'm dressed as Uncle Fester in a ball cap. If I can do three, you'll be fine with one.
2: No, everything's very, very good. Thank you very much. But as you say, dads of all shapes and sizes coming with us to Father's Day. And phone lines are open now. We're going to put another one in.
0: All right, here we go. Let's go to Cassie. Hello.
7: Oh, hello.
1: Hi, Cass.
0: Tell us about your dad.
7: So I'm actually nominating my hubby, Andrew. He is such a wonderful hubby and a hard-working dad.
0: I love this.
7: I'd love to nominate him to go to the Father's Day brekkie or lunch.
1: So you've got two kids and he's a great dad to them. What are the kids' names?
7: We've got Noah and Nate.
1: No.
2: Beautiful kids.
1: He's a boy dad.
2: All right. Well, you're coming along. You and your hubby.
7: Yay. Thank you so much.
1: Are you going to come, Cass, or are you going to send him with a mate?
7: So I'm actually going to let him be the decider. He can choose.
0: Oh, that's cool.
1: Yeah. Cassie, that sounds like a trap.
7: And I'm happy to look after the kids and he can just enjoy.
0: Okay. Oh, I love that.
1: Good on you, Cass.
0: Yeah. I love
2: that. Well, Jase and I are very responsible, so we will take good care of him and his mate.
0: What's his curfew?
7: Well, he can be a little bit irresponsible, but that's okay.
1: No, that's not
0: us. Lucky he's got us to balance him out then. What would be the rough curfew for him to get home from a Father's Day lunch?
1: It starts at 2, don't forget.
0: So it's, you know, late in the afternoon we're starting.
7: You know what? The world's his oyster. It's Father's Day. You know?
1: Life of the year, Cassie.
7: Let him have a good... Yeah.
1: Good on you, Cass.
0: Might give you my wife's number if you give her a ring.
7: He deserves it.
1: Aw, that's so nice. Sweet. All right, let's bring someone else along. Alex, good morning.
8: Good morning, guys. How are we?
1: Who would you like us to host at our Father's Day lunch?
8: Well, we're actually going to... suggest my brother. He's kind of in the same situation as Clint at the moment.
2: Oh, he's going to be a dad. Father. When's he due?
8: Well, no, he's had the kid, but it's with a friend.
2: Oh, wow.
1: No. And how's it going?
8: Yeah, really well.
2: That's for them.
1: It's the baby.
2: Oh, cool.
8: So I thought that would be fun for him. And then,
1: how old's the baby, Alex?
8: I think he's a year and a half now.
1: How cute.
2: Yeah, right.
1: All right, and are you going to come along with him, or are you going to send him with a mate or a friend? Or
8: I think I'll send him with my dad, so the two of them can have a nice day.
0: Love that. How's that?
1: You're a good brother, Alex.
0: Also love the modern family. Very cool.
4: Yeah, exactly.
0: Very cool.
2: Thanks, Alex. We'll see your brother there.
0: You guys are bringing your dads?
1: My dad's coming. My dad's
0: Bobby
1: already,
0: Phillips.
1: Dad's already ironed his outfit.
0: John Stanaway, he's in.
2: Well, it's contingent on what happens in the footy this weekend.
0: So John Stanaway's in?
2: It's contingent on what happens in the footy this weekend.
1: Who are the D's playing?
2: That we're playing the
1: Carlton,
2: Blues,
1: that's
2: and
1: right.
2: Then if they win, they've got to go to Adelaide.
1: Oh.
2: Yes.
0: But if they lose...
2: If they lose, they
0: Dad's coming to Footloose Dad's coming to life. Free. Hey, here's the go. Head to novafm.com.au to register for next week. If you want to score an invite next week, go there and register, and not only will we sort you out with an invite, Airtasker might even sort out the jobs that Dad needs to do at home, so that way he's free to come to lunch with us.
1: That's awesome.
0: Exactly.
1: Love
0: We're
1: that.
0: Stepping it up a notch next week.
1: You in can't Airtasker babysitters.
0: No.
1: You need to arrange the babysitter.
0: Yeah. Yeah, I don't know. There might be babysitters on there.
1: I don't know.
2: Look it up. They do everything, Airtasker.
0: Mate, Airtasker. They did the trampoline for me. They hung the TVs.
1: It's so good. I use Airtasker all the time.
0: Yep. I did all the garden before Lou got home and then made out I did it. It is right on 9 here at Nova.
5: 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Aussie icons Hilltop Hoods will headline Castaway, featuring Violent Soho, Amy Shark, Play Lunch and more. 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Melbourne traffic.
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6: A crash on the South Gippsland Freeway has delays easing slowly but surely southbound after the Princes Highway. The left-hand lane is closed. Delays are still back to the Monash and also northbound as people seem to be slowing down to take a look. Reports of a crash in Werribee on Geelong Road, citybound at Werribee Street North. Just looking at our major arterials and the run times, usually if there's congestion, it's yellow or red. It is all green on the screen. Magnificent out there on our roads. 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Plenty of showers about today. A top of 17 is on the way right now. It is 11 degrees on Melbourne's Nova 100.
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2: 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Earlier in the week, Collingwood's Jack Chris and the Western Bulldogs' Rory Law were talking a big game on the show.
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2: Nova wishes both the teams good luck. 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

0: Morning, Melbourne. Banger. This is Nova 100, 7 past 9. You're on the air with Jace, Lauren and Clint. Hey, guys, we are about to get out of here. We've got something pretty exciting we get to announce before we leave.
1: One of the greatest shows on earth is coming to Melbourne.
0: Uh-huh. Let me set the scene.
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0: Touchdown! So pumped for this. 11th of September, MCG.
1: Sold out.
0: Sold out NFL game to kick off their season. This isn't an exhibition match.
3: No, it's a proper. It's actually the first game of the season.
1: It is. Reggie Didge.
3: Yeah. Okay, cool guy.
0: Oh my God.
3: That was a shocker in there, too.
1: Shocker, Reggie Didge.
0: You know how every family's got that thing that you can't lie on? Did you guys have that growing up?
1: What's,
3: no.
1: What do you mean?
0: Like my sister's husband, his family were like, you know, I was home by three. Promise, promise.
1: Oh.
0: So, you know, you can't lie on that. Ours was Reggie Didge. Mum would be like, you didn't do it? I go, no. She goes, Reggie Didge?
1: Like, a lot of people just do pinky swear, don't they?
0: Oh, yes, yeah.
3: I don't think we have one of those in our family.
0: No, you didn't lie?
3: No, we lied. We probably just didn't want to get caught, so none of us agreed
0: to
3: do it.
0: Gotcha. Well, Reggie Didge.

0: happen, we got them. And we're going to give them away.
1: Wow.
2: Next week?
0: Every day next week. Win your way to the NFL here in Melbourne.
2: It's going to be awesome. I'm so excited. The Jonas Brothers are playing at halftime. Tell your friends, tell your mates. We got them and you could be winning them.
0: Hey, we're going to be live too from the tailgate party at the front of the G on the 11th of September.
2: It all starts at 10 a.m. on that Friday.
0: I know. How weird is that going to be?
1: It's going to be fantastic.
0: Getting on
2: because
0: at
2: they're
0: 10.
2: Keeping
1: That's
2: it.
1: The way I like it.
2: Yeah. They're keeping it on time for American time.
1: Okay, so we got them. You want them?
0: God, we'll be.
1: Come at us next week.
2: Tune in all week, Melbourne.
0: We'll be done by 2 p.m.
1: Oh, yeah.
2: It's a long game.
0: Oh, it's a long game. Early start.
2: I'm excited.
0: It's the LA Rams versus the San Francisco 49ers. Now, if you miss them at the G on the 11th of September, why not see them on their home turf in California, the ultimate playground? We can vouch for that. Head to visitcalifornia.com for more details.
2: I love Kelly.
0: So do I.
2: I love it. I'd love to be a Kelly gal. Go and do a little stint.
1: Yeah, I want to go back.
0: Guys, that is it. We are getting out of here. So big week on the show next week.
2: Enjoy your Friday, Melbourne.
1: Thank you.
2: Clint, you must run off and get a shower.
1: I've got orange everywhere. Now,
2: he's dressed up as an Oompa Loompa.
1: If you're not aware, I'm dressed up as an Oompa Loompa for book week. Now, this is terrifying for children, by the way. Imagine seeing me wander down the street.
0: Well, you now have to go, where? The city store?
1: Yeah, to Uniqlo Emporium to do a Father's Day campaign with my dad.
0: You should rock up like that just to see John's face.
2: I'm really deeply
1: and the Uniqlo reps.
2: Concerned about you getting that off. What's your plan for removal of the bright orange face?
1: I think there's been some form of Lynx Africa shower gel in the communal bathroom for some time, so I might give that a whirl.
2: On your face?
0: I'd probably rock the envelope outfit before I touch that.
1: I've got some beautiful Nivea face wash.
2: Oh, Nivea will do it.
1: Yeah, that'll do it.
0: Tell me honestly, can I go to school pick up like this today? Okay, right, okay.
1: And they can throw you in jail.
2: Yeah.
0: Uncle Fester will not be picking up the kids.
1: They wouldn't find Lauren.
2: Nah, where's Molly?
0: Thanks for joining us this week. It's been a ripper. Next week, as we mentioned, NFL tickets and a whole lot more, plus invites to our Father's Day lunch. We will see you on Monday. Go the Pies tonight.
1: I'll go the D's tomorrow. Hooroo.
2: Go the Doggies.

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3: 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A crash on the South Gippsland Freeway not far from the Princes Highway southbound is just still being cleared up. The left-hand lane is still closed. Delays are still back to the Monash and also quite slow northbound traffic as people seem to be slowing down to take a look. Reports of a crash still in Werribee on Geelong Road, city-bound at Werribee Street North. 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Plenty of showers about today. Top of 17 on the way right now. It's 11 degrees on Melbourne's Nova 100.
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4: 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Clint Stanaway with your news headlines. Vigils have been held across Australia as families here wait desperately for news of relatives caught up in the flash flooding disaster in Nepal. The number of Aussies unaccounted for has now increased to 39. Victorian teenagers are reportedly using a fake MyVicRoads app to create digital driver's licenses with their own photos and false dates of birth. A South Yarra woman has allegedly blown more than three times the legal limit after pulling out in front of a police car in Albert Park this morning. Nearly 4,000 FedEx workers across Australia will strike today. And welcome to TikTok, Nicole Kidman. The Aussie has made her debut on the platform, sharing behind-the-scenes footage from the Practical Magic 2 premiere in London. Nova Sport, attention, moving house can be easy. Leave it to the White Glove Mover so you don't have to lift a finger. Search whiteglovemover.com.au. The Doggies get Tim English back from a knee injury tonight for the wildcard final against Collingwood at the G. And American football is making itself right at home here in Melbourne. The NFL's first Aussie retail store opens on the corner of Burke and Elizabeth Streets in the city today. And you're up to date on Melbourne's Nova.

0: 100.
1: Whatever you're up to in Melbourne this weekend, Square would like to see you in the neighbourhood. Square backs the local businesses that make your city worth exploring. So here is your weekend guide. Francois in South Yarra. It's a classic French bistro dishes since 1986. Think like steak frites, beef bourguignon. It's got a wine list of over 2,000 French labels. If you want to start your morning at Baker Blue in Caulfield North, perhaps, they've got a signature dark crust sourdough with a 48-hour fermentation process. They supply some of Melbourne's best restaurants. If you want something sweet, the most talked about tart shop, Tarts and On in Richmond. They're founded by a fine dining pastry chef. They have these rotating specials, but they sell out very, very quickly, so you've got to be on the ball with that one. If you want something totally unique, Super in Cremorne. It reimagines the Japanese konbini experience. 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
3: Well, looking at Jace, Lauren and Clinton in their book week costumes, I am very underdressed for today. Just rocking the Canadian tuxedo, the double denim. Shall we get you in the running for Nova's Cash of the Cars? Yes, what a way to start your Friday. I'll get you in the running in the next 20 minutes and press play on some tunes. And we're starting with this legend, Olivia Dean.

0: Melbourne's Nova 100. Oh my gosh, have you heard the official NFL shop? The first one in Australia is opening in Melbourne, level one of Bourke Street on the corner of Bourke and Elizabeth. If you want to buy some NFL merch ahead of their big game, September 11th at the MCG, which Jace, Lauren and Clint are going to be broadcasting from and hooking you up with tickets for all next week, all right? It is Mel Treseda. I've got 9 minutes of Bruno Mars to get in your ears. We're celebrating the fact that he's coming down under with a romantic tour and all the details for you next.
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24: 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Just a few brake lights on the Westgate Citybound from the Bolsey into the Burnley Post Peak. A bit of patchiness too for the Monash Citybound at Springvale Road and outbound at the South Gippsland Freeway. No hold-ups on the Tulla out to the airport. Works in Melton South, Exford Road closed at the rail line. Take Coburn's Road. It's spring season at Freedom. 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Right now, it's 14 degrees on Melbourne's Nova 100.
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